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I'm

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3: 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And if I gave you one thing, it was my best impression of someone you loved, but it wasn't enough. No, it wasn't enough.
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0: can't have a house. 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Triple Roy, turn around. Took a dive, wanna drown. 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Still alive and I'm proud. Still supply for the house. Still riding around. Still riding a bag when I'm stuck in the middle like Malcolm. Courses of being so handsome. Showing me shall I get hang. Showing me shall I get hang on. Holding the album for ransom. Hope you're getting your cash up.
1: Hope you're getting your cash.
0: Cash. I had to give it a bunch. I think it from the stash. Yeah, I didn't need to ask.
2: Shoy! RTE!
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3: All right, good morning and welcome to Monday. 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
4: Did you have a good Father's Day yesterday, Carl?
3: I had a lovely Father's Day yesterday. Yeah. Yes, it was a lovely day. Do you know what we... It was fairly chill now, I have to say. It was nice, but it's kind of nice. Like, our kids are at the age now where they're excitable about the idea of it being some sort of a celebration. So even the fact that it was like, oh, it's Father's Day, they were all excited about it by proxy, if that makes sense.
4: Oh, that's nice, isn't it?
3: So, yes, lovely Father's Day. Did you do anything for your dad for Father's Day?
4: Actually, you know, I sent down a little voucher and all that sort of stuff.
3: Come here.
4: That's
3: vouchers,
4: what you should do.
3: Vouchers used to get an awful bad rap.
4: Yeah.
3: There's nothing wrong with a voucher.
4: Nothing wrong with
3: I love a voucher.
4: It's the gift of choice.
3: It absolutely is. Okay, well, happy belated Father's Day to all of the dads out there. Loads coming up here on 2FM Breakfast this morning. Got music on the way from Kelly Rowland, some Ed Sheeran in there. But let's kick things off this Monday morning with some topic. This is Missing You on 2FM Breakfast.

0: It's 2FM Breakfast. Good morning. You're with Carl and Roz.
1: Now, I have some explaining to do. So, I obviously wasn't here on Friday.
0: Yeah.
1: Good man, Hugh Carr.
0: Good man, Hugh Carr.
1: For jumping in while I was...

0: was gone. So
1: when
0: I Carol's was
1: off. You know who to call.
0: Sorry, who so you sorry. Gonna call? Well, anyway, the reason why I was gone was I kind of a few months ago. A few of my friends enjoy horse racing, mm-hmm. and they were like, "We'd love to go to Royal Ascot."
1: Wow, okay? So fancy, Carol. Look
0: Royal
1: at
0: Ascot.
1: You.
0: I didn't know. I didn't know what Royal Ascot was. Mm-hmm. They were like, "Do you want to come?" And I was like, But anyway, we'd had a few drinks and I was like, yeah, brilliant. Sounds like a great idea. So I booked it.
1: Yeah.
0: And I kind of had put it out of my head. So anyway, I'm going to Royal Ascot and I hadn't really planned anything else. All I knew was that we were going on the Thursday and we were back on the Saturday. Okay. Anyway, it's what day would it have been? Last Tuesday. Mm-hmm. So bear in mind, we're leaving on the Thursday.
1: Yeah.
0: Last Tuesday, my wife was like, what time is your flight leaving at on Thursday? And I was like, 7:10 on Thursday. So she was like, okay, so you're going to have to be at the airport, like leaving at about 4:30 to get to the airport. Yeah. I was like, yeah, about that. And she was like, so who's covering the kids before I get back from work? She doesn't get back from work until like 6:30 kind of thing. And I was like,
1: you are going to come home early that day.
0: And then she was like, and then who's covering the kids on Friday? We have a childminder up until 3:30.
1: Yeah.
0: And then, so someone needs to cover. I would have the kids from 3:30, you know, until like when Ash gets home. Then mm-hmm. obviously we're both parenting from that point onwards. So again, from 3:30 till about 6:30, we need cover.
1: Yeah.
0: And I was again like, I had the fail of the century when it came to this trip away, because I had put it out of my head but completely forgot about the fact that I'm a father and have to like children to look after.
1: In your defense, Ash just went back to work.
0: See, look at this. this is why we're mates.
1: And I'm not just condoning what happened, but I will say your schedules just change. You're out of sync.
0: This is true.
1: You're slightly out of sync, okay?
0: Thank you.
1: And Ash, I know you listen early. I'm not saying he did right. And you know, it's great. You're back from work and all that. But give the man, he takes a while to adjust.
0: You're in the bad books now and Ash is
1: no,
0: and Ash
1: I'm
0: like,
1: not. Now, can I say, I offered to babysit.
0: So that was the other thing I wanted to mention was here is a real clue into like the fact that, you know, the way Roz Purcell on this show is like, oh, I'm Roz and I love the environment and oh, I love all of these things. She's actually a very decent person.
1: Thank you.
0: And the first time I ever realised it was when you saw that my back was against the wall. You were like, Carl, I'm doing nothing. I'll mind your kids.
1: Sorry, Davey loves me.
0: He absolutely loves me. He thinks you're Elsa.
1: Yeah, it would make his year if I got to babysit. However, Carl, as soon as I said, I'll babysit, he literally went into overdrive finding anyone else. Anyone else? He rang every member of his family. So thank you so much.
0: I cannot have Roz Purcell babysitting my kids. That is just so unfair on you and on everyone involved, even though Davey would love it. So listen, I'll take you up on that offer at some stage.
1: You better.
0: Anyway, Matt, mother-in-law came to the rescue.
1: Oh.
0: Yup, the mothers-in-law. Thank God.

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0: With Carl and Roz, how are y'all getting on?
1: I know we're all adjusting into the day, into
2: we
1: the
2: are.
1: Week. Yes,
2: it takes us time to adjust. Now, two villages are set to represent Ireland at the Entente Floral competition. So this is like an international competition. It's kind of similar to the Tidy Towns, okay? It was established in 1975 to promote a greener and more pleasant environment in European towns. So it's a little bit kind of more gearing towards overall, you know, sustainability, environmental management and community management, right? So the two towns, I'll give them a shout out. We have Riverside.

0: town in Sligo and Black Rock in County Louth. It got me thinking, what makes a little village for you?
1: Ooh. Okay. Here's a kind of a niche one, because not every little village would have this. I always, though, love a picturesque bridge.
0: Oh my God, that's on my list. On my list, a little stone bridge.
1: In fact, I often pass a stone bridge and I'm like, God, I'd love to do a documentary series on bridges.
0: Okay.
1: I know this sounds absolutely ridiculous.
0: Karen Mullen.
1: I'd love to do a series on bridges.
0: You are showing your age. The type of bridge that when you're driving over it, you completely lose sight of the other side because it's so high.
1: Yes.
0: That's what I'm talking about.
1: Love it.
0: Okay, so we want a little stone bridge that's like a really big hump on it.
1: Okay, yeah.
0: Okay. A color.
1: Look at that, my breasts are small and humble.
0: You can say Shakira every time we say hump. Colourful buildings.
1: Yes.
0: Doesn't have to be, I want at least three together.
1: Do you know where is a great
0: example of this? It's not that small.
1: A Skull in Cork. Beautiful, colourful buildings.
0: Or even Doolings. They have just like three or four colourful buildings together beside the little stone bridge.
1: Yeah.
0: Okay. I want a good old fashioned news agents. I want one of those ones where you go in and they still have like absolutely every single paper magazine you could imagine and they still sell really old sweets.
1: Yeah, love that. I love if we were in Remelton in Donegal there a while back, and they do, it's a great spot.
0: Is it Remelton? Oh, Remelton! Wow, yeah. You're getting that right.
1: They've got on a Saturday and a Sunday they do a lovely like local market where they sell like loads of local produce. Mm. I love something like that.
0: You want a market? Now you're asking for a lot now in a small village. You want a full-on market?
1: Listen, do you know what I mean? Or even if they sell local produce.
0: Okay.
1: Do you know what I mean? If you go in somewhere and it's like local-made jam.
0: Okay, right, yeah.
1: Or if you're driving down the road and there's one of those honesty boxes
0: for the
1: eggs.
0: Okay, okay. And finally, what I like in a small village that makes it a weird statue.
1: There you go.
0: Like in my local village of Cuchillin, there is a really weird little kind of statue of these fake people in a boat, but they're giving goosebumps.
1: Oh.
0: Yeah.
1: Hang on.
0: Because it's a kind of like a fishing spot.
1: Really?
0: Yeah.
1: So hang on. Explain that to me again. Who is it? Who is the statue? Is it a fictional person?
0: No, it's just a fishing boat with two people in it. But honestly, it looks so real, it scares you sometimes.
1: Interesting.
0: So I like a weird statue, a bridge. We want colourful buildings and local produce.
1: I'm pretty sure as well, speaking of Remelton again, there's also a statue for, there's a Nobel Prize winner. Has a statue there, and one of the first ever All Blacks came from there.
0: Okay, so you're putting that village forward for next year.
1: Yeah,
0: okay,
1: an absolute banger of a village.
0: Can
1: we
0: do a 2FM, our favourite village in Ireland?
1: Now we're talking. A World Cup of villages.
0: Here we go.
1: Let's go. Okay, we're on it.
2: You see

0: Good morning, you're listening to Carl and Roz. We're with you till 10 a.m. today. However, now it's 6:30, it's time to head over to the newsroom and get the headlines.
1: Pakistani and Qatari mediators have said Iran and the United States have agreed on a roadmap towards a final deal to end their war within 60 days. The two countries have agreed to set up a communications line to ensure the safe passage of vessels through the Strait of Hormuz and a mechanism to end fighting in Lebanon. Consumers are being warned to be vigilant of scam messages seeking customs payments ahead of new charges from next month for smaller items bought online from outside the European Union. The Competition and Consumer Protection Commission has said it expects an increase in fraud and scam attempts as a result of the new charges. The government has announced that new retirement age rights for employees will come into force from Monday, June 29th. The legislation allows eligible workers to choose to remain in employment beyond their contractual retirement age if it is below the state pension age of 66. And the weather forecast, there will be spells of sunshine that will become more widespread throughout the afternoon, with highest temperatures today of 22 to 27 degrees.

0: and Roz, and we are mere minutes. Well, 90 minutes. It's small in the scheme of things. Moments away from the 8-Z quiz.
1: Oh, it's on the cusp. We can smell it now. 90 minutes away. All right, at this time, we give you the first question to the 8-Z quiz to help you out and come on and play. So if you're someone who plays along, we've been getting closer and closer. We started off this week with no Streaker of the Week so far. Yep. But last week, we were going really well. Weren't we? Genius. Almost.
0: Thursday. I'm still so sad about Thursday. It felt like, I actually think Thursday is probably the closest we've ever come to the quiz being won without it actually being won, if that makes sense.
1: Yeah, it was tough, but we move on and we hope that we can give away this 10,000 euros. So what is the first question of the quiz, Carol?
0: Okay, first question on today's A to Z quiz is, what A is the Spanish word for goodbye? Okay, I would just jot that down on your hand now or have it on your person, because if you want to play the A to Z quiz, as soon as we say your time starts now, you need to shout that answer.
1: You're a goodbye.

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0: Breakfast with Carl and Roz. And look, you're not sick of the World Cup yet, are you?
1: No, because yeah. I honestly, I'm not watching the matches. It's not on my algorithm because I'm not into sports. So the only time I talk about it is here.
0: Okay, well, that's all right then. And yeah. Listen, I hope the rest of you aren't sick of the World Cup, because anything I bring, I want to make sure it gives value, even if you're not a football fan, okay? And this is proper science now. This was an article I spotted over the weekend on the BBC, and it's about how footballers have changed over the last 50 years, okay? So what do you think would have changed in terms of modern footballers?
1: They don't wear enough sarongs.
0: So what's a sarong?
1: Do you not remember David Beckham walking down the beach in a sarong?
0: What's a sarong?
1: Like the little scarfy thing you wear around your hips on holidays.
0: No, he didn't.
1: He did.
0: What?
1: Yeah.
0: Wow. Do you know what? Footballer haircuts aren't enough of a thing.
1: They used to have way more like swag.
0: We need better footballer haircuts. Do you remember the mad Ronaldo one where it was like the kind of
1: the hairstyles
0: D shape on the front of his head?
1: Probably took more headlines than the goals.
0: They did. Well, this is more scientific. Sports scientists say the biggest difference between footballers of the 1970s and today isn't skill, it's psychology. So modern football has become a battle for every inch here, requiring football players to be faster, stronger and fitter than ever before. So players are getting taller and leaner. We go into the physiological side. So research on England's top flight players found average heights increased from 177 centimetres in 1973 to 181 centimetres in 2023. So average height rose by about 4 centimetres over that stage. Goalkeepers and defenders continue to get taller, and then players are generally leaner, lighter framed and longer limbed than previous generations. It is funny when you look back at even like say any of the 2002 World Cup.
1: Okay.
0: I always think it's mad because, one, the type of football that they're playing is different, but they actually do look different on the field.
1: You see, I don't remember much. I remember Roy Keane. I remember Freddie Ljungberg.
0: I think you're right.
1: Yeah?
0: Yeah, go on.
1: Ronaldinho,
0: yeah.
1: Yeah, Ronaldo.
0: Yeah.
1: That's it. We've hit the cap there of my soccer knowledge.
0: Well, better pitches has also changed players' physiques. So muddy winter pitches in the 1970s favoured more muscular players. So that's the reason why being more muscular helped. Whereas modern pitches, the quality is so good it allows for lighter, leaner athletes who can sustain high intensity running for longer. And speaking of running, speed has dramatically increased. So players rarely exceeded 30 kilometres an hour in the 1970s and 80s. At the 2022 World Cup, at least 10 players topped 35 kilometers
1: an hour. That's actually so fast.
0: Yeah, the fastest speed at the 2022 World Cup was recorded by a Ghanaian player who recorded the tournament's fastest speed at 35.66 kilometers per hour. That's mad.
1: Anyway, they need to get better hairstyles. That's all I'm saying.
0: They absolutely do. Yeah. Better hairstyles. None of this stuff. Do you know what I mean?

0: you're listening to FM Breakfast. You're with Carl and Ross. Happy Monday. Now, last week I made a big, I suppose a realisation that I had been spelling and saying a word wrong from the beginning of time.
1: Oh.
0: Okay, so I obviously am still trying to get the sea urchin spikes out of my foot.
1: Yeah.
0: And people suggest I use duct tape. Okay?
1: Oh no. I can already tell.
0: I put it up online saying, next up, I'm going to try duct tape.
1: D-U-C-K you put up?
0: Yes.
1: Okay, yeah.
0: And someone messaged me back and said, is duct tape a type of duct tape? And I said, excuse me? And they said, what? And I said, huh? And they essentially kind of, I suppose, educated me on the fact that it's not duct tape.
1: Yeah.
0: It's duct tape.
1: Duct tape. Sometimes also known as, and again, same type of tape,
0: yeah,
1: but a confusing name. I don't know if it's gaffa or gaffer tape. You'll sometimes hear of it is referred to that as well. You hear, yeah, someone saying gaffa tape or gaffer tape, which I don't know which is the right one.
0: At the age of 35, I'm clearly still learning how to spell things, or you know, words that I've never had to write, and now I'm writing them and I'm like, genie, what is that? I've been saying it wrong my entire life. So I'm here, I'm coming forward with the duct

0: tape.
1: Yeah.
0: If you're like me and you have something that you've been saying wrong, maybe you recently found out, maybe anything at all that you've kind of recently found out in adulthood that you've been doing wrong your entirety, 087-187-9200.
1: We've got one in our family. I'll tell you about it in a minute. Okay. With my mom, where we absolutely love it. It's like, every time she does it, we're like, oh. It's so adorable. It's such a nice thing. But yeah, I'll tell you about that in a few minutes' time. Let's get some more music here.

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5: Good morning, it's 7 o'clock, I'm Donal Ryan. Pakistani and Qatari mediators have said Iran and the United States have agreed on a roadmap towards a final deal to end their war within 60 days. The two countries have agreed to set up a communications line to ensure the safe passage of vessels through the Strait of Hormuz and a mechanism to end fighting in Lebanon. Consumers are being warned to be vigilant of scam messages seeking customs payments ahead of new charges from next month for smaller items bought online from outside the European Union. The Competition and Consumer Protection Commission has said it expects an increase in fraud and scam attempts as a result of the new charges. Here's our Consumer Affairs correspondent Angus Cox.
6: From the 1st of July, customs charges will be applied to all purchases entering Ireland from outside the EU, including Great Britain, with each unique item in a package subject to a €3 charge plus VAT. Packages under €150 in value were previously exempt. The Competition and Consumer Protection Commission says that with additional deliveries now subject to customs charges, more consumers may be at risk of falling for scam payment links from scammers posing as delivery services. According to the Consumer Watchdog, any requests for payment claiming to be from revenue will definitely be a scam, as these charges are never paid directly by consumers, but are instead collected by delivery companies.
5: The government has announced that new retirement age rights for employees will come into force from Monday, June 29th. The legislation allows eligible workers to choose to remain in employment beyond their contractual retirement age if it is below the state pension age of 66. And high temperatures are forecast for the coming week, with a peak of 30 degrees expected on Thursday. Met Éireann says that some very warm or even hot days are to come, warmest in the south and southeast counties on Tuesday with highs of 21 to 27 degrees. Wednesday will see highest temperatures ranging from the mid to high 20s, and a hot and humid day with the chance of some heavier showers is forecast for Thursday with highs of 24 to 30 degrees.
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5: Today will be very warm at times. It'll be cloudy this morning, especially in Connacht and Ulster, where there will be rain and drizzle. There'll also be long sunny spells that will become widespread this afternoon. Highest temperatures today of 22 to 27 degrees.
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7: You saw it. 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She said she was fine. 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One is enough. 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
8: Golf first, where Wyndham Clark survived a final round scare to win his second US Open title in 4 years with a one-shot wire-to-wire victory at Shinnecock. I am right, producer John John. Shinnecock. Shinnecock sounds better. I prefer that. 2023 champion successfully avoided conceding the biggest 54-hole lead in the event's history after starting the day with a 6-stroke advantage. And in football, come on, Cape Verde. They created fresh waves at the World Cup as they held two-time champions Uruguay to a 2-all draw in a high-octane encounter in Miami. Once again, Shamrock Rovers centre-half Roberto Pico Lopez was at the heart of a solid defensive effort, pulling off a number of blocks and last-ditch tackles as Cape Verde earned another point. It was
9: unbelievable. What's the goalkeeper on now?
8: Oh, we must check that. I'll double check that. But last time I was on, it was 13.2 million.
9: Wow.
8: Absolutely outrageous. For these stories and more, you can head over to rte.ie/sport.
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10: In Loughlea, Erdus, the South Circular Road is slow southbound at the St. John's Road Junction, Augustan Grand Canal Mall, Igdulla Drove, Port

0: Bellow Bridge. Air Dera in Wexford, the Mill Road in Wexford Town is closed due to works and traffic is being diverted towards the Distillery Road. Agus má tá scéalta agat sa bhuinn trácht is féidir libh text a sheoladh to 51552.
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3: Good morning, what's the story? You're listening to Carl and Roz. Happy Monday. I'm very excited about this hour because I'm back up for Beat That. So, big news when you were off, Carl.
4: Go on.
3: Hugh Carr got on top.
4: What?
3: Yeah, so he's currently the reigning champ all weekend.
4: See what he went with.
3: He went with a song that we've used before, but we let him away with this because, you know, he was only filling in.
4: Yeah, yeah, fair enough, fair enough.
3: It's a song that you went for before, and I just think it should not be on top. I'm very angry.
4: Okay, we can get into the particulars, yes. But if this is something that he won with and I didn't win with,
3: there'll be trouble.
4: It means the people prefer you to Carl, and this is not a good thing. Wow, okay, yeah. I'm very excited for that. Well, we've loads of other stuff as well on the way. We've got some Charlie XCX, the script on the way, Jazzy as well. But now let's have some Sunny Federa to kick off this air. Just let me be in your arms here on 2FM Breakfast.

0: There he is now. Sonny Federa here on 2FM Breakfast. 9 minutes past 7 o'clock. How are we getting on?
1: Chatting about words that you've kind of been saying wrong, phrases you've been saying wrong, or things like, you know, you've just been getting wrong your entire life, okay? So my one was recently, I realised that duct tape wasn't duct tape. So I was spelling it D-U-C-K.
0: But it's actually D-U-C-T.
1: Yes. And I always just thought it was duct tape. Like, I even, I would say duct

0: tape, which, you know, people wouldn't have flagged.
1: Yeah.
0: It was only when I went to write it on my Instagram and someone said, "What's duct tape?" And I said, "What?"
1: And then I was saying as well, gaffer tape. A lot of people think it's gaffer tape, or maybe the other way around. No, I think it's gaffa, G-A-F-F-A tape.
0: Stop trying to steal my thunder with the tape, Carl. Anyway, so that's not the only thing that I get wrong, as it comes to no surprise who listen to the show. I also realised this on Instagram. I was typing out, I said, intensive purposes, for no intensive
1: purposes. For all intents and purposes.
0: Yeah, and I said intensive purposes, and I always thought it was intensive purposes. And then the other one that I used to say for a long time was, instead of saying play it by ear, I would actually say play it by ear, which is a segment on our show.
1: Yes, which we've now turned into content on yes. the show. Look, they're all easy enough. We have one with one of our mates, which, like, we still slag him about, which was when, like, he was a kid yeah. at Mass. Now, when I say a kid, he might have been about 12. So he's at the age now where, like, he's definitely, you know, has his wits about him mm-hmm. and deserves a slagging if he gets something wrong. And it came to the bit where everyone was shaking hands.
0: Yeah.
1: And he goes, "Pleased to meet you." He thought it was "pleased to meet you" rather than "peace be with you."
0: Oh my God.
1: So he's going around going, "Pleased to meet you," which makes perfect sense.
0: Which actually makes perfect sense.
1: Absolute perfect sense.
0: Speaking about that, my nephew, because he's kind of just starting primary school, has been kind of, you know, learning the prayers and all that. And he thinks it's "Our Father, wart in Kevin." Not heaven, because we have a... My sister's husband is called Kevin.
1: Wart, and then that's Aisling Bonner's wart in the back
0: yeah,
1: of her
0: yeah,
1: leg.
0: Exactly, yeah, exactly, exactly.
1: And then the other one I was thinking about was, I said this a few minutes ago, my mom does one that we're all like, anytime she does it, we're like, oh my God, it's so cute. She spells pizza, P-I-T-Z-Z-A. And she's always
0: pizza.
1: Done it. Pizza.
0: No.
1: So she'd leave you a little note, like when you were growing
0: that's
1: up.
0: So cute.
1: You'd walk into the kitchen and there'd be a note, be like, "Left pizza, P-I-T-Z-Z-A, in the oven."
0: Sorry, we should all be calling it and writing it as pizza.
1: Pizza.
0: Oh, it's just very a nice cute. Way of saying it. Someone also texted in saying, "I always thought windowsill was spelt and pronounced windows till." I'm 34 and have only corrected this in the past year.
1: On the windows till.
0: On the windows till. Look, keep them coming into us. 087-187-9200-51552. Please just make me feel better about duct tape.
1: Oh, I've thought of another embarrassing one. I'll tell you. Oh God, I'll tell you if you...

0: Beautiful. Do you know what that's like? That's like you and your wedding day. It was like you walking in.
1: Oh, thanks,
0: in.
1: Yeah. The growing your whale.
0: There you
1: yeah,
0: are.
1: Yeah, sorry. Can we... Trying to enjoy my wedding day, and Carol and Ash just kept showing me photos of like really, really terrible cartoons of growing your whale with no teeth and saying, that's what you look like.
0: Exactly what you like. If you had scurvy, you'd look exactly Thank like you. Her right now. Lads, 2FM Breakfast. It's Carol and Roz here with you. We've got loads on the way. Music from Chaperone. He's got some brand new jazzy in there as well. Plus, what is happening just after 8 a.m. Roz Purcell?
1: We have the A to Z quiz, €10,000 on the line if you can come on and play. All you have is 26 questions, 90 seconds on the clock. Just beat the alphabet.
0: That's all you have.
1: That's all you have.
0: It's like when you're paying for your petrol, like, that'll just be €110, please. Just. Is
1: just.
0: That right?
1: But you know what, Carol? We have been getting so far. Haven't
0: we?
1: We've been doing really, really well. So we would love to give it away. Our Streaker of the Week last week, I think, got to V.
0: Wow.
1: Yeah, it was really, really long. So we always know once we start getting further down the alphabet, €10,000, it's not far away.
0: No, it is
1: really
0: not.
1: Really not.
0: So if you want to play the A to Z quiz, give us a text now, A to Z to 51552 or 087 187 9200. 2FM Breakfast, sponsored by

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5: All right, it is time for Beat That. We play this every single day. It's the time of the show where we pick a song to wake you up, get you going, make you feel alive, seize the day. Something that's possibly a bit nostalgic. Hugh Carr came in on Friday, filling in for you, Carl. He won.
6: And one with a song that I had chosen before as well.
5: Exactly.
6: I believe.
5: Which Philip actually flagged. Philip said, this was chosen before. Let's have a listen.
6: Oh, it's a great show.
5: Yeah, but look. No, Carl. Remember now, Hugh Carr is not a presenter on the show. Siba voted for someone who was not a presenter on the show.
6: Actually does not bode well for any of us.
5: No. And in fairness, on Friday, when the texts were coming in, they weren't very flattering to any of us, only Hugh. You know, they were like, thank God for Hugh bringing Beat That back to what it was. And I was like, what the hell is going on? So today I've come in with a song, okay? A song that I had to get onto the 2FM playlist. It wasn't even here. It was non-existent, which was a shame because this was a song that was so big in the noughties, okay? It's a nice mix between a rock artist and a rap artist. I feel like it might have been the background track for some big sporting event. I'm unsure, but you can tell me that later on. I asked Adam, the head of music, to get this on the 2FM playlist.
6: Yeah.
5: And he messaged me and went, nothing's going to top this.
6: What?
5: Yes. And I said, I hope I haven't jinxed myself because whenever anyone gets too confident on Beat That, people tend not to vote for them. But I would like to remind the listeners, I'm up against Hugh, who's not even on this show. And okay. Stacey's mom was already picked before and already ran for about a week. So we need new music.
6: Roz or Hugh to 51552 or 0871879200. Do you want to intro your song?
5: Guys, listen to the lyrics. Believe them. Hear them. Because it's Monday. You can do it.
6: What's this?
5: Come on.
6: Oh! Yes!
5: Yes!

0: It's Kevin Rudolph, Lil Wayne, Let It Rock here on 2FM. My choice for Beat That today.
1: Absolutely outrageous.
0: Sensational. Oh my God, I've been wanting to play that on the radio for so long.
1: Karen says, never heard that before in my life. Karen, what? Would you go out of that?
0: Karen.
1: That's madness.
0: Michael says, first time hearing that song, but I'm going to be humming it for the rest of the day. Yes. Tommy, yes, Roz. Come on, Monday. Let's be having you. What an absolute Monday banger. She's back. Yes, Roz. I sense a long run with this one. And we got one saying, great stuff out from you, Purcell. Such a good tune. This is what we're talking about. Mungus for the win.
1: Mungus, is that what we said we were going
0: to
1: call you?
0: Well, that was my name growing up, Osmungus, and then it just changed to Mungus.
1: Osmungus, yes, we need to start calling
0: you
1: that.
0: So you're
1: the
0: rooster, I'm Mungus.
1: I had a quick look because I was like, there's surely some sort of a sporting reference. It was the official theme song of the 2009 Royal Rumble.
0: Amazing.
1: So maybe, because you were mad and sure wrestling back
0: in
1: the day.
0: Yeah,
1: so
0: I was, yeah.
1: That might have been it. Okay, well, Roz Purcell, it was an absolutely incredible show, to be fair.
0: I feel like, can we just play that? If that keeps going all week, can we play it on Friday again?
1: If you were sitting in my seat, you could have gone, let's play it again. I've done that before. The winner of Beat That, the team are sending me in the percentage now. I think this could be a big one. With 88%, it's Roz Purcell. Oh, wow.
0: Who was the 18% of people who voted for you? Come forward.
1: Wait, 12?
0: Oh, the 12, sorry. Oh, God.
1: They weren't voting for me, they were voting for you. They were...
2: I caught it bad just today.

0: Lil Nas X, that's Montero here on 2FM Breakfast. Music on the way from Jazzy Chaperone as well in there. But now it's 7:30. Let's head over to the newsroom and get the headlines.
1: Thanks, Carl. Pakistani and Qatari mediators have said that Iran and the United States have agreed on a roadmap towards a final deal to end their war within 60 days. The two countries have agreed to set up a communications line to ensure the safe passage of vessels through the Strait of Hormuz and a mechanism to end fighting in Lebanon. Consumers are being warned to be vigilant of scam messages seeking customs payments ahead of new charges from next month for smaller items bought online from outside the European Union. The Competition and Consumer Protection Commission has said it expects an increase in fraud and scam attempts as a result of the new charges. And the government has announced that the new retirement age rights for employees will come into force from Monday, June 29th. The legislation allows eligible workers to choose to remain in employment beyond their contractual retirement age if it is below the state pension age of 66. And the weather forecast, there will be spells of sunshine that will become more widespread throughout the afternoon today with highest temperatures of 22 to 27 degrees.
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4: In Loughlea, the Fisborough Road has an inbound queue building between Hart's Corner and Doyle's Corner, and the Nace Road will slow you down as you head towards the Long Mile Road junction. Agus Ar Deireadh I Gcuirfidh, there's a stop-go system on the Glenmire Road as you head towards Kearney's Cross. Agus Máthoscail to Agus Ar Fhinn Trácht, is Féidir Libh Taxi Sheoladh to 51552.
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0: Chapel Rowan, Good Luck Babe here on 2FM Breakfast. Carl and Roz here with you, and we're chatting about words or phrases you've been saying wrong or had been saying
1: and
0: wrong.
1: And you know what? This makes me feel so much better because someone got in touch and said, I was today years old when I learned that it's not all intensive purposes. Mm-hmm. Because I said it a few minutes ago. I obviously got duct tape wrong. I was spelling it like duck, the animal. And I used to always say all intensive purposes. And I one day wrote it and someone laughed at me.
0: It also sounds like that should be right. Until recently, when I was actually in the area and saw a signpost saying Joyce Country, I was full sure it was Joyous Country and would always belt out the song as Joyous Country Kayleigh Band, thinking, wasn't it lovely to be considered such a happy spot? In fairness, Joyous Country Kayleigh Band. It sounds nice.
1: Yeah, it does. Quiva says, my granny calls teriyaki chicken geriatric chicken. Oh. Also, sorry. I'm so sorry. It also said, please don't include my name.
0: Ah, lovely. Morning, lads. I always thought it was Deep Pete, not Deep Heat. Listen, you know, DP could be interesting as well. Only learned about it a couple of years ago when I needed to buy some. I'm 36 now. Can I just get some DP?
1: Oh my God, Dara says, respite. I was 30 before I realised it's respite. As in R-E-S-P-I-T-E. Thought it was respite because you're rest for a bite to eat.
0: Let's stop for a respite. That makes so much sense.
1: That makes
0: as well.
1: So much sense.
0: It really does. As a fully grown adult in front of my wife, I asked, what's this? I embarrassed both of us. So it was quinoa. You were.
1: Oh, yeah.
0: Quinoa.
1: Quinoa.
0: Oh, wow. Okay.
1: There we go. We love those. Thank you so much for getting them into us today. It also makes me feel a lot better.
0: Look, we're all at it. I used to do it. This was a misheard lyric where, you know the song Comeback Girl? This is my comeback girl.
1: Yeah,
0: this is. There's a bit where he goes, sticking on the sofa. I used to think it was stick it in the sofa. So there you go. Yeah. Not great.

0: Oh, lovely. That's brand new Jazzy. It's called Invisible here on 2FM Breakfast. It is 20 to 8 on the way. I've got an interesting story I would like to bring to the table. Oh. I've a very big question to ask everyone, okay? It's on the way after this.
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1: Guys, do you seriously call this news?
0: Well, it's a very important bog roll related question for you.
2: Okay.
0: Just scrunch your fold.
2: What do you mean, scrunch your fold?
0: What do you mean? What do you mean? What do I mean by scrunch your fold?
2: When I take the toilet paper off, do I scrunch it up and wipe my hole?
0: Scrunch it into a ball, or do you fold it over?
2: Give me a second. Let me just go back there.
0: Closing her eyes. She's going through the actions.
2: I fold.
0: You fold? I didn't see you now. I thought, vegan, bang a scruncher off of you.
2: Yeah, but like, wouldn't scrunching make it like a little bit more tougher and rougher?
0: That's true.
2: Yeah, you know what I mean?
0: Anyway, we'll get into the particulars of it. There's an article that I've spotted online which really caught my eye, which was a survey checking the percentages of people who are to scrunch or fold. Okay? I am flabbergasted at this. 60 to 70% of people prefer folding. So all of us scrunchers are in the minority. Like, we all knew I was a scruncher.
2: Yeah, no, we knew you were a scruncher. I was just going to guess that you were a scruncher, yeah.
0: Sorry, we're in the minority.
2: Can I just... I would argue that scrunching is less hygienic than folding.
0: Okay, I've looked into this. Okay. So I'll get to that in a moment. Folders typically arrange sheets neatly, claiming it uses less paper and provides better control. Scrunchers, on the other hand, gather the paper into a ball, valuing comfort and speed over precision. Geography may also play a role. Folding appears to be more common in North America, in the UK, Ireland and much of Europe, while preferences elsewhere often depend on local habits and family traditions. In companies such as Japan, where efficiency is highly valued, folding is generally considered the practical choice. So I had a look into this then as well, in terms of like, is one better than the other?
2: Yeah.
0: So say if you're a folder, this uses the least amount of toilet paper, whilst it does essentially get a decent wipe. Coverage area is a huge matter, but one of the problems you have when you're folding
2: is
0: wipe integrity. That's, well, you could very easily now, if you don't fold enough over on itself.
2: No, can we get back to coverage area?
0: Yeah.
2: How much are you, what?
0: I'm talking about folding here. You're the one who's the expert in this.
2: No, but I'm saying you were talking about how obviously scrunching covers more area.
0: Yeah.
2: How bad is it down there after you go to the toilet?
0: Ross, hang on a minute. You need a good bit of coverage area. Okay. Well, hang on. Then, how many times do you fold it over? You've definitely had a breakage where you've got a dirty finger.
2: No, I've never, ever, ever, never,
0: producer
2: ever.
0: John is shaking his head. Folding creates a larger, flatter wiping surfaces, uses toilet paper more efficiently, but it can be too thin. But then with scrunching it up, this causes more wrinkles and texture, which improves cleaning effectiveness.
2: No, I disagree.
0: Thicker and sturdier, making it less likely to tear. I've never got a dirty finger. Reduces the effective wiping area, however, often requires more toilet paper to achieve the same coverage as folding. Look at that. Isn't that proper public service now? And you've all thought about it yourselves. And look at everyone around you. Do they scrunch or fold? That's the question you need to ask yourself.

0: 4 minutes to 9. 4 minutes to 8. Whoa, everyone calm
1: okay,
0: down.
1: Okay, calm down.
0: 4 minutes to 8 here on 2FM Breakfast. It's Carl and Roz here with you. And that was Bruno Mars.
2: 2FM's 50-50 with thanks to the National Lottery.
0: Right, it's time for the 50-50 on 2FM thanks to the National Lottery. So it's one question, two answers. You only need to be half sure. So you might have seen their new TV ad, which is all about sharing 50-50. So we're going to be playing our own 50-50 game all this week here on 2FM. So here is today's 50-50. Which planet is bigger? Is it A, Jupiter, or B, Saturn?
1: 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And here is an important bit. Tell us who you want to play with and what you'd do if you won. Your best mate, your sister, your dad, whoever you would trust with the 50-50. We'll be playing the 50-50 later this morning. 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
7: Good morning, it's 8 o'clock. I'm Donal Ryan. Pakistani and Qatari mediators have said Iran and the United States have agreed on a roadmap towards a final deal to end their war within 60 days. The two countries have agreed to set up a communications line to ensure the safe passage of vessels through the Strait of Hormuz and a mechanism to end fighting in Lebanon. Consumers are being warned to be vigilant of scam messages seeking customs payments ahead of new charges from next month for smaller items bought online from outside the European Union. The Competition and Consumer Protection Commission has said it expects an increase in fraud and scam attempts as a result of the new charges. Here's our Consumer Affairs correspondent Angus Cox.
8: From the 1st of July, customs charges will be applied to all purchases entering Ireland from outside the EU, including Great Britain, with each unique item in a package subject to a €3 charge plus VAT. Packages under €150 in value were previously exempt. The Competition and Consumer Protection Commission says that with additional deliveries now subject to customs charges, more consumers may be at risk of falling for scam payment links from scammers posing as delivery services. According to the Consumer Watchdog, any requests for payment claiming to be from revenue will definitely be a scam, as these charges are never paid directly by consumers, but are instead collected by delivery companies.
7: The government has announced that new retirement age rights for employees will come into force from Monday, June 29th. The legislation allows eligible workers to choose to remain in employment beyond their contractual retirement age if it is below the state pension age of 66. And high temperatures are forecast for the coming week, with a peak of 30 degrees expected on Thursday. Met Éireann says that some very warm or even hot days are to come, warmest in the south and southeast counties on Tuesday with highs of 21 to 27 degrees. Wednesday will see highest temperatures ranging from the mid to high 20s, and a hot and humid day with the chance of some heavier showers is forecast for Thursday with highs of 24 to 30 degrees.
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7: Today will be very warm at times. It'll be cloudy this morning, especially in Connacht and Ulster, where there will be rain and drizzle. There'll also be long sunny spells that'll become widespread this afternoon. Highest temperatures today of 22 to 27 degrees.
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11: In Oliver, Deuce, Bunker and the Drava slow heading west from the Monivay Road Junction towards the Ballybane Road Junction. Hull and Limney, the Shelburne Road is busy from Shelburne Park towards Union Cross. Agusar Dara in Blocklea, Thon Finglas Road Mall between the Glasnevin Cemetery and Hertz Corner. Gus Mothosh Gaelta, Agus of Lindroch, the Svedulev Texichiola to 51552.
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0: Golf first, and Wyndham Clark, I always have to check these names, survived a final round scare to win his second US Open title in 4 years with a one-shot wire-to-wire victory at Shinnecock Hills. The 2023 champion successfully avoided conceding the biggest 54-hole lead in the event's history after starting the day with a six-stroke advantage. And in football news, Cape Verde created fresh waves at the World Cup as they held two-time champions Uruguay to a 2-2 draw in a high-octane encounter in Miami. Once again, Shamrock Rovers centre half Pico Lopez was at the heart of a solid defensive effort, pulling off a number of blocks and last-ditch tackles as Cape Verde earned another point. Or O-B-E-R-T-O.
1: Oh, no, no, no. We're never playing that again, Carl.
0: I think it really helped. Well, what do we think? It was, I presume everyone loved
1: it.
0: It
1: sounded more like a hex
0: presume
1: or a
0: everyone,
1: curse.
0: Absolutely.
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0: All right, good morning and welcome along to 2FM Breakfast. It's Carl and Roz here with you, and we've loads on the way in the next 2 hours here
1: yes,
0: on 2FM Breakfast.
1: Coming up in this hour, what's in Carl's mouth? The money's gone up, the man is back in the house.
0: Very excited for that. And the A to Z quiz is on the way just next here on 2FM Breakfast. €10,000 on the line, 3 minutes past 8 now. Let's have some Tame Impala on 2FM Breakfast.

0: Tame Impala, that is Dracula here on 2FM Breakfast. It's 6 minutes past eight this morning. And it's time now for the A to Z quiz.
1: Yes, we've got Shane in Wexford on the line. Shane, I believe you used to make candles.
2: Yeah, that's right. And I actually texted into you before Christmas on the, you know, what are you looking at segment about the pipe being frozen there during the cold snap.
1: Yes, I actually remember that.
0: Well, what happened with the pipes now?
2: Oh, no, it's just hot wax. Obviously, it can't travel through, like, frozen pipes. So we used to have to defrost the pipes back in that cold snap. That's all.
0: Oh, wow. Okay, interesting.
1: So are you still making the candles?
2: No, I've moved on to greener pastures, let's say.
1: Okay, right. What are you doing?
2: I'm doing leak detection now for, like, the council and Irish Water, going around checking all the mains in the country, the southeast mainly.
1: So. Okay.
0: I'd say you're flat to the mat with that now, in fairness. Plenty of leaks around the place.
2: Yeah, you wouldn't believe it.
0: Good man.
1: Good man. Now, Shane, we believe you have someone with you to help today.
2: I've got a workmate here with me, Tadis. He's right beside me.
1: Tadis, do you reckon he's going to be much help in the quiz?
2: Ah, yeah, definitely.
1: Oh, unreal stuff. All right, okay. Leak detection. What can I say? Leak detection, eight-side quiz, Carl.
0: Oh. Give me a moment when I need some time. Yeah.
1: It's Monday, Shane. We're hanging on here. Okay, yeah, right. You have 26 questions. We got 90 seconds on the clock. We give you the first letter of every answer because it is the alphabet A to Z. So question one, the answer starts with A. Question two, the answer starts with B. So on and so forth. You can't pass and we can't move on to the next question until you give us the answer that is on our sheet. Now, you'll be setting the standard for Streaker of the Week today. So we want you to get as far as possible on the alphabet. And if you manage to keep that all week, you'll win €200 in cash. However, Shane, €10,000 on the line. Wouldn't it be great to start off Monday, the summer, with that in your pocket?
2: Unreal, yeah. Let's go.
1: It would be.
0: We'd absolutely love to see you do amazingly well in this, Shane. So just remember, we have to hear the answer from you. And don't be afraid to cut me off at any point during the quiz if you know the answer before I get to the end of the question. Are you ready to go?
2: Yeah, let's do it. Let's
0: okay,
2: go.
0: Shane, Monday's A to Z quiz. You're setting the standard for Streaker of the Week. All that stands between you and that 10 grand is 90 seconds and the alphabet. The very best of luck. Your time starts now. What A is the Spanish name for goodbye? Adios. What B is a Dublin suburb where you would find IKEA?
2: Ballymun.
0: What C is the most used AI chatbot?
2: ChatGPT.
0: What D is a car in Back to the Future?
2: DeLorean.
0: What E is a club that used to play at Goodison Park?
2: Overton.
0: What F was a hit song for Miley Cyrus in 2023?
1: I can buy myself.
2: Flower.
0: What G is a company that makes razors?
2: Gillette.
0: What H is the Jewish equivalent of Christmas?
2: Hanukkah.
0: What I is a photo app bought by Facebook in 2012?
2: Instagram.
0: What J went up the hill with Jack in the nursery rhyme?
2: Jack and Jill.
0: What K are a rap group with? What K is a rap group with the member Makara?
2: Kneecap.
0: What L in the Bible came back from the dead? Yes, what M was played by Michael Fassbender in the X-Men movies?
2: Maybe,
0: I have to hear from you.
2: Magneto.
0: What N is a country that borders India and China?
2: Nepal.
0: What O is an Irish movie with the song Falling Slowly? Glenn Hansard.

0: Not answered. I don't know this.
1: Just words beginning with O.
2: 2007.
0: Open oxygen, optimism.
1: Oh,
2: it was once was the film we were looking for.
0: Never would have got that one.
1: You know what? It was one of those ones you either knew straight away or you didn't. You did fantastic, though. We had a few little stops there with flowers, a little bit of a stop there again with Lazarus, but all in all, you did so well and you got the whole way to N, which, you know what, that might hold you on for Streaker of the Week.
2: Tatis was very useful to you there now as well.
0: Yeah, it did help for sure.
2: Yeah, oftentimes we have someone else in the background and they're bloody useless. Yeah, they're that was an excellent performance, so well done.
1: Well done, guys. Thank you so much for coming on today and big thanks for listening, Shane.
0: Very much, you legend. Thank you. Bye bye.

0: I keep having visions of going to see Toy Story 5 with my little fella, and then that comes on at the end and I bawl my eyes out.
1: Wow.
0: I'm just like, wow, what a full circle moment. I'm here with my son. I'm going to be in bits.
1: Are you okay?
0: I am fully going to.
1: We just want to actually put that out there. Carl Carl went out in the Razzle Dazzle this weekend. Yes. He's very sensitive.
0: A little bit rattled.
1: He's a little bit rattled.
0: Oh, wow. I'm so excited for that. What are we doing now? What's going on here in the show?
1: Well, Ends News is coming up very soon. Yeah, and I'll be telling you, it's actually more toilet talk.
0: What's in Carl's mouth? I knew we had to do something that producer John had told us about. What's in Carl's mouth is on the way as well, just after 8:30.
1: Yes. Big money on the line now. It's gone up to €1,400.
0: God, so we'll hit the 1,500 quid mark later this week if no one gets it today or tomorrow.
1: Someone is going to get it today. Someone out there knows exactly what it is and they just haven't got on air yet. So text us now, mouth and your name to 51552 or WhatsApp 0871879200. Do not tell us what you're guessing. But just remember, try to remember all the things that have been guessed. And don't waste the spot here.
0: Don't be wasting the spot. Absolutely not. Right, it's on the way very shortly.
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0: Milky and Mole Grab, just the way you are here on 2FM Breakfast. It is 8:21.
1: Now, you might have seen this over the weekend. Olivia Rodrigo is on a press run for her new album. It's her third studio album, You Seem Pretty Sad for Girls So In Love. So she joined Tyler West and Chloe Burrows for a chat on her new music. And she revealed something about her fans and their dedication. Have a listen.
2: People wear diapers so that they can be front row of the show.
3: Wearing diapers for front row, is that true? Did you guys wear diapers?
2: And that's been an experience as a performer that I've smelled.
0: Oh, no.
1: Yes. So essentially in the middle of that clip, she's reading a sign while she's on stage. She's reading a sign that says wearing diapers so I can be front row. And this is a phenomenon. And it actually did take over. Remember when Taylor Swift was touring? It was called Barricade Culture. And a lot of fans on TikTok were posting about wearing adult diapers to endure the 3-hour Eras tour without losing their spot or missing any songs.
0: I swear to God, this is no word of a lie. And I hadn't seen this story. Yeah. So I didn't know anything about this. It was obviously just in the universe. Yeah. I swear to God, I had this conversation over the weekend.
1: Oh, because you could have used a pair.
0: All over this.
1: Well, you know what? Okay, so Olivia Rodrigo is the first fan that I could find online that actually has, you know, come out and said that she can smell it as a performer. But back in 2024, in late 2024, the beverage brand Liquid Death partnered with an incontinence brand, Depend, to release an official limited edition product called the Pit Diaper.
0: Yeah.
1: Now, this was unlike any kind of other diapers. It was styled as a fashion accessory specifically for rock and metal music fans, featuring black, cruelty-free pleather, metal studs and heavy chains.
0: What's pleather?
1: A fake leather.
0: Ah, okay. Yeah.
1: So there is kind of fashionable ones for in those scenarios where you need to be at a gig and you don't want to move from your spot.
0: But you're not annoying people as much either, because you know when you're like, you have your spot and then people are going, sorry, excuse me there, yeah. Sorry, and there, and you think that they're skipping, but they're not. They're actually just trying to get back to where they were and their mates. I think this would do everyone a service. They should hand them out going into gigs. Like, do you know the way they hand you going into the GPs, like a mask or whatever like that? Or if you're getting a massage and they give you the like little throwaway knickers.
1: But you're missing the point here, Carl. Olivia Rodrigo says she can smell it on stage.
0: Listen, it's all
1: no.
0: The hazard of the job.
1: I think loads of artists are going to come forward now and say that this needs to stop.
0: Ah, come on. Can we not just stand there and enjoy the gig?
1: No.
0: Do you know what I mean? But you know, you can smell everything. Oh, loads of other things there as well. I don't know what everyone's worried about.

0: you go. That's Niall Horan. Tastes so good here on 2FM Breakfast. What's in Carl's mouth is on the way. 1,400 quid on the line. So last chance to get involved with that. 51552 or 0871879200. Now though, it is 8:30. So let's head over to the newsroom and get the headlines.
1: Thanks, Carl. There are growing signs that the British Prime Minister, Keir Starmer, is on the brink of announcing his resignation, possibly as early as this morning. 72 hours ago, Downing Street said Mr. Starmer would not be resigning. However, it is now understood that Mr. Starmer is taking time to reconsider his position. A motorcyclist in his 40s has died in a road crash in County Cork. The motorbike was in collision with a car on the N73 near Mitchelstown shortly after 1:30 yesterday afternoon. And high temperatures are forecast for the coming week, with a peak of 30 degrees expected on Thursday. Met Aaron says that some very warm or even hot days are to come, with temperatures in the mid to high 20s expected over the next 3 days. And the weather forecast for today, it'll be very warm at times. It'll be cloudy this morning, especially in Connacht and Ulster, where there will be rain and drizzle. There'll also be long sunny spells that'll become widespread this afternoon. Highest temperatures today of 22 to 27 degrees.
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4: Imlochlea Erdouce Tushim Mall along the North Wall Quay, starting at the Central Bank towards the Samuel Beckett Bridge. Hall in Limney, the Condell Road has an inbound delay between the Atlunkard Bridge and the Mill Road Junction. Agusair Dara in Galway, the Newcastle Road has a southbound queue building between the Corrib Village and the Quincentennial Bridge. Is Misha Orla Woods, Agus Ben Wednesday, Arashliv, Modena Morach, on the Shock the Club.

0: Brand new music from Olivia Rodrigo. That is The Cure.
1: Oh, that is very good.
2: Very good song.
1: Absolutely quality. Now, there's going to be a massive shift of tone here in a second, but let's just let it finish out. Oh. Absolutely stunning. 8:37.
3: What's in Carl's mouth?
2: Oh, wow. God, I'm never going to get set, like, sick of that jingle we have for you.
1: Listen, I don't know who
2: it's so
1: the
2: good.
1: Voiceover artist there, but they're absolutely incredible. All right, it's time for me to get myself committed here to the cause.
4: Okay. I'm in.
2: The item is in Carl's mouth, and first up we have Alan. Alan, good morning. What's the sentence you'd like to hear Carl say?
5: Morning, guys. I'd like Carl to say, we'll keep playing the music.
1: Mm-hmm.
2: Oh, okay, like a real DJ. He added a little bit there for you, Alan. Alan, for €1,400, what is in Carl's mouth?
5: Is it a case for a pair of earphones?
4: Ooh.
2: Okay. That's a very good guess, actually, yeah.
4: I'm sorry, Alan.
2: Fantastic guessing there. Right, next up we've got Rachel on the line. Rachel, good morning. What is the sentence you'd like to hear Carl say?
6: Hi, Ross and Carl. Countdown till the summer holidays.
4: Okay,
2: nice.
4: I'm not on summer holidays.
2: No, but she might be going on her summer holidays.
4: Countdown for the summer holidays.
2: Rachel, are you a teacher and are you maybe off on Friday?
6: Yeah.
2: Oh, that's it.
6: Finishing up parts there.
2: Woohoo! Come on, Carl. I don't even have children and I knew that. Okay, Rachel, what do you get? What do you reckon is in Carl's mouth?
6: Is it a USB stick?
4: A USB stick? I wonder if I'm doing a USB stick.
2: I'm so sorry, Rachel.
6: Okay.
2: Oh, Carl, you can't be mean.
4: Bye.
2: Okay, finally today on the line we've got Brian. Brian, come on, Brian.
7: Brian,
2: that energy, we like it. So, €1,400 on the line. What is the sentence you'd like to hear Carl say?
7: I'm a big aerosexual.
4: Go on, Brian. Okay, I'm a big aerosexual.
2: Okay, Brian, what do you reckon is in Carl's mouth?
7: I reckon it might be a model airplane or something to do with airplanes.
4: Brian, it's not.
2: Oh, I'm so sorry, Brian. He really led you on there. Okay, now it's going up to €1,450 on the line tomorrow for Watson Carl's mouth. Quick reminder of the guesses that we keep getting: the most, a stapler, a marker, a computer mouse, a key ring. Today we had like a earphone case.

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4: On cadunas telefisha. 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
5: 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It's Carl and Roz here with you, and we are just approaching quarter to nine, which means one thing and one thing only here on 2FM Breakfast.
6: Heads or fails.
5: Oh yeah, let's
6: oh
5: go.
6: Yes, essentially where we give you a news story from the internet and you have to come up with the best headline possible. All of the winning answers throughout the week go into a draw on Friday to win a great prize.
5: Absolutely stunning prize, yes. We'll tell you all about that momentarily. But

0: Oh, do you know what? I have it here.
1: Okay.
0: I thought we were waiting for the team to bring in. I have it here. 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Lads, be a great little trip to get
1: Wouldn't
0: away.
1: It?
0: Yeah, it really
1: okay,
0: would.
1: Okay, so that's a stay in Cork. That's our end of week prize. Unbelievable. And all you need to do is come up with the best headline. Get them into us on 51552 or WhatsApp 087-187-9200. We go through them just after nine. So today's story, listen up, make some notes. An Australian town crier has set the Guinness World Record for the loudest shout by an individual male at 122.4 decibels. So he says he was very shy as a child but developed a strong voice through theatre training where he learned to project without microphones. He was appointed town crier in 2017 and began competing in the ancient and honourable Guild of Australian Town Crier events. He has previously held a Guinness World Record for archery and he experimented with different words for the shout and ultimately used the word now, which helped him reach the desired volume.
0: Wow.
1: So that is our story of the day. So quick synopsis. We're talking about a town crier from Australia. He set a Guinness World Record for the loudest shout using the word now. And he previously, I don't know if this helps, held a record for archery.
0: Okay, very good. Well, get those headlines into us. You've got about 15 minutes or so. And we're going to go through the best ones. And one person will go into the end of week draw for that gorgeous day at the Address Cork. So we're very excited to see what comes in. Roz, based off our performances over the last week or so, we have a lot of work to
1: do.
0: Because our headlines have not been great. We'll try our best. Let's have a bit of Sabrina Carpenter for now on 2FM Breakfast. This is Espresso. It's 8:47.

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2: 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And here's a reminder of today's question. Which planet is bigger, A, Jupiter, or B, Saturn?
0: Okay, so you could text A or B to 51552, or you can also get us on WhatsApp 087-187-9200. 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And it's all thanks to the National Lottery. 18 plus, play responsibly and play for fun.
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2: All right, lads, it is 2FM Breakfast. It's Carl and Rod.

0: Here with you. We're going to go through everyone's headlines for heads or fails very shortly, but we have business to attend to right now.
1: Do. So there's no 9 o'clock news. We go right through, we go back to a year in time, and this year we're going back to the year 2001. Okay, so what we do is we go back to a year, play three absolute belters from it, and just kind of like remind you of that time.
0: Yep. So a little reminder, it was of course the time where Britney Spears was killing it. She was everywhere. Absolutely
1: everywhere.
0: She was
1: dominating the kind of the top charts. It was also the year Friends and Sex and the City peaked popularity. I was a massive Friends fan.
0: Oh yeah, absolutely.
1: Yeah, everyone was.
0: It's mad. It's still everywhere. It's actually crazy that it's still so successful to this day. And then PlayStation 2. It was the big ticket item every child wanted. You wanted your PS2. Still, lads, some of the greatest days of my life playing the PS2 with the lads. Ah, unbelievable fun.
1: It was downhill since then.
0: And then it gave us music like this. What a year 2001 was. Oh, yes. What a start.

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1: Chonig tú é. 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
3: Good morning, you're with Carl and Roz. Happy Monday, we're with you till 10am today. Now, we're in the middle of a game of heads or fails. A reminder of your story. It's essentially about an Australian town crier who has won the Guinness World Record for the loudest shout ever by a man using the word now.
4: Now, yeah. Now.
3: He tried other words.
4: Okay.
3: But now was the one who happened, he kind of got, the, I suppose, the loudest noise possibly that he could.
4: I struggled. Have to say I struggled with this one. I got two that I felt were acceptable. First one was, Aussie, Aussie, Aussie. Oi, oi, oi.
3: No relevance to that. The story at all, Carl.
4: Well, he was an Aussie.
3: Yeah, I know, but like...
4: If
3: he was a DJ or something like that. Okay, carry on. What else?
4: The other one was, put a sock in it for crying out loud.
3: Okay, I actually went for crying out loud.
4: Yeah.
3: Which was actually...
4: Damn, I thought that was really clever.
3: For crying out loud would have been totally fine by itself because he was a crier and he was very loud. The other ones I had were, now, that's what I call loud.
4: That's clever.
3: You know, wasn't that a famous...
4: Now that's what I call music. Yeah.
3: And then the last one, Thunder from Down Under.
4: Oh, that's not bad.
3: Yeah.
4: Blonda did a much better version of your one.
3: Okay.
4: Now that's what I call volume.
3: Ah, Blonda, you're putting us to shame. Mikey was the same as us for crying out loud.
4: Ah. Now see, Brian also did a better version of my one. Aussie, Aussie, Aussie. Now. So it was...
3: You're literally all better versions of us. Kevin says, new Guinness record set for the shout back.
4: That's very good.
3: Sorry, can I just read that again and actually give it a better tone? New Guinness record set in the shout back.
4: That's great.
3: That was much better.
4: From the shy guy to the cry guy. That's from Rachel. Lovely stuff.
3: Oh, brilliant. Yeah, because obviously in the story we said he had started off being a very shy person. Roisin says, who's crying now?
4: Brilliant. That's not bad. Good. Scream of the crop.
3: Gary.
4: That's very good, Gary.
3: And then Jenny, who is in the pot for the end of week prize, the loud of the rings.
4: That's great. Okay, thank you very much. Great performance from everyone today. Well, not the two of us.
3: Not the two of us.
4: But everyone else, excellent job.

0: Dermot Kennedy, that's Turnstile here on 2FM Breakfast. Coming up on 9:15. And listen, you know us here on 2FM Breakfast. We absolutely love a bandwagon. But I'll tell you this much now. This is a bandwagon that has turned out to be well worth getting on board with. Because last night, we had Cape Verde playing Uruguay, having drawn nil all with Spain.
1: Yeah.
0: Don't forget Uruguay, two-time world champions.
1: Mm-hmm.
0: Guess what? 2-2!
1: 2-2, baby!
0: Get in, Cape Verde! Unbelievable!
1: Now, on Friday, we had Roberto Pico Lopez's brother, Jack, on with us, giving us, I suppose, all the insider knowledge of having a family member in the World Cup. And today, we've got Elaine Cruz on, who is from Cape Verde. And Elaine, a bit like us, you're now on that bandwagon.
2: I've been on that bandwagon for 43 years.
0: Yes, love it. Absolutely love it.
1: So tell us, what is your connection with Cape Verde?
2: So it's where my dad's from.
1: Yeah.
2: So I was born and raised in Ireland, but that's where my dad's from originally.
0: And come here, like, Elaine, it must be unbelievably exciting because obviously, like, everyone loves an underdog at the World Cup, but then when an underdog starts to perform really, really well, I mean, how are you feeling watching all this?
2: It's not even an underdog. It's the underdog that nobody... This is the underdog under the underdog. Nobody's even heard of this country up until the last week. It's absolutely phenomenal. I think it's one of the most exciting things to happen to the country there. But it's actually just really gorgeous to see the amount of Irish people that are now backing us as well.
1: Yeah. And like, are you a football fan in general? Like, would you have been kind of aware of all the football and all that before the World Cup? Or are you kind of now you're like, right, I'm really getting into it?
2: The last World Cup I was invested in was, I was still in Jackie's army. This is the fourth time I've been interested since 1990.
0: Wow, okay. That's great. And where are you watching the matches? I mean, is there like a load of you together?

0: who will watch them together. What's going on there?
1: No, I'm in work, and I'm in work in Limerick, so I'm watching it on my phone on my own late at night.
0: No, we can't.
1: So I don't have the bulls around me, unfortunately, because
0: we
1: I have a job to do.
0: We need to get that sorted for the next match. Do you know what I mean? But there's a chance of getting out of the group now at this stage, which is absolutely crazy.
1: Well, that's the thing. If we get in, I'm finished work in 2 weeks, and I'll be straight on a flight, and I'm heading to my dad to go and celebrate with him.
2: Oh my god!
0: Oh wow! Oh, I have to
1: jump on it now before you know the flights go through the roof.
2: Yeah, exactly.
1: I've already been checking them.
2: So we've actually been quite like learning a lot about Cape Verde here on the stage over the last week. We've kind of been telling everyone, you know, all the different islands there are there, and you know about the population and like whereabouts in Cape Verde is your dad living?
1: So my dad moved back there in 2017, and he's from an island called San Vicente.
2: Oh yes,
1: which is a different one from Pico's dad.
2: No, yeah,
1: from.
2: But isn't that where the goalkeeper's from?
1: I think so. I think Virginia's from there. Yeah.
2: Yeah.
0: And tell us this. So he's moved back there. How's life for him over there? Like, what's? I presume the excitement is off the charts there.
1: Well, I'm glued to all my pals and my friends, my family over there. I'm stuck to their Instagram stories, and the place is absolutely lit. Now, much like the Irish, they love any excuse for a session over there anyway. Oh, I don't think anybody has slept in days.
0: Oh, well.
2: Unbelievable.
0: I'm so
2: stuff.
0: Jealous.
2: Now, just while we're talking to you and people can hear you like on air, you also have an amazing Instagram. I love following you. Your videos are so good. So anyone who
1: I'm shy.
2: No, you're not. Like, sorry, Elaine is the least shy person I've ever met in my life. So for anyone listening, one Miss Cruz, if you want to kind of maybe we can hopefully follow you when you do go to Cape Verde and get the insider behind scenes of people's reactions to them getting further and further along.
1: 100%. I said I'll be going from Limerick to tropical paradise within the next 3 weeks.
2: Unbelievable stuff. Well, look, Elaine, it was fantastic to have you on. We're so excited to support Cape Verde. So thanks so much for joining us this morning.
1: And it's lovely having your support. It's such a gorgeous thing to see two tiny, like small island nations coming together and supporting each other. It's so lovely.
0: And Elaine, listen, I'm going to say this because we are so on board with this bandwagon now. I'm going to say it as we. We are going to win the World Cup.
2: We are going
0: we
2: to win
0: are
2: the
0: going
2: World Cup.
0: To win the World Cup. Come on, Cape Verde, good luck.
1: I think an awful lot of people will be surprised to know.
0: Go on.
1: The Cape Verdeans and the Irish have more in common than we don't. We're very, very similar culturally.
0: Yeah. Okay. And in what ways?
1: Well, you know, a Cade Mila Fáilte here is a Mora Beza over there. We have the ballads here. We have Mórna music over there. There's an awful lot of similarities. And again, a whiskey here is a grog over there.
0: Love it.
1: So if any of the Irish are looking for a new holiday destination, get over there. It's very similar.
0: Amazing. Listen, you're a legend, Elaine. Thank you so much. All right.
1: Great. Thank you so much.
0: Good
1: luck.
0: See you later. Bye.

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5: Randoms. Today we're talking about Olivia Dean.
6: Okay.
5: Because obviously she played in Dublin this weekend. She did Marley Park Saturday and Sunday night. And you know what? She's kind of amazing. You know, you just can say she's a girl's girl. You just know she's a sound. She's sound.
6: My wife was at it and all weekend long. She was there last night, but like on Saturday she was glued to her phone, like looking at everyone else at it. The Instagram stories, wall to wall Olivia Dean.
5: So you know what? Today, this week on your algorithms in Ireland, it's probably going to be a lot of Olivia Dean. People are going to be talking about her. Maybe they went to see her or they wish they did. You'll have a few random facts about
6: Let's
5: her,
6: go.
5: Right? So her middle name is Lauren, given to her mother in honour of the iconic soul artist Lauryn Hill.
6: No way.
5: So she's essentially kind of named after Lauryn Hill.
6: Wow.
5: Yeah. Her cousin is well-known British actor and So Solid Crew rapper Ashley Waters.
6: You're joking.
5: No, I'm deadly serious.
6: Wow.
5: Isn't that mad? Remember So Solid Crew? Like, that'd be a good beat that.
6: Beat that.
5: Yeah, yeah. Her mother, Christine, became the first black deputy leader of a European political party, the Women's Equality Party, in 2020.
6: Sorry, like, you can already tell this is definitely one of those sickeningly talented families.
5: Yeah. Now, her grandmother, she actually speaks about her grandmother on stage quite a lot. Carmen immigrated to the UK from Guyana alone when she was 18 years old. She had never been on an airplane before making that life-altering journey as part of the post-World War II Windrush generation.
6: Wow.
5: Yeah, she actually has a song, Carmen, and that's dedicated to her. And she speaks a lot about her when she's on stage.
6: Cool.
5: So that's kind of the backstory there. At 15, she was accepted into the elite Brit school. You know that school? I think Dua Lipa went there, Ray went there, Adele went there. So it's actually like a Brit pop school that helps really talented kids become like, I
6: suppose, pop stars or like
5: pop stars, yeah. And the Brit Awards. Okay. And she had to endure a grueling 3-hour daily round trip commute after being accepted. But pretty cool. I think it would have obviously maybe helped her in her career. As a young child, she was shy, and during primary school competitions, she would get up and sing, but she'd have to turn her back to the audience.
6: No, she was so shy.
5: Yeah, I can confirm she is no longer shy. She dominates the stage. And finally, when she's off stage, she loves PlayStation and The Sims.
6: No way.
5: Yeah,
6: really?
5: She does. She also loves things like our good Ash Bond. She loves knitting, cooking and yoga and nesting at home. But PlayStation and The Sims is how she loves to kind of spend a couple of hours to unwind.
6: How is The Sims still on the go?

0: Ariana Grande, Hate That I Made You Love Me here on 2FM Breakfast. It's coming up on 9:33. My God, it's been a stressful morning.
1: You know what? It's not just been stressful. You've been very emotional.
0: I have.
1: Yeah, you've been kind of on edge.
0: No, I missed
1: you. Putting me on edge. I don't know. And you've probably been putting the nation on edge. So I think it's time for... No, you stop speaking. It's time for meditation with the nation.
0: It's not that I was away at the weekend. Not at all. Any of that stuff. Given the good weather, today's meditation is barbecue based. Do you know that?
1: You don't need to explain it, but go on.
0: Close your eyes. Take a deep breath in. Let it stake your worries away. Jesus, that feels better, doesn't it? Feel yourself becoming at bun with the grill. Any stress? Just tell it to burger off. See your troubles? Just flip them the bird. Troubles are the worst. First, remember, there's no grilt in taking it easy, single. Take some time to catch up with yourself. Relish this moment. Any self-doubt? That's just a flash in the pan. Trust the process. Good things come to those who baste.
1: You're a sausage.

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0: For the 50-50 on 2FM, thanks to the National Lottery, and we have found our pair. On the line, we've got Samantha and Michael from Wexford. Samantha, okay, tell us how you know each other first.
2: Michael's my brother.
0: Okay, well, that makes it easy. You've known each other for the lifetime. And so why did you pick Michael?
2: Oh God, he could do it a bit of money now to do up his car.
3: Oh, lovely. Okay, well, we already know then that's where it'll go. Well, listen, we would love to see this go well for you. Here's how it works. You are both the team, brother and sister. Four questions. Every one of them is 50-50 with a choice of two answers each time. Every right answer will bank €500 into your shared prize fund. Get all four and that's €2,000 between you. The wrong answer just stops the prize fund growing, so you never actually lose a cent that you've banked. And wherever you finish, you share that, you split it straight down the middle, 50-50. That is the whole game.
0: And you know what?
3: Say hello to Michael as well.
0: So nice that we have brother and sister on. Michael, are you delighted to be chosen?
4: Yeah.
3: Good man,
4: I never
3: yeah.
4: thought I'd be chosen. So.
3: Good man, yeah. Love it. Look, I love how Michael got a text me like, we're going on the radio in 3 minutes. Grant,
4: yeah.
0: See you there.
4: Exactly.
0: I'll see you there. All right, okay. Big question for you now, right? You need to pick between, what categories you're going to go for today.
3: Your categories today, you can choose between music or TV and sport. They're your two categories.
0: What are you going to pick, guys?
2: Music, I'd say.
0: Music. Okay, great.
3: That was quite a resounding answer there.
0: Okay, are we ready to go?
2: Yeah.
0: Okay. 50-50 quiz on music. Here we go. Question number one. Who released the album 21? Was it A, Adele, or B, Amy Winehouse? You can confer with each other if you would like. So
2: Adele?
0: Oh, we're going straight in, Michael. You didn't even get a little help there.
2: I didn't know this question.
0: Okay. We're going Adele. With A, Adele. And I can reveal you are right.
3: Yes!
0: It is A, Adele. Congratulations.
3: Good start and good guess.
0: Question number two. Which Irish singer had a hit with Nothing Compares to You? Is it A, Sinead O'Connor, or B, Delirious O'Riordan?
2: Sinead O'Connor.
0: Yeah, you're
3: absolutely right.
0: Yeah. Right. We're not even going to let you wait for that. 100%.
3: €1,000. €1,000 in the bank. Poor Al Michael, do you know what? Michael, we'll just tell you if we need anything from you, all right?
2: Yeah.
0: Okay. Question number three. Are we ready? Which band's lead singer is Chris Martin? Is it A, Coldplay, or B, Keane?
3: Go on, Michael. Let's see if you
4: can. Coldplay.
3: Yeah, go on, Michael. €1,500. Good man.
0: Okay, your final question today. It'll bank you €2,000. Question number four. Which US singer is known as the boss? Is it A, Bruce Springsteen, or B, Bob Dylan? Think about this. US singer known as the boss. A, Bruce Springsteen, or B, Bob Dylan? Oh, Jeannie, I don't think they know this.
3: Any confirm with each other?
0: Okay, yeah. Come on, guys.
3: And anyone have any suspicions on it?
4: Yeah.

0: A little bit.
1: What are you thinking, Michael?
2: Yeah, what are you thinking? No, you don't worry, we won't take this as an answer, but what are you thinking?
0: I'm thinking bald, but...
2: You might be thinking too hard. You might be overthinking, maybe.
0: What is it Bruce?
1: He was born in the USA. That's a clue.
0: What?
1: Is that your final answer, Samantha?
0: Yeah, I don't know.
1: Let's go with Samantha's answer.
2: Let's go. 2,000
1: Yes, get in!
2: Michael, you almost blew it.
1: He was like, no, I'm not sure. I'm thinking it's Bob. It's not Bob.
2: No.
1: It's absolutely
2: Michael,
1: not.
2: You might be thinking too hard.
1: Listen, congratulations, Samantha and Michael. You have banked 2,000 euro together and you get to share that 50-50, so 1,000 euro each. What's the first thing you're going to do to celebrate the two of you?
0: Oh, well, we're going to... We're going to Teddy Swims tomorrow, so... We'll have a great night tomorrow.
1: Amazing. Well, thank you so much for playing along today and thanks for listening. That's been the 50-50 on 2FM. It's all thanks to the National Lottery. 18 plus, play responsibly and play for fun. Have a good one, guys.
0: Thank you.
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0: my God, Olivia team was amazing at the weekend. Oh, how'd you get on? Oh my God. Oh my God.
1: Girl, don't be jealous.
0: Oh, no, I am jealous, okay?
2: Ooh, I was at the Ascot. Oh,
0: yeah. I actually haven't got nearly enough sick about that, to be honest with you.
3: He's spiraling today. He's not okay.
2: Why are you spiraling?
0: I might be a little bit rattled, that's all. Tiny bit.
3: Look at his eyes, they're completely glazed over. He's about to cry.
2: You didn't even need to tell me that, Roz. His fashion choice alone today would lead me to believe he might be spiraling a little bit.
0: I'm wearing a beautiful purple t-shirt. What is that on the front?
3: Can I just explain it?
0: Little cats.
3: It's cats little as buzzies. The Beatles crossing a pedestrian crossing.
0: Exactly.
3: You've lost the run.
2: Carl walked into work with little pussies on his t-shirt.
0: There we go.
2: He's exactly losing it.
0: You're an absolute pain in the hole. Do you know that? What's going on?
2: Guys, I have genuinely a jam-packed show today. It's so busy.
0: Right.
2: Amber Davies of Love Island Royalty. She's on the show today. She's playing Elle Woods.
3: I'm thinking of your one who was matched up with Gregor Shane.
2: No, that's a different Amber from Love Island. Come on, Ross.
3: Okay, so this is the one who's
2: OG.
3: The OG. And
2: Amber.
3: Now she's on kind of...
2: Legally Blonde. She's going to be in the Boy Gosh.
0: It's actually first year I've been on board with it in a long time.
3: Really?
0: Yeah, I've been watching it now. Kind of under duress.
2: Did you watch it from the Ascot?
0: I missed out. I was with some of my pals on a Friday. I'm going to have to catch up.
2: Anyway, she's going to be on the show. Sarah Wilson, the author, is going to be on. We can all brush up on our first aid at all times, guys. We were actually inspired on the show by the fact that Michelle Obama revealed on a podcast last week that she did the Heimlich on one of her friends, like officially did the Heimlich, saved their life. So we're going to have first aid.
0: Love it.
2: Chats today on the show.
0: Listen,
2: you can never know enough.
0: As a former St. John's ambulance.
2: And we are talking about women in farming because there's not enough of it.
0: Definitely. Oh,
3: here we go. What are you talking about?
2: We're talking to Karina Rosengrave. She's a farmer.
3: Yeah.
2: And she's talking about women at marts and how women need to come forward and register themselves.
3: Block the gap. Do you know what that means?
2: I know what it means.
3: Do you?
2: Of course I do. My mum grew up on a farm.
0: What does block the gap mean?
2: To block the gap.
0: Cattle not getting out of the thing.
3: No.
0: Ross ever tell you about pulling cows out of other cows' arses and everything, the whole shebang? She used to do all that stuff.
3: Sounds like a real farmer, didn't he?
0: There you go, yeah.
2: Or will you come off it?
0: Good luck.

0: y'all, that's MK with Dior here on 2FM Breakfast. Wow, it's almost time for us to get out of here. It's 4 minutes to 10 o'clock, but I have something I want to bring to the table just very briefly before we get out of here. Because earlier on, I spoke about a story where there's been research done about whether you're a scruncher or whether you're a folder when it comes to going to the toilet.
1: Yeah, and we established you're a scruncher, I'm a folder, which shocked everyone.
0: That is shocking. I can't believe you're a folder. I think you're lying. I think you're doing this for your own public image.
1: No, I'm not, Carol.
0: This is for nothing.
1: I'm conscious of my bum.
0: Yeah, right.

0: Right. Sorry, we also realised that scrunching potentially is a more efficient way to do it. It gives you more...
1: I disagree.
0: It gives you more purchase because it gives it, like, the texture. It's better. Ugh. Anyway, we figured this out from the survey. Around 67% of people say they prefer folding. 30 to 40% prefer scrunching, which I cannot believe we're in the minority as scrunchers.
1: No, I'm not a scruncher. I'm a folder.
0: You're definitely a scruncher.
1: I'm not.
0: So... During songs, I couldn't help but think to myself, I wonder if this person is scruncher or a folder. I think this is a good game.
1: Okay.
0: We have a game of scruncher fold. Okay. This is a stupid game I'm after inventing, but I think it's a good idea.
1: Do we need to give reasons?
0: Yeah.
1: Okay.
0: Okay. So I picked a few randomers. Yeah. Margot Robbie.
1: Folder.
0: No way. Scruncher. Folder. 100%. Scruncher all day long.
1: No. She's so prim and proper.
0: No. Do you remember when she played the ice skater? I think that was more of an insight into her.
1: She was playing a character.
0: No, I think she was so good at that. That was more of an insight into her actual character. A scruncher.
1: No, she's a folder. Anyway, carry on.
0: Lewis Hamilton.
1: Folder.
0: Yeah, absolute folder.
1: No, like 100%. He coordinates his outfits. There's no way he's scrunching up that toilet paper.
0: Yeah. Okay, I'm glad we're agreed on that one. Meryl Streep.
1: Folder.
0: A lady.
1: Folder. We don't even need to explain that one.
0: We don't need to explain that one at all. Rory McIlroy.
1: 1, 2, 3.
0: Scruncher.
1: Yes.
0: Why?
1: I feel like all of his life is so organised that when he goes to the toilet, he just lets loose.
0: It's like a break from the public persona. Yeah.
1: 100%.
0: Well, I don't know as well. I'm thinking like if I had a $250 million net worth, I'm not, you know, pinching pennies. Yeah. I'm not pinching toilet paper. I'm scrunching.
1: Who's next?
0: Last one for today. Shakira.
1: Okay. 1, 2, 3.
0: Scruncher. Why?
1: So I feel like she gives a little bit of kind of like, in a good way, feral energy. Like a bit like sometimes, like me when I'm in the wild mountains.
0: Do you know what it is?
1: What?
0: She's good crack like me. She get rustic vibes.
1: You do not give rustic vibes.
0: This is
1: anyway.
0: Do you know what I mean?
1: Yeah.
0: I think
1: there
0: she,
1: we go.
0: I'm glad we
1: I
0: were
1: like
0: very
1: this.
0: Much agreed on
1: we
0: that.
1: We were, weren't we?
0: And do you know what? You also said something there. You said something about Shakira's like you because she's in the wild. Do you know what you've just confirmed? You're definitely a scruncher.
1: No, I'm not a scruncher.
0: 100%.
1: Carl, I went to the toilet to check. I'm a folder.
0: Oh, get out of it. No, you were thinking about it when you were there and
1: no,
0: you were
1: I
0: trying
1: wasn't.
0: To convince
1: I
0: yourself.
1: Wasn't.
0: Well, what a lovely way to end the show today.
1: What a great way to end the show.
0: Thank you so much for listening. Dearing Gary is on the way, so don't go anywhere. There's loads coming up here on 2FM all day long. You've got Demi and Mikey with you from 12 and you've got Katya and Laura with you from 3. Maybe we should play this with the 2FM
1: Dearing Gary, 1, 2, 3.
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1: Oh!
0: Right, good luck.
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5: Good morning, it's 10 o'clock. I'm Donal Ryan. British Prime Minister Keir Starmer has resigned as leader of the Labour Party. 72 hours ago, Downing Street said Mr. Starmer would not be resigning. However, he had been reconsidering his position following Andy Burnham's win in the Makerfield by-election. Mr. Burnham is expected to succeed Mr. Starmer as leader of the Labour Party. In a statement this morning, Mr. Starmer said he would give his full support to his successor.
6: Every decision I've taken has been about putting the country I love first. That is why I will resign as leader of the Labour Party. I will remain in post as Prime Minister until the contest is complete. I will also give my successor my full and unequivocal support.
5: The jury in the Jeffrey Donaldson sex offence trial will resume its deliberations at Newry Crown Court this morning. The 5 women and 7 men were sent home for the weekend on Friday afternoon after deliberating for around 7 hours over 2 days following 17 days of hearings. Jeffrey Donaldson is facing 18 sexual offences charges arising from allegations by 2 women that he abused them when they were children. The former DUP leader has pleaded not guilty to all of the charges, including 1 count of rape. A motorcyclist in his 40s has died in a road crash in County Cork. The motorbike was in a collision with a car on the N73 near Mitchelstown shortly after 1:30 yesterday afternoon. and a status yellow temperature warning has been issued for the whole country from tomorrow. The warning will be in place from midday tomorrow until 9 o'clock on Friday morning. Men Aaron says that some very warm or even hot days are to come, with temperatures in the mid to high 20s expected, which could exceed 27 degrees. Forecaster with Met Aaron, Jerry Murphy, has warned people to stay safe in the heat.
7: Obviously, stay sun smart, stay out of the sun, the direct sunlight during the coming days. As well as that, be fully hydrated and be very careful around waterways as well. And at night as well, especially for vulnerable people, be aware that these temperatures can be quite uncomfortable.
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2: With RedClick. The forecast might miss, but RedClick's always on point. 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
5: Today will be very warm at times. It'll be cloudy this morning, especially in Connacht and Ulster, where there will be rain and drizzle. There'll also be long sunny spells that'll become widespread this afternoon. Highest temperatures today of 22 to 27 degrees.
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4: Entertainment News.
11: Lottie Ryan, what's going on in the world of entertainment?
1: So, I know it's a couple of months away, but I'm very excited about Strictly.
11: Tell me.
1: Okay, so obviously we are all pumped for our new hosts and everything, but the rundown of so far who is putting their best foot forward on the dance floor of the competition is we've got Lacey Turner so far, right? So Lacey is the EastEnders actress who was announced as the first contestant, obviously best known for playing Stacey Slater on the programme.
11: But for me,
1: she was, because I wasn't like a massive EastEnders person, she's in Call the Midwife.
11: Which
1: I absolutely loved, Call the Midwife. Yeah. Watched it when I shouldn't have watched it. I was pregnant watching Call the Midwife.
11: Okay.
1: Not a good idea. Don't recommend
11: time.
1: It. Nope. Danny Dyer.
11: Danny Dyer.
1: So, obviously, former Love Island contestant, had to drop out because of injury the last time. And she was, like, the show had just started.
11: I know.
1: So I think people just felt so bad for her. So I love the fact that she's coming back. Hopefully, she will be paired with Nikita again. I'm hoping the partner who she was supposed to do it with the first time.
11: Yes.
1: Delta Goodrum, who is a huge signing.
11: Unreal.
1: Like, besides the fact that we have a stellar music career, she's also a coach on The Voice Australia. So be nice for people to get to see her being judged rather than being the judge for once.
11: Yeah.
1: And I think she'll just be fabulous.
11: She'll be dead.
1: Over the weekend,
11: yeah.
1: Ciarán.
11: I died.
1: Like,
11: Chris Appleton.
1: So I think that this is one of the biggest signings.
11: Chris Appleton.
1: The Chris Appleton. So if you don't know who Chris Appleton is, where have you been? He is the celebrity hairstylist. Jennifer Lopez, Kim Kardashian, you name them. He does their hair. He recently went viral for doing a podcast interview where he revealed that he charged someone like $750,000 for a haircut.
11: No.
1: Yes. Now, he did have the caveat that it included he had to be flown to a different country to do the haircut in a private jet.
11: Okay.
1: So that included the private jet and everything. But that's the kind of level of celebrity Chris Appleton is.
11: Yeah.
1: So obviously they're expecting him to talk and dish the dirt a little bit on all the people whose hair he does.
11: Yeah.
1: I just think that that is a massive signing. It's mega. So if that's where we're at with just the first four, I can't wait for the next one.
11: Thank you, Lottie.
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12: 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You can WhatsApp 087-187-9200 or you can email theirin@rte.ie. We have a jam-packed show today. Amber Davies, star of Love Island and Strictly Come Dancing, which we just spoke about, will be here to tell us about taking on the iconic role of Elle Woods in the Bord Gáis Energy Theatre. I can't wait to speak to her. We will also be finding out about what it's like to be a woman in Marts in Ireland. We're talking to the author of a new book who says that we can accept that the world is a mess and try not to get overwhelmed by it, thank God. And we'll also have some essential first aid tips and a great prize to give away with thanks to SSE Airtricity. 51552 to text or WhatsApp 087 187 9200. Here's Sunny Federa on 2FM Mornings.

0: Ali Fadera, let me be in your arms here on 2FM Mornings. It is 10:10 a.m. It's Monday the 22nd of June. If you're just joining us, welcome to the programme. 51552 if you'd like to text. You can WhatsApp 087-187-9200 or you can email theirinatrte.ie. And we're kicking off the programme same way we always do. The stories that caught our attention this morning. You will have heard it in the news. Keir Starmer has stepped down. Third time in 4 years a Prime Minister is to leave office in the UK. Seven leaders in 10 years. Walking up Downing Street 2 years ago was the proudest moment of my life, he said, among many other things, and this.
1: I shall spend more time on the most important job, being the best husband I can to my fantastic wife, Vic, who has been a rock by my side through good times and bad, and being the best dad I can to my beautiful children, who are my pride and my joy. Thank you very much.
0: I was a bit emotional there. I think we're all guilty of forgetting that politicians are humans with families too sometimes. Many people saying Andy Burnham will replace him. The 56-year-old could become Prime Minister by default unless there are any other challengers for the post. So there you go. That's top of the news this morning. Lads, Cape Verde, they've done it again. 2-2 draw with Uruguay. Unbelievable. The buzz continues. Oh my God, they face Saudi Arabia in Houston on Friday. A win will certainly send them through to the knockout phase. And a draw stands a good chance of doing the job as well. Go on, Pico. He did an incredible job by all accounts. Roll on this Friday. It's just so exciting that the buzz just keeps on going. Next item on the agenda. So, house hunters are avoiding secondhand doer-upper homes amid high renovation costs, amongst other things, which we'll get to. So, prospective home buyers are opting for ready-to-go properties due to the high renovation costs and lack of availability of tradespeople. So, estate agents are flagging a slowdown in homes that need work as properties in good condition are selling almost immediately. It comes as price inflation for an average Irish family home tumbled in the second quarter of the year, with the national average increase over 3 months now standing at 0.9%. That means it's moved below 1% for the first time in 2 years in a market that has long been, of course, experiencing hikes closer to three times that. So this is according to the Irish Independent Real Estate Alliance average house price survey that was published today. The average selling price of a three-bed semi-detached house across the country now stands at €367,988, representing a 5.8% annual rise. REA spokesperson Seamus Carthy said, ready-to-go properties are selling almost immediately, but agents have experienced a slowdown in interest for homes that need upgrading. The property that needs work is lagging behind because of the difficulties in securing tradespeople and a lack of confidence in proposed budgets due to rising costs. So the average cost of a three-bed semi in the capital's postcode zones is now €600,120. Dublin prices have hiked by almost €150,000 in 5 years. This was in The Guardian this morning, so it's based on UK figures, but it is interesting. Gen Z are earning more than millennials did at the same age. God love us poor millennials. Ah, God. At age 24, workers born in the late 1990s are paid more than any cohort since those born in the 1950s. So Gen Z's early careers are more financially rewarding than those of millennials, the research has suggested. So those typically born between 1997 to 2012 are experiencing a mini rebound in pay packets, according to this research by the Resolution Foundation. Millennials, so in case you don't know what you are, if you were born between the early 1980s and the mid-1990s, you are a millennial. They're the first generation not to have enjoyed higher disposable incomes than previous generations, according to this think tank. The researchers added that this setback was partly driven by millennials' careers kicking off at around the time of the 2008 financial crisis and the long stagnation in real wage growth that has taken place ever since. So at the age of 24, those born in the early noughties are also earning more than any other generation going back to those born in the 1950s, according to this study. So Charlie McCurdy is the senior economist of the Resolution Foundation and said, the living standard stagnation of the millennial generation has been well documented over the past decade. Many have speculated that the breakdown of generational progress has continued for Gen Z too. But with the oldest members of Gen Z now several years into their working lives, the good news is that they've enjoyed a mini pay rebound. Good for them. Good for you, Gen Z. Good for you. We're delighted for you. Temperatures, lads, we can't avoid it, okay? I know it might seem basic to talk about the weather. It's just, We get a bit excited when it gets good. Temperatures are set to hit 30 degrees by the end of the week. High temperatures are forecast for 30 degrees expected on Thursday. So Met Éireann has said temperatures in the high 20s can be expected across the country for the start of the week. The forecaster says some very warm or even hot days are to come. Warmest in the south and southeast. I should put on my weather forecast voice. Warmest in the south and southeast counties on Tuesday with highs of 21 to 27 degrees. Wednesday we'll see highest temperatures ranging from the mid to high 20s. Okay, I'll stop. A hot and humid day with the chance of some heavier showers is forecast for Thursday with highs of 24 to 30 degrees. Mark Bowe, meteorologist Met Éireann, said counties in the northwest are likely to experience some of the highest temperatures this week. The warmest of the temperatures will generally be held inland. We're going to see the warmest temperatures really around the northwest, so around parts of Connacht. Generally coastal areas, because of an onshore breeze, will take temperatures back down a little bit. But really central counties and counties in the northwest are going to see the highest of those temperatures. So he explained the temperatures are expected to rise steadily this week from the mid to late 20s and possibly reach 30 degrees by Thursday. Are you the type of person who hears that and goes, let's make a plan. I'm taking work off. We don't get this often enough. Or are you just like, what of it? And get on with your life. I'd like to say I'm the former, but I would not take the day off, lad. I wouldn't do it. So it's about 7 or 8 degrees above average for this time of year if it is to hit 30 degrees on Thursday. Do you have any nice plans? Will you make any nice plans? 51552 or WhatsApp 0871879200. In Europe, things are getting quite stressful with the very, very, very hot weather. So half of France are under a red heat alert and alcohol has been banned at a street music festival. So Fête de la Musique, a national music festival that draws millions to the streets across the country. The sales have been banned. So the limits on alcohol consumption aim to preserve emergency and healthcare services and allow medical staff to focus on caring for the most vulnerable. On Sunday, temperatures in Bordeaux hit 40 degrees. That was yesterday. Do we have a listener in Bordeaux? 51552, WhatsApp 0871879200. How hot did it actually feel? Did you stay indoors? So the limits, I've actually never heard of that happening, that they can limit alcohol sales. So temperatures have been forecast to peak today. Authorities have warned they could match historic highs. The red alert covers much of western and central France, including Paris. And then Italian authorities have issued red alerts for 8 cities, including Bologna, Florence, Milan, Turin. And Spain's weather agency has also issued red and orange alerts in several regions. Are you heading to any of those places? And are you worried? Are you making alternate plans? 51552. WhatsApp 0871879200. Irish people are flocking back to the cinema. This is cool news. So recent news on cinema attendance suggests we love the cinema. The Spend Trend report from AIB tells us that in May, overall spending on entertainment was up 6% on the same month last year, 2025, and the figure was significantly boosted by an increase of 53% in cinema sales. 53%! So Screen International reports that combined UK and Ireland takings in May are up by just 19% on the year before. That is a happy result, particularly as May 2025 bested 2024 by 50% in the combined box office. There remains a sense that punters here are flocking back at a greater rate. So you may remember we spoke to Dave Hanratty, arts and culture journalist, about two movies in particular, Obsession and what was the other one? Oh, Backrooms was the other one. And basically, so Obsession was produced for less than $1 million and has made way more than that. Backrooms budgeted around $10 million and has clocked up, respectively, $290 million is what Obsession has clocked up, and $250 million is what Backrooms has clocked up worldwide. So Alice Black, head of cinema for the Lighthouse Group, which runs the venue of that name in Smithfield, said, "It was the highest May we've ever had, but we also had the highest April." She said, "I have this theory. There's so many people who are still living at home. The housing crisis means people need to get out of their house because they're living in housing shares or living with their parents. There's a younger audience that is willing to spend on cinema or willing to spend on restaurants and bars." Interesting if that's the case. So yeah. Loving the cinema. I actually haven't been in ages. The last thing I saw was Marty Supreme. It's one of those ones where for a date night, I wouldn't necessarily plan the cinema, because if you get very rare date night when you have a baby, you kind of want to do something maybe, I don't know, a bit fancier. I have a reason to actually dress up. But when Marty Supreme was out, I managed to say to my mom that day, "Is there any chance you'll be around tonight?" And she, anyway, ended up going to the cinema in gym leggings. Happy out. And yeah, that was the last time I was there, but I'd like to go again. Anything you've seen recently that you could recommend, let me know. Just back from Disneyland Paris, says a texter to 51552. It was still 32 degrees at 9 p.m. Hot, hot, hot. Is that, I'm trying to think, would Disneyland Paris be a good place to be in the heat or bad? Does it feel extremely hot while you're there, or do you do the, I don't know, the water ride, so it's all more manageable? And finally, we spoke about her very recently and we predicted this could happen, and we predicted correctly here on 2FM Mornings. Serena Williams is to make her singles comeback at Wimbledon. She's going to make a surprise return to singles action at Wimbledon later this month after accepting a wild card. The 44-year-old, what a legend. She was given the final spot in the women's main draw, filling a gap left following the initial announcement on Tuesday. She's played two doubles matches since making her competitive return earlier this month after a 4-year absence. She has won the Wimbledon singles title 7 times, in case you didn't remember. It's been 7 times, but she remains one short of Margaret Court's long-standing women's record of 24 Grand Slam wins. Lads, can you imagine if she is... If she starts playing and if it's going well and it's looking like she could make the final, can you imagine the gold dust that those tickets would be? Oh my God. She won in 2009, 2010, 2012, 2015 and 2016 with her 7 triumph, meaning she equals Steffi Graf's open era record of 22 major singles titles. Could she make the comeback of all comebacks and do it? I think she has it in her. I think she has it in her. Finally, sorry, I briefly mentioned on the breakfast show, Olivia Dean over the weekend. Guys, were you there on Saturday or Sunday night? I was there on Saturday night with my sisters. I do think what really makes a concert like that just extra special is if the person chats to the crowd in a way that you're like, oh, she is just gold in every way. The music, the way she talks, how she explained intros and outros to songs. It just made it all the more meaningful and gorgeous. And the weather obviously was amazing. And she was deadly. I went to my sisters. I hosted them in my house before. I was very kind. I hosted them.

in my house beforehand and for nibbles and whatnot. It was my sister Avon's birthday and they arrived and they both told me to get changed because they didn't like my outfit. That was nice. Got us talking this morning about unsolicited advice or orders from your siblings. Do your siblings do the same? Doesn't matter what age you are, how old you are. I'm the youngest sister. They just told me what to do and I did it. 51552 or WhatsApp 087 187 9200. Some things just never change. It's CMAT. Take a sexy picture until then.

0: That is Take a Sexy Picture here on 2FM Morning. Now, this week on the show, we have a great competition for you. It's all thanks to our pals in SSE Airtricity, who go beyond the power that fuels our homes, businesses and daily routines with cleaner, greener solutions that give more value, flexibility and control. And they want to bring a different kind of energy to your summer with some amazing prizes to be won on the show this week. We've got annual family passes for Dublin Zoo to be won each day. Is there any better family day out? And we also have a great overall prize from SSE Airtricity too, where on Friday's show, someone's going to win a year's free electricity for their home. How good would that be, knowing your electricity bill was sorted for the entire year? Later on, we'll give you all the details on how you can enter. Plus, I'm going to tell you a little about what SSE Airtricity, as a proud sustainability partner to Dublin Zoo, is doing to promote some of the small actions we can all do to protect our wildlife and environment with the Eco Explorers Trail at the zoo. All to happen between now and 12 today.
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5: 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The ice cream van. The rush to your seat. The crowd on its feet. The roar as the net explodes. The feeling that the county must be empty because everyone is here. Yeah. Some things can't be missed.
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0: Teddy Swims, that's Mr. Know-It-All here on 2FM Mornings at 10:32 a.m. Now, a few weeks ago, an article caught our eye here on the show in the Irish Farmers Journal. It was an event about how marts could be more accessible and more welcoming to women farmers. One of the people who spoke at that festival was Carina Rosengrave. Carina is a full-time farmer who shares a farm with her brother Jerry at the foothills of the Burren in Crusheen in County Clare. Carina is also the Department for Agriculture's Woman Farmer Ambassador for International Year of the Woman Farmer 2026. And she joins me in studio now. Carina, good morning.
1: Good morning. How are you?
0: I'm great. Thank you for travelling from the Banner.
1: No problem at all.
0: You hit the road. Stop it, Carina. I'm blushing. You hit the road this morning early.
1: Yeah, we hit off at 6 o'clock. My two little ones are all excited now to head to the zoo after this before the premiere.
0: Fantastic. So, yeah. So you're making a day of it.
1: Make a day in the big smoke.
0: Good. Well, listen, we're here to talk about your ambassadorship. But before we kind of get into the nitty gritty of that, let's get to know you a bit better. So you are from County Clare. Have you always been in farming?
1: Yes. So myself and my brother farm alongside each other since I can remember. So my dad passed away in 2002 and I was 12 years of age, which left my mam a widow of five young kids. But she kept the family farm going and it was a suckler farm. And over the last few years, we've diversified into dairy and also free range eggs to make the farm more sustainable and to have a bit of variety on the farm. So we're now in three different enterprises, diversified and still hoping to have a prosperous rural Ireland to come for my two kids behind me. So it is a tough job to be in. You're up early. You're out and about at 5 o'clock in the morning bringing in the cows. But it's a great way of life. And you see then my kids out amongst the cows and out amongst the calves in the springtime. And it's great. But it is a tough life. But it is a life that builds great resilience. Because as we talk about women in farming, my mam, we looked up to her. She kept the family farm going. She also had my granny at home with her that helped rear us while she, in turn, was able to continue her job in Clare Marts. She started in Clare Marts in 1977 and she held that job up until about 8-9 years ago. So that leads us on to the Marts, how I got involved with the TUM group when they decided to open up the Marts to young women. And it was a great day in TUM where they brought a group of kids from the local schools and they showed from the very start how animals are brought in to the mart, how they're identified, how they're tagged, how they walk through the passages, how they're penned. And then we went in to the ring. And in fairness, it was an absolute great day around the ring because you had the kids giggling at the end of it. They were shown by Darren, who was the auctioneer, how to bid on two little baby calves that came into the ring. You had ICBF there and they spoke all about genomics. They spoke about the five stars. They spoke about the different ways in which animals are traced and tagged in the marts. You also had Ursula Kelly. She's Cormac tagging. Mm-hmm. And she went through all about the identification of animals in the marts and through our food chain. And it was just an absolute beautiful event where like-minded women were inside in a mart, getting educated, asking questions that they may not have asked other than the day that was arranged.
0: How does it feel to be a woman in farming? Like, do you... Okay, so I guess you probably don't know much different. You've done it probably since as far back as you remember. You don't remember a different life outside
1: no,
0: of it.
1: No, I don't. But a lot of women find it daunting to come into that space, to come into the agricultural space because it is male dominated. Mm-hmm. But over the last few years, the Department of Agriculture have tried their best and they're still working on it to get more women actively farming, getting their name on the herd number. And
0: talk to me about that, because that's very important, I guess, like to measure how many women are actually actively in farming. Because there are, is it the case that there are so many more in farming than we may realise because their name isn't registered?
1: Definitely, 100%.
0: So tell me about that.
1: So over the last number of years, probably generations in Ireland, you have women farming in the background. You have there the women that are looking after the calves during spring. But it would be the man that would hold the herd number. And he is the recognised farmer in Ireland, not the woman that is helping him.
0: And why is that a bad

0: thing, or why is that something that needs to be improved upon?
1: Well, necessarily, for me, it's just, it isn't really a bad thing, but it is a case that you want to get women more recognised for the work that they're doing.
0: Yes.
1: And it's becoming acceptable for women to put their hand up and say, I want my name on the herd number with the partner, with the uncle, with the grandfather, with the husband, whoever they're farming alongside, for that recognition. And it would be lovely to see, because at the moment, the stats are saying there is 13.2% of women farming in Ireland, which is definitely not true. Yeah. I know rakes and hundreds of women that are farming, but it is in the background. But different initiatives like the event there in Tuam is going to make women come forward and say, well, I want to have a herd number because I want to go in and buy my cattle with my name. And also, when I sell my cattle, I want to see my name on that board that people know that I am the farmer.
0: Yeah.
1: So it is going to, it is changing slowly, but it is changing.
0: And I guess a part of your job is to make sure that you know, quickens up.
1: Yeah, well, it's not going to happen overnight because the department are working on it for years.
0: Yeah.
1: But you do see the changes. You do see that a lot more women are going forward and doing their green cert. A lot more women are taking on agricultural science in college. Mm-hmm. So they are finding that it is acceptable to do these roles. When I was in Colaghta and Ennis, we didn't have ag science. They do have ag science there now. So even that is changing. That is making women realise that, oh, I can be in that sector as well. And even on that, I had groups of TY students coming out to our farm and showing them that they can be there as well, that they can find a place. And a lot of people look at agriculture that it's the, you know, the man in the pair of wellies. It's not that. Mm-hmm. Ireland has changed. It's a lot more than that. That there's different roles out there for women in agriculture, whether they work in co-ops, whether they are the person that's looking up about the next scientific move that can be made for agriculture, whether it is robots, whether it's engineering. So it's not just the typical farmer in the wellies that everyone thinks.
0: Yeah, farmer in the wellies. And also I think many of us who maybe aren't in farming, we would have a very traditional view of like, and the women would have been in the house making the meals and minding the kids. And sorry, a lot of them do that and are on the farm.
1: See, that is it.
0: Yeah.
1: The women are 100% still doing all them roles. They're yeah. still at home having the kids. They're collecting the kids from school, doing the school drop-offs, but they are still working on the farms. And that is where we have to start getting more recognition for the women on the farms. But it does come with both men and women working together. You know, it's that common equal ground that we need to find, that men are happy to accept women in the agricultural sector, which they are. I have never come across any man that has looked at you sideways for going into the mart or, you know, driving a tractor.
0: Really?
1: Yeah. So it's up to us as women to change our mindset, to be positive that the men want us there as well, as much as we want them there.
0: Your memories of going to the mart, you know, versus going to the mart now, like back then when you've kind of gone, I can't see women running the place. Whereas now you're like, that could absolutely happen.
1: Oh, a lot of marts are run by women.
0: Really?
1: Yeah, like there is a great mart, local mart with us, and it's run by Bernie Fahey, Gart Mart. Mm-hmm. And she runs an absolutely great show. And like she has a lot of women working in the office with her. When my mum worked in Clare Marts, the majority of the people working behind the scenes in the offices were women. The men were the ones being the auctioneers, but it was the women that were doing all the clerical work behind the scenes.
0: Running the show.
1: Yeah. So when I was in the mart, when I was a kid, you would help out during the summer, bringing the cards up and down from the ring up to the office. But you learnt from the bottom up how the mart worked. Mm-hmm. So I never had that fear of going into the mart. And it's something I've passed on to Arlie and CJ, that they rear a calf during the spring and the following year, they bring that calf in and they sell it. Now, the first year, being straight out and honest, it was a bit of a disaster because they wanted to bring the calf home with them because they were very attached.
0: Yeah.
1: But this year it worked out better.
0: Yeah.
1: But it is about us in our generation showing the future generation behind us that we have a place. Be confident. If you're going in selling your calves, you're the same as any other man selling your calves. And my girls love going to the mart now.
0: Last week we spoke to Leitrim County Council about their campaign to bring people back to live in the county and take, you know, some of the rural housing. I think one of the things that maybe puts people off taking over farms or continuing farming is the idea of maybe being cut off or isolated and going, what might be beyond the farm? But there are so many ways to keep a community together and to not feel alone, aren't there?
1: Definitely.

0: So Croisín, we're only a small village. We're 10, 15 minutes outside Innes. But we would have a very strong community through the GAA. So I would have played camogie since I was able to walk. You played it in primary school, you continued in secondary school, you played for Clare, and then you play with your club at home. And that sense of community from under sixes all the way up to the adult level in camogie, you will always make time to go to that match. You will make time to go to that training. But if you weren't involved with the GAA, you would be stuck on the farm every day because you would be isolated. So that's just one thing that's good is the GAA. The other thing is there's so many different organisations out there now. Like you've MOCRA, you have the Dairy Women Ireland, different organisations where you can go, share your experiences and chat amongst people about what you are doing in the agricultural sector. Another thing that we love doing is bringing our cattle out showing, and that's at the weekends. You will always find jobs to do on the farm if you stay on the farm. But if you decide you're going showing on a Saturday or Sunday, oh, you will be gone from the farm. You go out, you meet like-minded people, you meet other farmers, you see their breeds of cattle, you see what they want to buy, you see the market, but you also meet people and have the chats. So it's us, up to us as farmers to put yourself out there.
1: Yeah.
0: Don't be stuck to the farm, because if you are, it will be a lonely place.
1: I know, I'm sure we have lots of daughters, girlfriends, wives listening, and who they might one day have to make the choice of whether to take on a role on a farm, be it ownership or, you know, working alongside a sibling or whatever it might be. Would you have any advice for them and encouraging them to do it?
0: Do it. Just do it. Don't be afraid. Don't let anyone put you off it. Yes, it is long hours. Yes, you have to juggle kids if you have them. But that's no more than any other job you have. Kids will always throw it into a mix for a few years. But if you're interested in farming, do it. You don't have to be from a farming background. If you have a passion for nature and a passion for animals, give a shout to your local farmer. He'll always be more than willing to find you a job and bring you along and show you what you can do and what you can be part of. So don't be afraid. And I find too, like, I would have a question. And if I ask, let's say we're involved with the Tulla discussion group, you ask that question within that group of like-minded people, and they are all men. They'll answer that question. They'll give you the knowledge. They'll empower you. So don't be ever afraid to ask a question. There is never a question that is silly. And that's just something that I find, that if you ask the question, you get the answer. So if you are willing to get into the agricultural sector, ask the questions to the farmers or to the people before you. They'll give you the answers.
1: You're on radio this morning. Yes. You're going to the zoo, you mentioned.
0: Yes.
1: But there's something very special happening tonight.
0: Yes.
1: Talk to me about that.
0: So in January, I was contacted by Canila, and it was in relation to bringing a film crew food tank to our farm. And the idea behind Food Tank was to show everyone in Ireland and worldwide what farmers do on the ground, and to bring back the connection between food and farmers and the consumer. So we had the film premiere in South by Southwest in Texas in March, and now the Irish premiere is in the Lighthouse tonight.
1: Amazing.
0: So it's very exciting. My two little girls are all excited to see themselves on the big screen in the cinema. So it's very exciting.
1: It'll be amazing, and enjoy it. Carina Rosengrave, the Department for Agriculture's Woman Farmer Ambassador and truly busy woman. Thank you so much for joining me today. And we can keep up with you on Instagram.
0: Oh, yes, definitely.
1: Yes.
0: On our Instagram, on Burnview Farm, Facebook, Burnview Farm, and TikTok as well. So you can take it. To keep follow us, and if you've ever any questions out there, DM us and we'll get back to you.
1: Carina, thank you so much for joining me.
0: Thank you.
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Kira. Whenever, wherever, here on 2FM Mornings, it is 10:50 a.m. Now it is time to tell you about our brilliant competition with SSE Airtricity. 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How amazing would that be? So, for the chance to come on and play for some of those prizes, all you have to do is tell us what animal in Dublin Zoo makes this sound. 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
0: It is time for the 50-50 on 2FM thanks to the National Lottery. 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
7: Good morning, it's 11 o'clock. I'm Donal Ryan. British Prime Minister Keir Starmer has resigned as leader of the Labour Party. 72 hours ago, Downing Street said Mr. Starmer would not be resigning. However, he had been reconsidering his position following Andy Burnham's win in the Makerfield by-election. Mr. Burnham is expected to succeed Mr. Starmer as leader of the Labour Party. In a statement this morning, Mr. Starmer said he would give his full support to his successor.
8: Every decision I've taken has been about putting the country I love first. That is why I will resign as leader of the Labour Party. I will remain in post as Prime Minister until the contest is complete. I will also give my successor my full and unequivocal support.
7: The jury in the Jeffrey Donaldson sex offence trial will resume its deliberations at Newry Crown Court this morning. The 5 women and 7 men were sent home for the weekend on Friday afternoon after deliberating for around 7 hours over 2 days following 17 days of hearings. Jeffrey Donaldson is facing 18 sexual offences charges arising from allegations by 2 women that he abused them when they were children. The former DUP leader has pleaded not guilty to all of the charges, including 1 count of rape. A motorcyclist in his 40s has died in a road crash in County Cork. The motorbike was in collision with a car on the N73 near Mitchelstown shortly after 1:30 yesterday afternoon. And a status yellow temperature warning has been issued for the whole country from tomorrow. The warning will be in place from midday tomorrow until 9 o'clock on Friday morning. Met Aaron says that some very warm or even hot days are to come, with temperatures in the mid to high 20s expected, which could exceed 27 degrees. Forecaster with Met Aaron, Jerry Murphy, has warned people to stay safe in the heat.
9: Obviously, stay sun smart, stay out of the sun, the direct sunlight during the coming days. As well as that, be fully hydrated and be very careful around waterways as well. And at night as well, especially for vulnerable people, be aware that these temperatures can be quite uncomfortable.
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7: Very warm at times today. It'll be cloudy this morning, especially in Connacht and Ulster, where there will be rain and drizzle. There'll also be long sunny spells that'll become widespread this afternoon. Highest temperatures today of 22 to 27 degrees.
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3: Lolly, what's going on? So, celebrity traders. A topic everybody loves to discuss.
4: Love it.
3: Back for a second series, and the spoilers are already leaking and they are very juicy.
4: Oh, tell us.
3: So, like, when I say spoilers now, the BBC have gone into full lockdown on the set. Like, apparently they've got like locks on the editing suites and staff are banned from talking about it.
4: Oh, God.
3: So we don't have names of who's a traitor, but according to reports, the producers are genuinely shocked because the traitors have already gone on a recruiting spree. So people didn't see this one coming. There's a third of the 21 people have ended up turning to the dark side.
4: Oh, that's great.
3: A third. So it's a complete shift in the balance of power. And I feel like the parameters keep changing. And like the last time, obviously, we had Alan Sugar, who went literally from the very beginning all the way to the end. And I do think people like to see that. But it is a huge change from the first series. And I think
4: it's a good idea, I think, because celebrities have massive personalities anyway. So throw them all in to the mix and make lots of them traitors. It's going to make for great TV.
3: I think it's going to make for great TV. And we've got, like, I mean, it was already going to be great TV. We've Maya Jama, Jerry Hall, Richard E. Grant, Bella Ramsey, James Blunt, Miranda Hart, Ross Kemp. Obviously, our very own Joanne McNally is going in there. So Rob Beckett. It's like the cast is stacked.
4: It's going to be unreal.
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4: It is. Welcome to the programme. It's Ciarán with you till 12 o'clock today. 51552 if you'd like to text. You can WhatsApp 087 187 9200, or you can email Ciarán at RTE.ie. I meant to read this text from Eddie. He said, brilliant stuff. Women are the backbone of the agriculture sector. My wife Trisha has set up her own herd number recently. Eddie and Trisha produce top quality milk 365 days a year, no matter what. Thank you so much for that, Eddie. Keep the text coming in, 51552. WhatsApp 087 187 9200. At this time every day, we take a look at the catalogue of a particular artist and play a song from them each day. It's of course Monday, so we have a brand new artist, and we decided with festival season, we're going to go for Florence. Why not? Ah! Florence and the Machine, first song of the week, Rabbit Heart on 2FM.

0: Florence and the Machine, that is Rabbit Heart here on 2FM at 11:08 a.m. Now, I'm very excited. My next guest first shot to fame when she won Love Island in 2017, but she spent the years since quietly building one of the most successful musical theatre careers of any reality TV star. From 9 to 5 and Back to the Future to Pretty Woman and The Great Gatsby, she's become a very familiar face on the West End stage. Now, she's taking on one of the most iconic roles in musical theatre, Elle Woods, as Legally Blonde the musical comes to Dublin's Borgosh Energy Theatre this July. Amber Davies, it is such a joy to have you.
1: Hello, thanks for having me.
0: You are a ray of sunshine this morning.
1: Oh, thank you so much.
0: You are. You look fantastic. You look fresh and you look ready to take on the Borgosh Energy Theatre stage. Am I right?
1: I'm doing 24 hours in Dublin, one of my favourite cities.
0: Is it?
1: Yeah.
0: I'm delighted.
1: I love playing the Borgosh. I love
0: you?
1: It.
0: It's gorgeous, isn't it?
1: Yeah.
0: Amber, let's have a little chat and have a little look back. So
1: Okay. You've
0: called Elle Woods the role of a lifetime. Mm-hmm. What was your reaction when you found out you were going to play her?
1: Well, it was funny because I basically went into my final audition and a couple of hours later, my agent was calling me and I thought, oh, he's checking in, you know, see how it went. And he said, congratulations. I was standing outside of Leicester Square Station in London and I just burst out crying. And I think everybody on the street must have thought, oh gosh, what's wrong with her? I was like, are you sure? I kept saying, are they sure? And yeah, it just is an honour, honestly.
0: What is it about the character that you really wanted to play?
1: I think it's probably the character that is so similar to me.
0: Like, really?
1: The sense of like sisterhood, like her girls are everything to her. She's like fiercely loyal and she's true to herself, and I feel like that's very much me. And I love her quality of you know, even when people have done her wrong, she still treats people with grace and
0: Yes. And
1: patience, and I love that. I feel like I'm adopting that from her. She's a dream, honestly a dream to play, and she's really funny.
0: That's so
1: really funny
0: that you say that, right? Because obviously, I grew up loving the movie and I watched it again in recent years. And that was one thing I really noticed. It's like, she's, like, you would think, because she's blonde, glamorous, kind of, you know, ditzy or whatever, you would think that maybe she would be that stereotypical character of, like, she's mean as well.
1: Yes.
0: She's so not.
1: Oh, no, no.
0: You know, she's kind and she, as you say, she loves her girls. She looks after people. She's thoughtful.
1: Yeah.
0: She's a really gorgeous person.
1: She is. And I feel like there has been this narrative of she's dumb and she's highly intelligent and she's very emotionally intelligent as well. She's just unapologetically herself.
0: Yeah.
1: I love that. I love it. Honestly, to play that type of woman every single night, it naturally makes you a better person, you know.
0: Totally. One of the reasons Legally Blonde has endured is that it's so much more than a romantic comedy. Like, why do you think audiences still connect with it all these years later?
1: I think it's because it's still very much a topic of conversation that is still around today. You know, the movie came out 25 years ago and the message is still as relevant as it was back then.
0: Mm-hmm.
1: And I just feel like, you know, a lot of the feedback that we get from audience members is, gosh, I feel so inspired. And I feel like that was the boost, the confidence boost that I needed. Like, people who come to watch the show can really resonate with it. And I love that, you know, mm-hmm. because yes, it's an incredible night out and you laugh, you cry, but you leave feeling good
0: in your
1: bones, you know, and the fact that I can be a part of that is wonderful.
0: Let's talk about your journey.

0: journey because it has been nearly 10 years.
1: Oh gosh, don't make me feel old.
0: Since,
1: I feel old.
0: Since you won Love Island, and so many of our listeners will know you from Love Island by 2017. Yeah. Does that feel like a lifetime ago, or in many ways does it feel like yesterday?
1: Lifetime.
0: Does it?
1: A lifetime ago.
0: Why?
1: I think just because I've had so many different seasons of my life after then, you know, Dancing on Ice, Strictly, all of the shows I've done. And it was so funny because I was talking to somebody about this earlier. You know, for a while I was quite passionate about removing my name away from Love Island and building and carving a career for myself and wanting to be taken seriously. And now that, you know, I'm in my niche and I do what I love every day.
0: You're thriving.
1: I kind of think winning Love Island is iconic. What an iconic thing. I won Love Island in my lifetime. I just think, wow, what a badge of honour.
0: It is genuinely, but you know what? I think that's really interesting that you say that because I do think it is important. So, okay, so you won it.
1: Yeah.
0: You went off in a different trajectory and you, but I think it's because you've done so well in that new area of your life that you're able to then go, oh,
1: look
0: hang
1: back,
0: on, that's such a cool thing. Because there are many people who can't do that because they do just maybe attach themselves to the show forevermore and eventually that's going to burn out.
1: Yeah.
0: Whereas you went off in another direction, like, were you adamant to do that, to kind of distance yourself from it in a way?
1: I think because I had trained in musical theatre prior to doing Love Island, for me, I was young, I was 19, I didn't have all these plans of, ooh, I'm going to do this and I'm going to do that. What? It just kind of, my stars fell in line. And I think the main thing was, is I had a passion and I had a dream. And I remember when I first came out of Love Island, there was a lot of reality shows that approached my team at the time. And I was like, I'm just, it's not for me. I want to be on stage doing 8 shows a week. You know, I want to be experiencing all the terrible dressing rooms. That's me. You know, that is me. And, you know, I look back now and the 10 years that I have had in this industry is just, I feel so honoured, you know, and the musical theatre industry is hard.
0: Yeah.
1: You know, it's tough.
0: Yeah.
1: You have to really work hard. You have to sacrifice a lot. So I feel like it took a little while for me to build my reputation up. Once kind of you've done a couple of jobs and people know you, the musical theatre industry is so small.
0: Mm-hmm.
1: You know, you're kind of, you're on your way and you're set then because being talented can only get you so far. It's about who you are as a person. And I think if you're dedicated and you're kind to people, you're a good team player, you'll have a fantastic career, you know?
0: Yeah. And it's so much part of it. The way you treat people and
1: the way you treat people
0: on the way up.
1: That's it. Because, you know, you come down just as quickly as you go up.
0: Yeah. I mean, there's every chance, as you mentioned, you trained in musical theatre before you ever did that Love Island. Mm. So there's every chance you would have ended up exactly where you are now.
1: Yeah.
0: But do you think that Love Island was a good springboard? Would you say?
1: Oh, gosh, without a doubt. Without a doubt. That gave me this huge, huge platform, social media, you know.
0: Mm-hmm.
1: And to be honest, because I was on season 3, when we did go on, like, that hadn't happened before.
0: Yeah.
1: Before us. So, you know, it was, like I said before, it was kind of, you know, it was a fantastic season.
0: Yeah.
1: And my stars fell in line, really. But yeah, it definitely was an incredible spring.
0: Yeah.
1: Yeah.
0: Do you feel like the show has changed a lot since you were on it?
1: Yeah.
0: Yeah.
1: Oh, yeah. I mean,
0: are you glad you were on it when you were on it?
1: Yes.
0: Yeah, yeah.
1: I've been a Love Island fan since OG days, season 1. You know, I remember I was training at Erdang in college at the time and I was watching it and, you know, I never in a million years thought I would have been on it. And then, you know, now it's such a lot trickier for me to watch because I'm on the stage the time that it airs. But it's a well-oiled programme.
0: Yeah,
1: you
0: know what they're at now.
1: You know, it'll go on forevermore. But, you know, we've kind of seen the same stuff over and over again.
0: Yeah.
1: Because there's only so many seasons that you can do.
0: Of course.
1: Do you know what I mean? But I feel like it will just be one. It's got a huge fan base.
0: Mm.
1: And as well, it's such on such a good time in the year that it's Love Island season.
0: Yeah.
1: Like, we love it.
0: The long nights. It's still bright when you sit down.
1: Yeah.
0: Anyway, as you mentioned, you're on stage when it's actually on TV.
1: Yeah.
0: You've played some amazing roles in amazing musical, like, so Great Gatsby, Back to the Future, Pretty Woman.
1: Mm.
0: Which has been your favourite? Could you pick one, or is it like trying to choose a favourite child?
1: I love them all for different reasons. I really

0: He did love Gatsby. We did a summer run at the London Coliseum, you know, the biggest theatre in Europe, I think.
1: It's
0: in London anyway. I might be lying. Fact check me there,
1: the
0: guys.
1: World.
0: I might be lying. And that was special. The cast and the company was unbelievable. The people I worked opposite, you know, Rachel Tucker.
1: Oh, she's just incredible.
0: Flipping. I mean, she
1: It's
0: is,
1: too much.
0: It's she needs to be studied by scientists, you know, how her voice works. And I was working opposite Corbin Blue, who was in High School Musical. He played Chad in High School Musical. And that was like, little me was freaking out. Yeah, I'd probably say that's been my favourite, apart from Elle.
1: Of course, Elle.
0: Elle Woods has been my dream role since I was little.
1: Yeah.
0: So I don't think I'll ever get... I just did my 100th show a couple of days ago.
1: Congratulations.
0: Yeah. And I don't think I'll ever get bored of her. She's such a firecracker, honestly.
1: Talk to us about meeting Dolly Parton.
0: Oh.
1: When and where did that happen? How did you feel?
0: So my first ever job was 9 to 5, the musical. Mm-hmm. It was my West End debut and Dolly Parton was our exec producer.
1: Unbelievable.
0: Casual, you know. So cash. And then they flew me out to Nashville to meet her, to interview her before I started rehearsals. And I was sweating in every crevice of my body. I remember the blood rushing through from my brain.
1: Did you black out?
0: A little bit, yeah. And I just remember her saying to me, "You don't need a man." And I thought, "You're right, Dolly. When at the ripe age of 21, I do not need a man."
1: Was she amazing?
0: She was amazing. And then I met her again. She came to London for our press night. And she came in there and I met her again. After that, 3 times I met her. And you know what? She remembered our conversation from like the previous time I'd met her. And I just thought, Dolly, don't make me feel special.
1: That's, do you know what? That's the difference between mega stars.
0: Exactly.
1: Do you know what I mean?
0: You just look at people like that and think, that's why you're as successful as you are, because she's a humble queen.
1: Yeah. We have to talk about Strictly.
0: Loved it.
1: Did you adore it?
0: I loved it. I'd do it again in a heartbeat.
1: What, see, I feel like everyone who has a good experience on Strictly, so we've Dancing with the Stars in Ireland.
0: Yes.
1: Anyone who has a good experience or gets to the final, they're like, I would do it tomorrow if I was asked again.
0: Yeah.
1: What was the experience like overall?
0: I feel like, because I went into it with 48 hours notice.
1: Tell us about that.
0: So I was, have never been in the room for Strictly. I've always wanted to do it and I've always kind of been declined because I don't even know why, maybe because I was a trained dancer and they know that those people get backlash. And then I got a call at 9 o'clock on a Wednesday evening from the top dog in my agency. And I thought, oh gosh, what have I done now? You know, dread.
1: Oh,
0: what story's coming out now? Yeah. And he said, look, Danny Dyer has hurt her ankle and they're looking for a replacement. Means you'd be doing the live show on Saturday night. Anyway, so the next day I had to go for a physio and get all these checks done. And then on the Thursday night, I got confirmed and met Nikita on the Friday and I was doing the live show by the Saturday. So I got thrown into it so quickly. I didn't have the chance to think about it.
1: In a way, it's probably good.
0: That's so good for me because I'm an overthinker, chronic overthinker. And then I just took every single week as it came. And then I ended up in the final and I honestly never expected that. I never expected it. And I feel like I had the full experience as well. I did the dance off 3 times.
1: Yeah.
0: Got to the final. Blackpool, you know, the iconic Blackpool dance floor. I had the best partner, Nikita. Oh, I just adored him. And it was Tess and Claudia's final year.
1: I know, that's special in itself.
0: That was special. That final ep was emotional and I'm so glad I got to experience that with them. But I'd do it again. I mean, I still have missing toenails, but I would do it again in a heartbeat.
1: Who needs them?
0: Yeah, not me.
1: It's been an absolute pleasure. Oh. You are starring in Legally Blonde, the musical. It's coming to Bord Gáis Energy Theatre from the 7th to the 18th of July. What a pleasure to chat to you.
0: It's really not one to miss as well. I know I'm in it, but it is unbelievable.
1: Amber, thank you so much for joining me and the best
0: of
1: luck with the run.
0: Thank you so much. 2FM Mornings with Ciarán Garrahy.
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0: That is Material Lover here on 2FM Mornings, 11:26 a.m. Now, the other day, we were chatting about how Michelle Obama gave her friend the Heimlich manoeuvre and saved a life. She was talking about it on a podcast. I was so impressed and decided we need to up our first aid game. Joining me now is a woman who knows more than most about it, Siobhan Butler from First Aid for Everyone. Siobhan, welcome.
1: Thanks, dear. Thanks for
0: having me. And you've brought
1: me.
0: Your mannequins as well.
1: Indeed.
0: Siobhan, give us a bit of background on yourself and your work.
1: Okay, so I was a practicing general and paediatric nurse for 24 years. And I didn't have any intention of giving up my job. And the reason I fell into first aid was my friend's daughter choked and nearly died. And that's how this all happened. And I have four children. My eldest was 8 at the time. My friend's daughter was 8. And she rang me the next day and said, "This is what happened. Will you do a first aid course?" And because I'd worked in a hospital, I hadn't done the first, very few people in a hospital do first aid. And she put so much pressure on me to

0: deliver this class to a group of parents that I learned so much myself. So I stayed working as a nurse, and then I became a first aid tutor with PHECC, P-H-E-C-C, Pre-Hospital Emergency Care. And here we are today.
1: Wow.
0: Yeah, no longer nursing.
1: Okay. Yeah. So this is your full-time thing?
0: Full-time.
1: So, okay, let's get into it, Siobhan. What are the most common types of first aid that are needed in people's day-to-day lives? Because I know we'll get to choking and things
0: but
1: generally across the board, what are the things we need to know?
0: Well, I think, I suppose the question a lot of people ask is, when do I phone an ambulance? And I'd always say to people, and I do it myself, if your gut instinct is saying to you, look, I need more than first aid, I need to phone the ambulance, I need to get extra care, that's what we do. Nobody's ever going to slap you across the wrist. And there's a fear of, oh God, what if I go to the hospital and I'm wasting people's time? You're never doing that. I suppose knowing the difference between somebody that's sick. So with your child, you know, when is your child? I mean, you've an 8-month-old, she's moving, the legs are going, the whole lot. You know, if they're very flat and, you know, there's not much activity out of them, they're dehydrated. These are very, very big things. And it's always important to be able to recognise somebody that's unwell. Calls are, we have an Instagram page, First Aid for Everyone, and the most common questions through that are choking, definitely, and burns.
1: Okay.
0: You know, and we're coming into the summertime now, and the arrival rate to the emergency room just increases twofold. You know, barbecues on the beach, outdoors, more trampolines, you know, the day-to-day kind of accidents that happen.
1: Yeah. Okay.
0: Yeah.
1: So some real basics that listeners can keep in mind. So will we talk about choking then?
0: Mm. Yeah. I suppose the big question that comes up all the time, a baby is from the age of 0 to 1 and a child is from the age of 1 till 8 or puberty. So CPR, choking for a baby, I'll show you that, I'll demonstrate if you want. And then it changes slightly for 1 and upwards. So adult and children, the technique is the same. But one thing I always say in the courses, and you know, I have children myself and you have, it doesn't feel natural how hard we're meant to hit them. And if you're, I have somebody that's choking and you're tapping, that's not going to release the object. And we always say that to everyone, parents, people without children, it doesn't feel natural. So you have to go against what your instinct is and hit them very, very hard. The worst that's going to happen is there'll be a bit of bruising. Either way, we're going to seek medical care later. And that's what first aid is what do we do mm-hmm. when an incident happens before we get to the emergency room or the next stage of care?
1: Okay.
0: Yeah.
1: So if we start with babies then, right? So 0 to 1.
0: Zero to one.
1: You've given me a mannequin as well, just to paint the picture here in a lovely little pink baby girl. So I have a baby, you have a baby. So
0: yes,
1: this is
0: exactly.
1: 0 to 1, right?
0: Zero to one.
1: Say when it comes to weaning, for example, that's where people really would get quite scared.
0: Mm.
1: So gagging is normal. And
0: gagging
1: can be
0: normal.
1: Yeah. So when do we know when it's a problem?
0: Exactly. So just a couple of things, even in terms of the high chair that they're strapped in. I've had so many messages saying, oh, I'm terrified of choking. Is it okay if I don't strap the baby in? And more accidents happen every year from children falling out of the high chair. So to identify the difference between gagging and choking, and gagging is our airway being protected. So there's a lot of all of this.
1: Yeah.
0: So generally they clear their own airway. Their face is red. They're making sound. However, gagging can lead to full obstruction. It doesn't always. And full obstruction or choking is when there's silence. You can see them trying to cough. There's tears coming out of the eyes that start to go off colour. The key thing to keep in mind, because natural instinct is stick your finger in the mouth and try and get it out. And we use our pincer, which is your finger and your thumb, and try and move it that way. Now, their airway is narrower. So I'll just demonstrate, Jordan, if you want to do it there. You support the baby by the jaw.
1: Okay.
0: And the important thing here is that you keep them in a neutral position.
1: What's neutral?
0: Neutral is exactly like you have there.
1: Yes.
0: You don't want the head going too far back or too far forward.
1: Mm-hmm.
0: So we've looked in the mouth, can't see any of the obstruction. There's some flailing. So we're going to turn the baby over and pop them across your knee. You as the first aider and gravity play two huge parts in this. So pop the head a little bit lower than the level of the heart. We're taking the heel of our hand mm-hmm. and in between the shoulder blades. Now, I'd love you to do that. As you do it first, what you think you might do if somebody was choking. Yeah. So we'll go a little bit harder than that.
1: Okay.
0: And we're going to go for 5 good back blows and you check in between. Now, the good news is the chances are after 3 of these, they'll possibly cough. No obstruction has been released. So we're turning baby over.
1: Right.
0: Keeping the head always lower than the level of the heart.
1: Even when you flip them over?
0: Yeah.
1: Yeah, okay.
0: So gravity is pushing the object down and out.
1: Yeah.
0: So then you look for the nipple line, which generally goes armpit to armpit. You're still supporting the head underneath.
1: Mm-hmm.
0: So if you visualise,
1: So we're looking at their face now.
0: Yeah, but they're down, the head is lower. Yeah. So looking for the nipple line, place two fingers below the nipple line.
1: Yeah.
0: So if you can put your left hand underneath the head, so you're supporting the head.
1: Yes. Yeah. Okay. So very good. Exactly. Head under, yeah. Okay. So the hand
0: and bring
1: underneath
0: the baby
1: head.
0: Down even

0: further.
1: Down further. Yeah.
0: And five sharp chest thrusts. So one, two, three, four, and five.
1: Okay.
0: Now, at this point, you might hear a cough. If you do, that's great. So we've completed one cycle.
1: Okay.
0: If somebody is there, John, can you phone 112 for the ambulance and come back? But if I'm on my own, the ideal scenario is to turn back over again mm-hmm. and start on my second cycle. Now, give a really good back slap there, as hard as you think you can. Yeah. So you've gone even harder there now between the shoulder blades.
1: Yeah.
0: You've checked no object has been released. Turn baby over again.
1: And sorry, just to go back to that, right? So obviously it feels so unnatural to hit them that hard. But you have to, I guess what I've had to get into my head when I think about this, if I ever have to do it, the alternative is that they choke.
0: Yes.
1: So, you know, this is the lesser of two evils, basically.
0: Unfortunately, we've only about a 4 minute window when they're choking. And if we don't get the object out, unfortunately, the next step is possibly CPR.
1: Okay.
0: So I interview a lot of parents that come on the courses, and the big thing that comes up the whole time, not just with children, it didn't feel natural to hit them that hard. So if you do what you do, there's a good chance the object has come out there now.
1: Okay.
0: Now, after three cycles, so five back slaps, five chest thrusts is one cycle. But I'm on my own at home with my baby. There's nobody there. After the three cycles, I need to get my phone. I need to dial 112 or 999. Put my phone on speaker.
1: Mm-hmm.
0: So now I have sought medical care.
1: Mm-hmm.
0: So knowing this in advance is hugely beneficial because I can talk to them to give them my address, tell them everything while I'm continuing on.
1: Yeah.
0: So what a lot of people, and I see it myself on blogs, people are like, no, I think I'd phone the ambulance first. Like there's no right or wrong way, but considering we've only 4 minutes when somebody's choking, and by the time you phone the ambulance, make the connection, give the address, what's the issue, you're eating into those moments that are so precious.
1: Yeah.
0: And the good news is mostly the object comes out.
1: Okay.
0: But don't be afraid to hurt them.
1: Okay.
0: Yeah.
1: So that's for 0 to 1.
0: That's for 0 to 1.
1: Then talk to me about the Heimlich.
0: So the Heimlich or abdominal thrust, again, always to remember, and just something I always tell my own guys. So guys, if you're listening, I'm saying it again. Never leave the room if you're choking. Even if you know people, even if you're in a family gathering.
1: Oh, if you yourself is choking?
0: Yeah.
1: Yeah, okay.
0: Or
1: okay.
0: Like somebody is choking. So tell everyone, anyone that's listening, please don't go out of the room.
1: Isn't it so bad? We just get embarrassed.
0: So embarrassed. I don't want to cause a scene. I prefer to be found dead in the toilet now than cause a scene. Isn't that the reality? That's what I say to
1: you can't be making me laugh now.
0: No, no, but I get a glass and smash it on the ground. So people are going,
1: yeah,
0: no,
1: make noise.
0: Do that. Yeah.
1: Yeah.
0: So again, you want to ask them. And this is very important because I had this incident with my husband during COVID. I was sitting beside him and he started to choke. Now, the look of fear on his face on steak. Steak is probably one of the top favourites because it's so chewy. You just get bored chewing it, don't you? Swallow it all in one go and think, oh gosh. And he was sitting beside me and the fear in his eyes. Now, they all know first aid in my house, or so you'd think. And I then said to him, come on, you need to cough. And so I was doing my five back slaps. I got as far as three and a massive piece of steak came out.
1: Oh my God.
0: But the reason I'm saying that is it's not natural to want to cough when we're choking because we continue to try and swallow.
1: Swallow, okay.
0: And he said to me after, God, when you started to cough, I thought, okay, cough. So you need to encourage. So I'd say, hi Maud, it's Siobhan, I'm a first aider. Are you choking? Come on, can you give me a cough there? So if you want to do the same, place your arm around the shoulder blades and gravity always plays a part.
1: So hang on, so just to describe, right? So my arm is wrapped around.
0: Wrapped around.
1: So there, so this person, so the mannequin, their back is to me.
0: Yes.
1: I have my left arm wrapped around onto their right shoulder.
0: Shoulder. And then push them forward.
1: Right.
0: Now you can use that there to, you don't hurt yourself. So you need to feel a bit of a stinger on the heel of your hand. So five good back blows. Come on Maud, give me a cough there. Yeah, very good. Very good. Five of those.
1: Five of those.
0: Yeah. So the object hasn't come out. So if you're listening, anyone here, just place your fist around your own waist and locate your belly button.
1: Yeah.
0: Once you find your belly button, that's your landmark and your fist goes above it.
1: So your fist is kind of clenched.
0: Yeah, clench your fist. Put tension in that fist. So that fist that's clenched at the moment is redundant. Place the other hand around it. Push them forward.
1: Yeah.
0: And try and visualise making the letter J. Letter J. It's tucking in and up and you're pushing the diaphragm. Yeah, very good. So
1: loop.
0: Yeah. 1, 2, 3, 4 and 5.
1: Yeah.
0: If somebody walks into the room, dear, can you phone 112 for the ambulance and come back? If somebody here choking and 5 again and 5 again. So it's the same for a child as an adult. Same technique. The back slaps are proportional to the size. So if you're dealing with a 2, 3, 4, 5 year old, you're going to kneel down behind them.
1: Mm-hmm.
0: And if somebody is bigger than you, you're going to ask them to kneel down.
1: Okay.
0: And the other one that I'm not sure a lot of people are aware of is what you do if you're on your own when you're choking. And this is something that people just aren't really aware of. And unfortunately, when people are found out of, like in restaurants and toilets and stuff, a lot of the time, this is what it could be. So if you're on your own at home, you can locate

0: It's all on the Instagram page. We've done videos. It's called the five presses. You press your phone five times or you call 112. Put your phone on speaker and they're going to say, what's your emergency? But you can't talk. Mm-hmm. There's nobody with you. You're on your own. So bang into the phone or they'll give you an instruction. And then find a worktop, a chair, anything. Again, the area is always your belly button. And you have no choice but to keep on lunging yourself. And as you lunge in, it's helping the diaphragm to come up while you're coughing at the same time or attempting to cough. And hopefully the object comes out. But just to say, it's so important that you always seek medical care later. Even if it comes out and you're feeling great, you need to go and get checked
1: out
0: medically.
1: Do you? And why is that?
0: Well, there can be secondary issues. There's a lot of trauma to the airway. There can be swelling. There could be food left behind. And just they keep an eye on them to make sure there's no issues afterwards.
1: Okay.
0: Yeah.
1: It's just one of those topics. I hate talking about it because you just get so scared, but you can't avoid it. You need to inform yourself.
0: Yeah.
1: What about burns then? What do people often get wrong with burns in terms of treating them or like even just things that you can do in the house to make sure that they don't happen in the first place?
0: So with all the parent first aid courses, and they all know my big thing is the cup of tea. And we might have done a risk assessment in our own house, but when somebody else comes in and puts the cup of tea down, they're just not always aware. And 90% of burns are accidental. So, you know, for parents of young children, it's not a bad idea to buy one of the cups where you flick down the top and the hot water comes out. One of the big mistakes, it's not a mistake, it's like the anxiety of, oh, my child's after putting a cup of tea in them. The quicker we get the heat out of the burn, the better the outcome.
1: Okay.
0: So if a baby pulls down, they burn at a much faster rate than adults. They're pulling from a height. There can be facial burns, torso burns. The best option is get them under a shower or a tap and cool to cold running water for a minimum of 10 minutes.
1: Okay.
0: So, I mean, that really means putting your timer on and you're pulling the heat out of the burn. Now, ideally get the clothing off. Sometimes we forget the nappy.
1: Yeah.
0: But the function of the nappy is to retain fluid. So get everything off.
1: Yeah.
0: Try and prevent them from cooling down in under the cool to cold running water. But you do, and so you repeat that. If you're getting burns to the face, the groin, palms of the hands, sole of the feet, or any of the flexion points, you need to get medical care for them. So you can phone the ambulance. And good first aid is continuing to cool while you're at home before the services arrive.
1: Okay.
0: And we forget this as well sometimes to give them pain relief. If there's somebody that can help you to get something in because it's traumatic and very, very painful.
1: Yeah. Does the same go? So that's for boiling water. What about oil? If
0: everything, just get everything. Get get it off. The idea is for chemical burns or burns of that for 20 minutes. But the reality is that's not always feasible as long as you keep the cool to cold running water. And just because we're coming up to summertime, a lot of people do barbecues on the beach and they put their embers in. And they cover it with sand and you have your little one running along. So just to be mindful if we're barbecuing to dispose of them safely and quench them with water because they're big burns in the summer.
1: Okay, Siobhan Butler, it's been great. Thanks, you so much. You're so informative. What the website and the Instagram?
0: The Instagram is First Aid for Everyone.
1: Thank you so much, Siobhan.
0: Thanks a million.
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0: I love that one from Noah Khan. That's Doors here on 2FM Mornings. We got a text in saying, OMG, this first aid segment is amazing. I work in education and I have a very young niece who's into everything. This is so helpful. It's first aid for everyone on Instagram if you want to follow Siobhan. Now, it's time for our competition. Yes, it's all thanks to our pals in SSE Airtricity who go beyond the power that fuels our homes, businesses and daily routines with cleaner, greener solutions that give more value, flexibility and control. So let's see who's playing for our prize today. We have got Niamh on the line. Hello, Niamh. Ooh, that's my... Hello. Niamh, are you there?
1: Yeah, I'm here.
0: Sorry, how are you, Niamh? I can hear you now. How are you?
1: Good, I'm good, thank you. How are you?
0: I'm not too bad, Niamh. Tell me a bit about yourself. Where in the country are you? What are you up to today?
1: I'm currently on the way to Dublin, actually. I'm going to Lewis Capaldi tomorrow night. But yeah, heading up from Donegal this afternoon. So,
0: Are you looking forward to the gig?
1: Yeah, very much so.
0: Who are you going with?
1: I'm going with my friend Sarah.
0: Amazing. Well, I hope you have an absolute ball. Before that, let's see if you can do this and get yourself in Friday's draw. So thank you so much for entering. Today you're playing for a Dublin Zoo annual family pass for you, for the chance to get your name in Friday's draw for our overall prize of a year's free electricity for your home, Niamh, up to a maximum of €2,200. All you have to do is be good at animal calls. Did you know this is what you were going to have to do?
1: Not really. But
0: here we go. There's three in total. So I'm going to play an animal call for you and you have to then repeat it. We're going to be strict. So it has to sound very authentic and I will be the judge, Niamh. So you have to get two out of three as near perfect as you can to win. It's not embarrassing at all. Throw yourself into it.

0: Are you ready?
1: I'm ready.
0: Here is our first animal call. It is the humble hyena. Niamh, give us your best impression. Go for it. That was actually really good. Well done. You've done one out of one. Are you ready for your second animal call?
1: Okay, let's go.
0: Here we go, Niamh. It is the lion. Niamh, take it away. One more time, Niamh. You're going to have to try a bit harder than that. One more time.
1: Oh, God. Okay.
0: Do you know what? The team outside the glass here are shaking their heads, Niamh. They're not really that impressed. I don't know. I don't know if we're going to be able to give you that one. Yeah, I think we're going to have to go for the third. Yeah, that wasn't great. Now,
1: okay.
0: So we're going to have to dig a bit deeper. Let's listen to our final animal this morning. It is the sea lion. Have a listen to this. Niamh, you're going to have to go for it.
1: Oh, wow.
0: Off you go. Give us your best. That was absolutely stunning. Niamh, congratulations. You are off to the zoo. That annual family pass is yours, and you're in Friday's draw for the year's free electricity for your home. When you woke up this morning, did you have any idea you'd be doing animal sounds on the radio?
1: Absolutely not.
0: There you go. You have no idea what life has in store. The good news for everyone else listening is we have more SSE electricity prizes to give away on the show tomorrow. So make sure you join us. But you, Niamh, are in the draw this Friday and you've won the family pass to Dublin Zoo. Well done. And have
1: Brilliant.
0: An absolute
1: Thank
0: ball at
1: so
0: Lewis
1: much.
0: Capaldi.
1: Brilliant. Thanks so much.
2: Joy. RTE. 2FM. Fun. Cheer.

0: when you're year 12.
1: Yeah, I can't wait to say happy afternoon. Happy afternoon, is that how you say it?
0: Yeah, it's just a little novelty for her to be able to say it, Andrew. Yeah. So yeah. I didn't get a good morning from you, actually.
2: Oh, well, sorry, we were too busy talking about Olivia Dean.
0: We were.
2: I was so excited because the whole world was at it except for me.
1: Except
2: so
1: to
2: I met
1: me
2: someone
1: as well.
2: Who was at it.
1: Yes, how was it?
0: Did you have FOMO, lads?
1: Yeah.
0: It was amazing.
2: Yeah,
0: she's deadly.
2: Class.
0: Do you know what it is? And I said it at the top of the show. I said it on breakfast and I'll say it again.
1: Say it again.
0: When you're watching an artist and you can tell that they're genuinely sound, that's when you're like, do you know what? You really buy in.
2: Yeah, I knew she was sound because after the Saturday, she had a trad session backstage because the Bonnie Men were playing backstage.
0: Yes.
2: And I was like, right, there's a woman that knows how to party.
0: I know. She really celebrated because it was her biggest headline show ever.
1: Was it?
0: Yes, yeah. Ever.
1: And she handled it like a pro.
0: Ah, she was brilliant.
1: She really was. It looked great.
0: Guys, that's me done bragging about my weekend. And I'm not going to ask you about your weekend. I'm going to ask what's coming up on your show. We don't have time to hear about your weekend. What's coming up on your program?
1: 5,000 euro up for grabs before 3 p.m. on Double or Bluffin. We've got music on the show, of course. And it's Monday, so we're going to have a good mare on the show. And we're just going to talk about things, share our problems, and hopefully solve them together as a group.
0: That's beautiful.
2: Yeah, bringing people together
1: exactly.
2: In adversity.
1: Plus, I have tickets to Kingfisher. You could try and win them on Stats Right later on. So they're there.
2: I'm very excited to play that because I am terrible at Stats Right. I have a terrible radar for the truth. But I think today might be the day where that ship turns around.
1: You've
2: think
1: jinxed
2: this could be
1: yourself.
2: It,
1: you've jinxed yourself.
0: A terrible radar for the truth.
2: Oh, impossible.
0: Really?
2: I don't know. They all sound plausible to me. I was like, I don't know.
1: Would that be labelled gullible then?
2: Probably, yeah. I'm a gullible fool, I'd say. Yeah.
0: Gullible Dupuyre is the new name.

0: 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For 2FM Mornings. Thank you so much for joining me. Coming up on tomorrow's show, we're going to be getting some insight into the minds of psychopaths. 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
7: Good afternoon. At midday, I'm Donal Ryan. British Prime Minister Keir Starmer has announced his intention to resign from office. He made the announcement outside No. 10 Downing Street this morning. His decision follows the election to the British Parliament of the former Mayor of Manchester, Andy Burnham, who is widely regarded as the favourite to succeed Mr. Starmer. The outgoing Labour leader concluded his speech by outlining his plans after he steps down.
8: When I leave the biggest job in the country, I shall spend more time on the most important job, being the best husband I can to my fantastic wife, Vic, who has been a rock by my side through good times and bad. And being the best dad I can to my beautiful children, who are my pride and my joy. Thank you very much.
7: Andy Burnham, meanwhile, has confirmed that he will put himself forward to contest the leadership of the Labour Party. In a post on social media, Mr. Burnham said Mr. Starmer's move marks the beginning of a transition. Mr. Burnham has been backed for the role by former British Minister for Health, Wes Streeting. Mr. Streeting had previously said he would challenge any leadership contest. And Met Aaron has issued a hot weather warning for the next 4 days as a heatwave engulfs most of Europe. People are being advised to ensure they protect themselves from harmful rays from the sun and to be careful when swimming. Cathy Lee reports.
9: France is one of the worst hit countries, with temperatures forecast to rise to 39 degrees in Paris and 42 degrees in Bordeaux. Three people in the country have died from health issues caused by extreme heat. Almost 2,700 French schools closed or modified timetables today. The UK Met Office has issued a rare red weather warning for England and Wales for Wednesday and Thursday. Met Aaron has issued a high temperature warning for Ireland from midday tomorrow until Friday morning. Jerry Murphy, senior forecaster at Met Aaron, said there would be a short, sharp burst of heat this week, with temperatures exceeding 30 degrees in some areas on Thursday.
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6: With RedClick. 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
7: Today will be very warm at times. There'll also be long sunny spells that'll become widespread this afternoon. Highest temperatures today of 22 to 27 degrees.
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13: Oh, Lottie, what have you got today?
14: Can we please keep our eyes peeled for the Galway singer-songwriter Jamie McIntyre, who is going to be playing support to Luke Combs at his two shows at Slane Castle in July?
13: You were saying that last week, weren't you?
14: No. This is news.
13: This is news?
14: Girl, you better believe it. He is on the rise. Andrew, you know this guy because he played...
15: He did a bit with Keane DeCroix as well in the day. So he's kind of on a bit of a rise now. It's a song about Galway Town. I don't remember the whole name of it, but something Galway Town that got a load of streams as well. So this
14: it
15: man
14: went
15: is on
14: viral. That's the reason he got found, I think. How do you know that it was the song about Galway Town?
15: I lived there once. It's hard to leave it behind me.
14: And this is the lad who was in those episodes of Moon Boy. That's where I kind of first came across him back on... on Sky One.
13: Oh, yeah.
14: Do you remember Moon Boy? Savage series. Savage series. Anyway, he is Over Galway Town is what it was called, Andrew.
15: That's it.
14: Yes, that's the one. And he was with Tom Grennan, Gavin James, so many. So he's going to be on the 18th and 19th of July with the script before Luke takes to the stage, which is absolutely savage for somebody who's like 24 years old.
13: Fair play to him.
15: That's outrageous. The script and Luke Combs and him.
14: Makes us feel slightly like an underachiever of a Monday morning.
15: Ah, no, don't be like that with yourself now.
14: No,
15: you're
14: okay.
15: Here. We're grand. You could be like me, who's absolutely in bits after playing a little bit of golf over the weekend.
13: A little bit of golf?
15: Yeah, I went to the driving range. Now, I have muscles that hurt that I didn't know existed. But
14: oh,
15: I think,
14: Andrew!
13: Save us!
15: This is 30, lads. This is 30. Garmad Lottie.
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13: Hello, good afternoon. It is Demi here. There is no Mikey. Do not be sad. But I've got Andrew, which is way better. It's like an upgrade.
15: I was very tempted to just pretend to be Mikey for the whole show.
13: How would you pretend to be Mikey now?
15: Oh, I wouldn't even change Anne. I'd just be like, oh, he's found a new personality over the weekend. He's a new accent. He's grown out a beard.
13: He's grown out a beard. Oh, look, close enough.
15: Like a Freaky Friday situation. We've just swapped bodies.
13: Yeah, no.
15: No, it doesn't work. Okay.
13: We've got loads of things coming on the show. 5,000 euro up for grabs, as well as Dash Stats Rise. I'll give you more details on that for later on. But first, music.
15: Yes, three big tunes to get your afternoon underway. We're going to start with the Song of the Summer from Slater. This is Dance on 2FM Afternoons with Demi and Andrew.
13: Hey. Woo.

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1: It is Demi and Mikey. Oh no, there's no Mikey. Oh, that's so awkward. It's Demi here with you with no Mikey, but Andrew's here in Mikey's place. Natural. I'm so sorry. That was a habit.
0: You can call me whatever you want. It's okay.
1: Hey, let's...
0: I have no right being here. This is a coup. Mikey's coming here under no pretenses.
1: Mikey's taking a break. It's me and Andrew just with you guys just for today. And Andrew, thank you so much for being here.
0: No hassle. I'm excited now. I hear there's loads of stuff to give away.
1: There is. We are going to be playing Stats Right later on, and you can win a pair of tickets to see Kingfisher in Limerick's Thomond Park on the 10th of July. July next year. These tickets have not even gone on sale yet.
0: Oh, now there's a thing for you. And look, lads, I'm going to be straight up about you.
1: Yeah.
0: I mightn't press all the right buttons today, but I have one mission today. I want to give away everything, right?
1: Oh, hold on. We don't do that.
0: I want to end

0: empty the vault because genuinely, do you want his chair? Text in, I'll give you his chair. I don't mind. All can go.
1: The only thing is with Stats Right, can you beat Big Mama when it comes to Stats Right? I am Big Mama. Plus, it's Monday. We're going to be talking about Monday mares. I mean, the weather's good and I feel like though it's good, we need to have a little plan in action and how to tackle the heat at night.
0: Oh, gotcha.
1: I think that's right to say. Plus, 5,000 euro up for grabs before 3 p.m. when we play Double or Bluffing. Now, Andrew,
0: yeah,
1: me and Mikey have been trying for ages to win, give someone a full 5,000 euro. You might be someone's lucky labubu today.
0: I want to do that. All of the money. I want all the money gone. Everything's gone. Do you want? You can have me mouse. I'll give everything, lads. All you have to do is text in. That is all coming up. Come on, Shin. Tanar Kyolar Malakoma Chords. How about a bit of this? Irish music from Femi Noble. That's coming up real, real soon.
1: Friend of the show, too.
0: Friend of the show. Good to know. George Ezra's dancing over me. Shinner Malakoma. Is he a friend of the show yet?
1: Soon to be, he's on the list.
0: On the list, right, Pending. George? We're coming for you. She's from
1: Texas, I can tell. My woman crush Wednesday.
0: I was going to say, I think you and Mikey definitely want her to be a friend of the show. It's Ella Langley, choosing Texas. The Shinner Fads are Malika Corda. But first, how about a bit of Macklemore and Ryan Lewis? Can't hold us until a bit.

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0: is friend of the show, Femi Noble, on 2FM. He has just announced as well that he will be dropping a version of that song with Kid Laroi.
1: Wow, that's huge.
0: Huge?
1: That's unbelievable.
0: It's gigantorous.
1: That's going to take over the world. And you were in there first, like crown level, yourselves and yourself and Mikey. Fair play to you.
0: Thank you very much. We got a text in here from Robert saying, hi, Demi, Big Mama, and Andrew Portugal. LOL. Greetings from sunny Wexford, 22 degrees here.

0: at the minute. Have a great show. Thumbs up.
1: Yeah,
0: what's
1: okay.
0: Portugal about?
1: So basically, right, about 4 years ago at this stage on this station, I said the name of the country, Portugal. And people just think I say it really wrongly.
0: Because of your accent.
1: Because of the accent. So everyone, like Laura Fox is a devil for it. Everyone, anytime Portugal or Portuguese or anything like that comes up, they're like, what's going on in your mouth? And I was like, I don't know.
0: So how do you say the word pot?
1: Pot.
0: Oh.
1: So I think it's the O-R or something in the O-R that just kind of gets
0: Portugal.
1: Anyway, so there you go. Another person.
0: Question. How'd you text it out then?
1: How do I text it out? Oh, yeah. I spell it. I mean, spelling's immaculate. It's just the English language sits uneven on my tongue, let's say, with some of the words. But come here, what they did say is that 22 degrees below in Wexford. It was some weekend for the weather.
0: Beautiful weekend for the weather.
1: And people were getting carried away a little bit and maybe doing things because, it's nice to say we have to go and do something.
0: Yeah.
1: And I was one of them. So it was fair nice to say. So I said to myself, look, right, go to the driving range.
0: No one's around.
1: Early morning, go up there, have a bit of crack, hit a few balls, have a lovely time. And I was like, sure, how hard could it be? So I went up there for the first time in about a year. I've attempted to play golf.
0: And would you always go relatively often, apart from the year gap that you've taken?
1: I go once a year.
0: it was like a hobby that you do every weekend. Go on, keep going.
1: I'd love it to be my hobby because it's a nice little walk around, but I get frustrated. But I went along and had a lovely time, giving it good. I was whacking balls left, right. Not very many went centre, but I was having a great time.
0: Very good.
1: But I'm telling you what, I woke up this morning now, and actually Pursuit of Jonathan, he's a professional, these bits on me side, like if I had wings attached to my arms, what are the bits to your side that they would attach to your body on?
0: Where your ribs are.
1: Basically from armpit to hip feels like it's on fire. I can't raise my hands up above my shoulder height.
0: Okay.
1: I can't hug anyone. I have to handshake from the hip. It's very awkward for me today.
0: Like you've got, why from the hip?
1: Like from the Western. There you go.
0: Yeah.
1: Put the paw there. But yeah, I'm just in a heap. And I was in bed last night and I was fine. But woke up this morning, I had to roll out of bed and literally fall onto the floor.
0: Do you know what your problem was, Andrew?
1: What?
0: You never stretched.
1: I never stretched. Did you stretch afterwards?
0: That's where you went wrong.
1: I never stretched afterwards. Yeah. But it's like golf. And look, I don't mean to offend anyone here. Golf, famously a sport for older people, which I would think...
0: We're losing
1: listeners. I love golf. But like when you think of golf, like you just think it's a long day to play a game of golf. You need to have like not Nelson.
0: But you didn't even play a game. You went to the driving range where you're just hitting it off the side of a leveled area.
1: Yeah, I was stood in one spot just hitting them. Whack. And I was like, Andrew, you're flying it. And then later on, Andrew was not flying it. Andrew was in a bit of pain. Yeah.
0: So Andrew, what do we learn from that now?
1: Stretch. And actually I've a new gained respect for any person who owns a pair of golf clubs, really, to be honest with you. If I see a 60 odd year old man or woman going out playing golf now, I'm like, you know what, you are an athlete. No matter what shape they're in, that is difficult.
0: So are you going to go back to the driving range now, or are you going to hold off for another 3 years?
1: I don't know if it's safe. We'll see. We'll give it a week or two. And we'll see how we get on.
0: To anyone who's listening, Andrew's actually in pain. You can see it in your face.
1: Yeah, no, it's not great. I have to stand. I can't really sit. It's not ideal. But as many people have said to me, this is 30 now. I'm 30 now, so maybe there's everything.
0: You don't look a day over 21.
1: Oh, thank you very much.
0: I don't know why I'm giving you a compliment for. Because you're not Mikey, I suppose.
1: That's why you have to be nice to someone. Yeah. But you had a bit of a pain this weekend as well.
0: I went to see Zach Bryan last night in Parky Cueve in Cork, and let me tell you, Zach Bryan, you're an absolute legend. You're brilliant. You're sound out. Brilliant gig. One of the best I've ever been to. But I decided to dress up in the proper Southern Belle, like aesthetic, as the kids would say.
1: Did you have your hat and boots?
0: I didn't have the hat because my head's too big, but I had like a wrap, right? And it was beautiful and it was really nice. And I got the cowboy boots. But if you know me, I don't do anything by half. I either commit or I don't bother at all. And I wore the cowboy boots that I never tried on before and decided that I was going to walk to the venue and walk back into town after the gig. That was very short-lived.
1: Oh, no.
0: My feet have blisters on top of blisters on top of blisters.
1: Oh.
0: Yeah, I did one of the things I swore I'd never do, which was take off my shoes and wear my socks around the place, which I do not recommend. Very dangerous.
1: Oh no, would not like that. You didn't have an old pair of flats and the old bag around.
0: It didn't go with my vibe. But added to it, Andrew? Well, I didn't even get a picture with the boots on.
1: Did you not? Oh, I'd be photoshopping them into every photo.
0: I looked back this morning going, I must have gotten a photo with the whole outfit ensemble. Everything was from the knee up because I'm so tall.
1: Stop.
0: So I'm in pain for no reason.
1: Hey, look, you enjoyed your boots for those, 45 seconds you had them on, maybe?
0: What's that line from that song? Those boots ain't made for walking.
1: No, but they looked amazing, I'm sure. But we'll never know because

0: There's no photo.
1: There's no photo.
0: But come here, are you two in a heap? Text us 51552. Yes. WhatsApp 087-97-900. If you have anything that can help blisters on a foot, or if your whole sides have decided to not work anymore, please let us know. We could do with it. Do you want a bit of music, Demi?
1: Yes, please, Andrew.
0: Go one of our rising acts, Demi.
1: Yes, Andrew.
0: Would you like a bit of Run the Red, Demi?
1: Yes, Andrew.
0: Here for you. 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
2: Okay, it's time to play Stats Right. Today we're offering you the chance to win tickets to see Kingfisher. Ooh. Where, you may ask? At Limerick's Tolman Park on the 10th of July next year. Big Mama's got the tickets and she doesn't want to give them away. And yes, I'm talking about myself in the third person. This is how it works. In front of me right now, I have three unique, fun and interesting stats. But Andrew, there's a catch. Only one of them is right and the other two are garbage, nonsense, complete spiel. Guess which one's right, you win the tickets. Tis as simple as that. Now, Andrew, Mikey usually tries to help the listener, so I think that's the job you should have today.
0: 100%. Like I said, I'm giving everything away. I found a charging cable that Mikey owns. If you want that, you can text in. He's coming back to nothing, and that is my mission, right? Will we get into the stats?
2: Yes, the very best of luck to you. Stat number one. The longest word you're likely to encounter on an everyday basis is uncharacteristically.
0: Ooh. Uncharacteristically. I don't know. I can't remember the last time I heard that word.
2: Stat number two. The average person runs the equivalent of 5 times around the earth in their lifetime.

0: Now, how big is the world? Is it that big? Really? Broad strokes? I know it's massive, but like, is it that big? Really? Is it? Professor Jonathan is nodding profusely, saying, yes, it is.
1: And
0: Five times the world. Leave that one with me.
1: finally, sat number three. The Earth is the only planet in our solar system that could float in water.
0: But it has water. It is 70% water. Or is that a person? Either the person or the Earth. It's 70% water.
1: So here's the thing, Andrew. I can't give you help.
0: Oh yeah, of course. You know these things. Okay, right. So let's work it out together. Right. So first things first. Uncharacteristically, unless you live a very certain life, I don't think you hear that very often. Despite the rumor, I don't think the world is that big. So five times around the world isn't that much, I'd say. But then I also don't think the Earth can float.
1: Andrew,
0: Because
1: we're
0: that just
1: running out of
0: breaks my
1: time.
0: brain.
1: Pick
0: This
1: one.
0: is I, if okay.
1: It's not the leaving cert, just pick.
0: I think because I don't understand science and I scraped by biology in leaving cert, I think the Earth is the only planet that could float is my vote. But then again, as you've heard, I am not an educated man. These are all uneducated guesses. But if you think you know it, get in touch, right? You can come on, answer the phone, give us a stat, and those tickets are yours. I want to give Everton away. Demi doesn't. But how can I get in touch, Demi?
1: You can text us right now on 51552 with just your name and your area. We'll call someone back live on air very soon. And if you guess correctly, you win the tickets. And if not, I'll carry them over and add them to tomorrow's prizes and create a little bundle.
0: Well, wouldn't that be lovely? Now,
1: so are you going with stat number three? Is that
0: I think
1: your
0: stat number
1: guess?
0: three. I think stat number three because my brain can't comprehend it, which means it's probably true.
1: Andrew, you look like the kind of lad now that'll get a whiteboard and a few markers and try and figure this out.
0: I'm going to start doing maths here now. That's not going to go for anyone. I'm sweating already. I'm roasting. There's sweat dripping off me. How does Mikey do this every day? It's a lot of pressure. It's a lot of pressure.

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3: The streets full of fans. The woolen plats. The ice cream van. The rush to your seat. The crowd on its feet. The roar as the net explodes. The feeling that the county must be empty because everyone is here. Yeah, some things can't be missed.
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0: Lord, Riles and Shorts 2FM now. How about we get someone a chance to win some tickets, huh? Press the button, Andrew. There we go. We got there.
1: That's right, on 2FM Afternoons.
2: Yeah, you heard it. It's correct. Andrew wants to give someone some tickets. How would you like to win tickets to see Kingfisher at Limerick's Thomond Park on the 10th of July next year? These tickets are exclusive. They don't even go on sale until Friday.
0: I love the first time you committed wholeheartedly to the acting.
2: I gave up.
0: You've stepped back. I need you to go actually, in again. You can do it. It's in you.
2: I know, but it takes a lot of the throat.
0: It does. We get some lozenges down or something.
2: Honestly. Right. We asked you guys to text in. We're going to call someone back at random now. And if you guess correctly, you win the stats. If not, I'll carry them over and add them to tomorrow's little bundle. Usual 10 rings apply here. Let's make that call right now.
0: Right. Line one is waiting. Let's
2: come
0: see.
2: Come on. Let's... Ah, beautiful. Number one. Mm-hmm. Two.
3: Hello.
0: Hello. Is this Quiva?
3: It is.
2: Andrew Quiva.
0: And Demi on 2FM. How are you? Please don't swear. You all right?
3: I'm good. How are you?
2: Not too bad. You text in to play Stats Right. Am I correct?
3: I did indeed, yeah.
2: Oh, very good. What are you up to? What are you doing? What's the crack?
3: Not a lot. I'm on summer holidays now, so.
2: Oh.
3: Happy out.
0: Whereabouts in the country are you now?
2: Hmm.
3: I'm in Kinvara in County Galway.
0: Galway, a lovely place to be on summer holidays.
2: What way is the weather?
3: It's nice. Well, we had rain this morning, but overall it's been nice.
2: Did we get over the bit of rain,
3: though? I feel like that's typical Galway for you.
0: Yeah, yeah. Soft rain is nice weather in
2: exactly.
0: Galway, so it's fine. Don't worry about it.
2: Are you a massive fan of Kingfisher?
3: Yeah, you could say that.
2: You could say that. Are you trying to downplay it now because you're on the national radio?
3: A little bit.
0: Yeah, I didn't want those tickets anyway. We all know everyone in the country loves Kingfisher. Everyone's a big fan of Kingfisher. Are you feeling confident now with the stats?
3: I hope so.
2: Right. So
0: come
2: this
0: on,
2: is
0: no, sorry to me.
2: No,
0: Quiva, come on, bit of gumption now. Let's go. Are you feeling confident?
2: You're like a coach.
3: I am.
0: Yeah, that's it. Positive mental attitude, boys. He's just getting his own
3: exactly.
0: And it follows it.
3: Yeah.
0: I need someone to win everything today, Quiva. So all my hopes rest on you.
3: Okay, well, no pressure.
0: Pressure.
2: I'm going to remind you of those three stats and then afterwards you can give me your guess. Is that all right?
3: Yes. Perfect.
2: Beautiful. Stat number one. The longest word you're likely to encounter on an everyday basis is uncharacteristically. Stat number two. The average person runs the equivalent of 5 times around the world in their lifetime. And finally, stat number three. The Earth is the only planet in our solar system that can float in water. Quiva, take a pick. Which one do you think is correct?
3: I think it's stat number one.
2: Okay, you're going with stat number one. The longest word you're likely to encounter on an everyday basis is uncharacteristically. Now, Quiva, what made you pick that one? You said during your summer holidays. Are you a teacher?
3: No, I'm a student.
2: Oh, okay.
0: What are you studying?
2: Yeah.
3: Just finished the Leaving Cert, so.
0: Oh, you know all the words,
2: yeah.
0: So. Right.
2: English paper and all that, so you're up to scratch.
0: She's good on words, Demi. You're unbothered. I can feel it. She's good on words.
2: All right, Quiva, you've gone with stat number one. If you win these tickets, who are you going to take?
3: My sister, I think.
2: Well, you better tell your sister to start planning her outfit because you guys have just won tickets to see Kingfisher in Limerick Thomond Park on the 10th of July next year. Congratulations.
3: Thanks so much.
2: No problem. Talk about celebrating
3: Thank
2: the summer
3: you.
2: Holidays in style. For next year, that
3: exactly,
0: is. Yeah, you've 27 is planned.
3: Thank you so much.
0: Don't leave
3: That's
0: the country.
2: No problem.
0: Come back.
3: Oh, thank
0: Quiva,
3: you so much,
0: thank you
3: guys.
0: So much. Stay in line. We'll get your details. Grimagas. All right. Stone's on. Go look.
2: Bye-bye.
0: Bye. One down, Demi. One down.
2: Oh, I'm raging. I wanted a bundle, Andrew.
0: No bundle to stay. You can bundle from
2: Whoa.
0: Tomorrow. You can bundle from tomorrow all you want. That's the first one down, lads. Keep an ear to the radio. More prizes to come and I'm going to give them all away.
2: Very confident. Too confident.
0: Yeah, I'm going to fall down in a blaze of glory now. It's going to be like me at the golf yesterday. I won't know what to do.
2: Load of pain.
0: Look, here's a bit of ambulance.

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2: 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You only need to be half sure. You might have seen their new TV ad, which is all about sharing 50-50. So we'll be playing our own 50-50 game all this week. Here's today's 50-50. Which is longer, A, an unnautical mile, or B, a standard mile? Which is longer, A, a nautical mile, or B, a standard mile?
0: Text A or B to 51552 or WhatsApp it to 0871879200 right now. And here's the important bit. 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Be it your best mate, your sister, your father, whoever you would trust with a 50-50. We'll be playing the 50-50 again tomorrow with Darren. 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
3: It's 1 o'clock. I'm Ailey Sheehy. The British Prime Minister Keir Starmer has announced that he is stepping down from office later this year, following months of speculation about his leadership. The former Mayor of Manchester, Andy Burnham, who was elected to the House of Commons in a by-election last week, has said he will be contesting the forthcoming Labour Party leadership election. Our London correspondent, Sean Whelan.
4: The former Mayor of Greater Manchester, Andy Burnham, whose victory in the Makerfield by-election last week was seen as a referendum on Mr. Starmer's leadership, announced his intention to stand in a leadership contest. Wes Streeting, who resigned from cabinet last month to force a leadership contest, said he wanted to avoid a summer of party infighting and will support Mr. Burnham, who is now in pole position to become Britain's 7th Prime Minister in a decade.
3: A 45-year-old man has appeared before Dungarvan District Court charged with the murder of his father at their family farm in Waterford in April. The court was told that John Cashman Jr. of Rockfield, Cappa, Dungarvan, replied no comment when the charge of murder was put to him this morning. Gardaí and emergency services attended the scene at the farm, located around 6 kilometres northwest of Dungarvan, shortly after 6 p.m. on the 13th of April. Mr. Cashman Sr., who was 73, was pronounced dead at the scene. The accused was remanded in custody to appear before Clonmel District Court via video link tomorrow. US Vice President J.D. Vance has said progress has been made in talks with Iran, with Tehran agreeing to allow nuclear inspectors and establish mechanisms to handle its frozen assets and manage ceasefires. Speaking after talks in Switzerland, Mr. Vance also cited a mechanism to keep the Strait of Hormuz open, with technical talks set to continue in the days and weeks to come. He said conversations over nuclear inspections in Iran could start as soon as this week.
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3: Spells of sunshine becoming more widespread from the south through the afternoon, while it will stay dry for most. A few sharp thundery showers are possible, mainly in the south and the east. Highest temperatures today, 22 to 27 degrees.
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5: Beginning with Gaelic Games, and All-Ireland football champions Kerry have been paired with Tyrone in this year's quarter-finals. Kerry booked their place in the last eight by beating Armagh on Saturday. The Kingdom also met Tyrone in last season's semi-finals. Elsewhere in the draw, Dublin will face Galway. It will be Cork against Mayo, and Louth will take on Monaghan. All of the ties will take place at Croke Park next weekend, with fixture details due to be released by the GAA later today. In rugby union, Leo Cullen is to step down as head coach of Leinster at the end of next season. Cullen's departure will bring an end to a 12-year stint in the role, and has so far overseen one Champions Cup success and six United Rugby Championship wins. Leinster say they have already started the process of recruiting a replacement. In soccer, Argentina will continue their bid to retain the World Cup tonight when they face Austria. Both sides started out with a win in Group J. Argentina against Algeria and the Austrians over Jordan. The game in Dallas will get underway at 6 o'clock Irish time. In Group I at 11, it will be France against Iraq in Philadelphia. Both games will be live on RT2 television. Here at home, Shamrock Rovers will have the chance to move 8 points clear at the top of the SSE Electricity Men's Premier Division tonight. Rovers will host Derry City at 8 o'clock. Before that, at 7.45, Shelburne will play Bohemians at Talca Park. And we finish with horse racing and the forecast of extreme extremely hot weather in England has seen the British Horse Racing Authority abandon four meetings on Wednesday. I'm Paul O'Neill, and there's more sport on the RTE News app and RTE.ie.
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6: 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So Ireland, let's play our part. 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It's our country, our waste. Let's do the right thing. 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
7: Oh Lottie, you're my sunshine, my lovely sunshine. You make me happy when times are grey.
8: Oh,
7: I thought that was fabulous.
8: That was beautiful.
7: See, when
8: actually.
7: Mikey's not here, I actually can. I have talent, lads. He just doesn't give me a chance to do it. He doesn't give me a chance.
9: Do you know what's so strange?
7: What?
9: The 22nd of July, which is literally a month away, is Ozzy Osbourne's 1 year anniversary.
7: Already?
9: How?
7: I just think
9: that was the quickest year ever. So the throne that was used by Ozzy Osbourne during that final live performance that I think everybody has seen at this stage is going to go on public display in Birmingham, which is where Ozzy, of course, grew up and lived for most of his life ahead of this first anniversary. So it's that, it's iconic looking black Gothic style throne. He used it at the Black Sabbath farewell gig at Villa Park, which happened in July. I think it was, the gig was the 5th of July, and then he literally passed away 2-3 weeks later.
8: It's actually unbelievable how he did his last performance to adulation and then was like, you know what, I'm going to bow on the stage and that's it. I'll see you later.
9: It's incredible. And a testament to him, that throne, because he literally physically was in so much pain.
7: Yeah.
9: He could not even stand up and walk out onto the stage.
7: But
9: that's why the throne was created.
7: In the middle of his performance, he did stand up and he gave it socks. For fair play to him. It was just beautiful.
9: It was, and you could tell he kind of knew this is it.
7: Yeah.
9: You know, and anyway, the throne itself is an incredible piece of art and it's going to go on display in this Ozzy Osbourne Working Class Hero exhibition, which is opening at the Birmingham Museum and Art Gallery from the 1st of July. And, you know, the throne has all these, if you look at it, I was looking at a picture of it in detail. It's actually got all these bat motifs on it and everything.
7: Oh, really?
9: Yeah, obviously, you know, references to the bat stuff that went on early in the career. But there's a whole collection of his memorabilia, photographs, awards celebrating his life. Really lovely, but it's hard to believe that it's been a year.
7: I know.
8: Flies in, doesn't it?
9: Flies.
8: Lottie, come here, Margaret. Thank you very much.
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7: No Mikey, but Andrew's here.
8: I'm here.
7: Andrew, you speak a lot of Osceola. Could you teach me a couple of focal?
8: Oh, yeah. Yeah, what you want to say? So what are we going to say here? So still to come is Fós Le Teacht.
7: No, I wasn't on about for the show. I'm on about for my personal life.
8: Oh, right. Oh, your personal life. Oh, 100%.
7: I want to ask my boyfriend, when is he going to propose? How do I say that Osceola? Because he only responds properly to Irish, apparently.
8: Yeah, so Cathanna Curtha to a Cheist is like, when will you ask the question? That's kind of the pointed one.
7: Say it one more time, really slow.
8: Cathain.
7: Cathain.
8: A Chairfidh.
7: A Chairfidh.
8: To an Cheist.
7: Cathain a Chairfidh to an Cheist.
8: Well, will you ask the question? And then just hands on hips, look at him.
7: We'll do that again. We'll practice it a few times by the end of the show.
8: Oh, we'll have it down. By 3 o'clock, he'll be proposing. Don't worry about
7: it. Is that an Andrew guarantee?
8: I'm making a lot of guarantees. I can't stand up on the show today. What harm? Kia ora, Armada, lads. We've got loads of it coming up. 3 in a row at 1 o'clock. Ariana Grande, her new one's in there. Paul Russell's Little Booting. But first, a bit of Dermot Kennedy and Turnstile on 2FM with Debbie.

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1: That's some title.
0: Isn't it?
1: Hate that I made you love me.
0: Yeah,
1: I hate that
0: I made you love me. But it's the same as, like, she has mad titles because, like, Break Up With Your Boyfriend, I'm Bored is so long. That's another one of her songs. Put that on the back of a t-shirt. Do you remember when you used to get the soccer jerseys back in the day?
1: Yeah.
0: And you get the, it was like, what, well, it was a €2 a letter and a fiver for a number. Imagine trying to get Break
1: that,
0: Up With
1: yeah.
0: Your Boyfriend, I'm Bored in the back of that. But like your man who used to play for Hull in Celtic, Jan Venegora Hesslink, he used to start at his hip and go the whole way around to his other hip. You want money buying that jersey? Tell you that much.
1: Do you know, it's so refreshing hearing someone talk about sports. I don't have a clue what you're on about. Yeah,
0: niche Hull City soccer players from the late noughties, early teens. That's what you're getting here at 20 past one.
1: Hey, look, it's good for trivia.
0: It is. If that question ever comes up on a quiz, which it probably won't, you heard the answer here.
1: Exactly. Still to come on the show, we've got 5,000 euro up for grabs when we play Double or Bluffin before 3 p.m. And we have our Monday Mayor. Now, the weather is really good. It's supposed to be very good for the next few days. And we want to come together as a community and tackle the problem of overheating at nighttime.
0: Yes. This is taking the nation by storm.
1: Yes.
0: We're going to start it today, lads, with your
1: yes.
0: help. Come on, listen, lads. Nark Yoler, Malak. Don't be afraid of it. Music. We got all this coming up. Staring at that fire in the sky. Waterford's finest, Moncrief with Stubborn. That's on the way. So stubborn. If we weren't so stubborn. Going out with Kildare's finest, Gracie Abrams is on the way. Hit the wall.

0: And Wexford's favourite grandson, it is Ed Sheeran with Sapphire. He's in her father, Malika Corda, loads of tunes, as well as a bit of Sonny Federa in there. But first, what about a bit of Rihanna? Don't stop the music.
1: What's her Irish relation?
0: Rihanna?
1: Yeah.
0: The woman from the field in Derry. You know her.

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0: 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And here's the important bit. 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

0: Gracie Abrams, that is Hit the Wall here on 2FM. You caught me off guard there, Andrew.
1: Sorry, it was just Gracie Abrams.
0: It's Demi and Andrew here with you guys, and it's time for the Monday Mare. If you are unsure of what this is, fear not, I'll explain. It's basically where we've had a weekend to live our normal lives, and Monday something normally goes wrong, whether it's my car, my life, I don't know, a lot of things go wrong, to be quite honest, and it's Big Mama's Monday Mare. And I feel like since the weather is supposed to be good for the next couple of days and it's quite warm, right? At night time, I haven't figured out the best solution in order to cool myself.
1: Okay. So obviously there's the traditional throw one leg out.
0: And it's not good enough anymore. It's too hot.
1: Yeah.
0: The window's open. I'm scared of the critters.
1: There's many critters down your way with us.
0: I don't like flies. I don't like spiders. I don't like daddy long legs.
1: Okay,
0: There's a lot of things. The odds are pinned against me.
1: Right.
0: So my problem, my mare is, how does one keep themselves cool at night time?
1: Yeah, I have this problem as well. I run quite hot. I'm kind of like a radiator.
0: What?
1: So even when I'm in bed, right, I love nothing more, even if it is roasting outside, like wrapping myself up and feeling the heat. But my girlfriend, who I share the bed with, hates that.
0: Oh, so, really?
1: Yeah, she despises it. She's like, no, you're too warm. Get away from me. So I just basically get the blankets taken off me. But then I don't feel comfortable. I feel exposed to the elements.
0: I think it's because we're in Ireland. Do you know when you're on holidays abroad, whether you're in Spain, Greece, France, whatever the case may be, it's never half as hot at night time.
1: You're basically sleeping under a tablecloth, essentially, is what they give you.
0: And the thing is, I've tried the sheet. It doesn't hit the same. Why? I need help.
1: You kind of need, like, we found a solution for if you're cold, you put on more sheets and get a hot water bottle, but we haven't found a solution for if you're warm. So I don't know. Could we invent some sort of hot water, a cold water bottle maybe? Or
0: I think
1: something?
0: If we put our heads together, we'll definitely figure something out. If you have a solution for this Monday Mare, text us right now, 51552, or WhatsApp us voice note to 087-187-9200. Now here's the thing, we'll take any idea.
1: Yeah.
0: There's any solution.
1: Oh, definitely. Be they good or bad? Because, like, someone has to throw out the worst idea, because that's where we know where the floor is, right? That's usually my job in all production meetings as well. Well, we could do this. And like, well, we definitely won't do that. It's like, grand, we have a starting point. We'll work up. So my starting point for this is you bring an ice pack into the bed, but then the bed is wet. So that's a terrible idea.
0: And
1: then
0: ice pack,
1: rumors start, you wet the bed. You know?
0: I was just going to say, I'm a big lady. That's why they call me Big Mama. So if I roll over onto the ice pack, poof, it's exploded. What do I do then? See, more problems than solutions, Andrew.
1: I know, I'm making things worse. But no, get them into us. If you have anything to help you cool down in the heat of night, not like that, just the warmth, text us 51552 or WhatsApp 087-187-9200. We need your help. We're all going to help each other together. It's a community. 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

0: Sonny Federa, Lil Bianca, let me be in her arms, in short, 2FM. Now, Jamie.
1: Oh, hello.
0: How are you? You well?
1: I am.
0: You're enjoying the song too much. Having too much fun.
1: I was. Sorry, your voice is very hypnotic as well.
0: I'm putting you to sleep, Murray.
1: It's Big Mom Ma's Monday Mare, and basically what we're looking for is solutions to our problem, which is the heat at night. It's too warm. What are we doing to try and reduce the heat? Right now, you can probably hear it in the studio. I've actually got a fan on the go.
0: Do you have a fan?
1: Yeah, look at it.
0: Wow.
1: It's all right, God bless us. It's overworked.
0: Better than nothing. I'm roasting here.
1: Oh,
0: I'm
1: sorry.
0: Sitting under a spotlight.
1: That's the joys of living in Cork, man.
0: I know. Fans
1: everywhere.
0: You really do.
1: We ask you guys to text in 51552 or WhatsApp voice note at 087-187-9200 with solutions. And we've got an absolutely heap of them. Someone is texting, I think it's Jacinta, saying, get a dog cooling blanket, put it underneath your sheet and lay on top of that.
0: Right, okay. So how do they work? Are they just made cold?
1: Or that I don't know.
0: Put them in a fridge or something?
1: Give us a follow-up on that, Jacinta.
0: Yeah, more details if you have it. Maria says, I have a fan in my room. I soak a tea towel, leave it in the fridge
1: Ooh.
0: Until I'm heading to bed. Then I hang it over the fan and it creates a nice cool breeze.
1: But Maria, how long does that last for?
0: See, it'll warm up and then it's a fire hazard. So don't cover your fans.
1: Well, that's true. Then if you've damped it and then you put it on, if it trickles a little bit.
0: Yeah, water and electric's not good.
1: It
0: no
1: doesn't really
0: no.
1: work.
0: Do it in your own time.
1: Do it in your own time. David texting saying, get a fan, Big Mama.
0: Yeah, a fan is good. Now, I did throw out the idea of an ice pack, but the logistics of that weren't good. But then producer Jonathan did say you can half fill a hot water bottle and put that in the freezer, thereby negating the bed thing. That's true. But you do have then, the thing I like about an ice pack is that it's malleable. It moves a little bit with
1: yeah,
0: you.
1: Yeah, like again, with a hot water bottle, if you roll on top, a poof.
0: I don't know if I want to spoon an ice cube. That doesn't sound amazing to me either.
1: And then, what if your feet are just cold and then the rest of you sweating? It don't make sense.
0: It's tough. Well, Andrew's been in touch. Another Andrew. He sent us a voice note.
2: Fill the hot water bottle up 3/4 of the way and throw it in the freezer.
1: Oh.
2: And then, nighttime, it'll be a cold water bottle.

0: No, same as Jonathan.
1: But then when you wake up, when you wake up in the morning, it's a hot water bottle then.
0: What if you melt it all? Yeah, I just don't think a solid lump is going my way. But look, I'm not here to get in the way of the answers. No. I'm just saying
1: these are all solutions. We're just a soundboard. Now, we will get an AI overview very soon.
0: Yes, we will. Would you want it now?
1: We'll give him a song.
0: We'll give him a song. Fine, fair enough. Bit of Ed Sheeran, Wexford's favourite grandson. Here's Sapphire on 2FM.

0: This is
1: Take your time.
2: Too early. Sorry about that, lads. That was Ed Sheeran.
1: I think you're the first person to tell Beyonce she's too early.
2: Beyonce, hold up. We will get you in a minute, Beyonce. Loads of time. People of Ireland are roasting at night. We have to fix it.
1: We need to get to the bottom of this mayor.
2: We are. It's our Monday mayor, and basically the whole country can't deal with the heat at night. We're trying to work out solutions. There's been dog cooling blankets. There's been hot water bottles cooled down. We've got loads of texts coming in.
1: Marie texts in, one leg out. Sure, Marie, if it was that easy, I wouldn't be on giving out.
2: The hokey cokey, right? Step in, step out. Hope for the best. That would work of a normal time, but it's just the heat. It's piercing through, and the one leg in, one leg out just isn't working. It's not cutting it.
1: It's not. Sarah texts in, hey Demi and Mike, or Andrew. I was going to say Mikey, out of habit. I have a brainwave for Big Mama. Turning the AC on before you get into bed, then having no sheets for 5 seconds, then putting them on. Thanks, guys. That is Sarah in Wexford, who's loving the show. Sarah, every time, right, and this is, I want to be very truthful, when the weather gets like this, I question my mother on why she hasn't gotten an AC unit.
2: Yeah, they would be very handy. It's very American, though, isn't it?
1: I'm sure you can get one that you just plug in, plug out, and you can put it up into the attic then for the winter.
2: Oh, yeah.
1: I don't know why she hasn't thought of it yet.
2: Something else, another text in here, a ceiling fan. Get one with a remote control.
1: But they're not aesthetically pleasing.
2: It would put out the old feng shui of the house, would it?
1: It really would. We've got an AI overview, I believe.
2: I have to sing for this, right? If I make a mess of this, Demi, I'm so sorry.
1: You're fine. Okay. Follow my lead.
2: I'll follow your lead. Okay. 3, 2, 1.

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2: It's 2 o'clock. I'm Ailey Sheehy. The British Prime Minister Keir Starmer has announced that he is stepping down from office later this year following months of speculation about his leadership. The former Mayor of Manchester, Andy Burnham, who was elected to the House of Commons in a by-election last week, has said he will be contesting the forthcoming Labour Party leadership election. Our London correspondent, Sean Whelan.
3: The former Mayor of Greater Manchester, Andy Burnham, whose victory in the Makerfield by-election last week was seen as a referendum on Mr. Starmer's leadership, announced his intention to stand in a leadership contest. Wes Streeting, who resigned from Cabinet last month to force a leadership contest, said he wanted to avoid a summer of party infighting and will support Mr. Burnham, who is now in pole position to become Britain's 7th Prime Minister in a decade.
2: A 45-year-old man has appeared before Dungarvan District Court charged with the murder of his father at their family farm in Waterford in April. The court was told that John Cashman Jr. of Rockfield Kappa, Dungarvan, replied no comment when the charge of murder was put to him this morning. Gardaí and emergency services attended the scene at the farm, located around 6 kilometres northwest of Dungarvan, shortly after 6 p.m. on the 13th of April. Mr. Cashman Sr., who was 73, was pronounced dead at the scene. The accused was remanded in custody to appear before Clonmel District Court via video link tomorrow. US Vice President J.D. Vance has said progress has been made in talks with Iran, with Tehran agreeing to allow nuclear inspectors and establish mechanisms to handle its frozen assets and manage ceasefires. Speaking after talks in Switzerland, Mr. Vance also cited a mechanism to keep the Strait of Hormuz open, with technical talks set to continue in the days and weeks to come. He said conversations over nuclear inspections in Iran could start as soon as this week.
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2: Spells of sunshine becoming more widespread from the south through the afternoon. While it will stay dry for most, a few sharp thundery showers are possible, mainly in the south and the east. Highest temperatures today, 22 to 27 degrees.
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4: It's Kelly games to start with, and fixture details have been revealed for the All-Ireland Football Quarterfinals after the draw was made this morning. A doubleheader at Croke Park on Saturday will start with the meeting of Cork and Mayo at 4 o'clock. It will be followed at 6.15 by reigning champions Kerry against Tyrone. The other two ties will be at the GAA's headquarters on Sunday, beginning at 1.45 with Louth against Monaghan. Dublin will take on Galway then at 4 o'clock. In rugby union, Leo Cullen is to step down as head coach of Leinster at the end of next season. Cullen's departure will bring an end to a 12-year stint in the role and has so far overseen 1 Champions Cup success and 6 United Rugby Championship wins. Leinster say they have already started the process of recruiting a replacement. Elsewhere, Ireland international Stuart McCloskey has signed a contract extension with Ulster, keeping him with the province until 2028. And finally, for the moment, it's soccer, and Argentina will continue their bid to retain the World Cup tonight when they face Austria. Both sides started out with a win in Group J. Argentina against Algeria and the Austrians over Jordan. The game in Dallas will get underway at 6 o'clock Irish time. In Group I at 10, it will be France against Iraq in Philadelphia. Both games will be live on RTÉ2 television. Here at home, Shamrock Rovers will have the chance to move 8 points clear at the top of the SSE or Tricity Men's Premier Division tonight. Rovers will host Derry City at 8 o'clock. Before that, at a 7:45, Shelburne will play Bohemians at Talca Park. I'm Paul O'Neill, and there's more sport on the RTÉ News app and RTÉ.ie.
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6: Lottie, I've sat.

0: sang for you. I've blessed you. What have you? What can you do for me? Can you sing for me?
1: You sing for me and you bless me. Is that because we, like, you know, work colleagues that maybe feel like family?
0: I think we're family.
1: I think.
0: Oh, wait, hold on. Would I invite you to my imaginary wedding? Let me think about that for a second.
1: You'd
0: be the type to wear something close to white.
1: No, I oh, no, beg no,
2: to
1: your
2: be fair, she's wearing all white, grey and white today. But
0: that's
2: I don't
0: what I'm
2: think
0: saying.
2: Today is the wedding.
1: I would never.
0: No. Promise.
1: I wouldn't even wear a pale blue or a cream.
0: Oh, that's love right there. Maybe we are family.
1: Vogue Williams has said in a new interview that Joanne McNally, who she obviously presents her podcast with, that she feels like the two of them are family when she was speaking about their, obviously they've had a friendship for years and years and years. So they do My Therapist Ghost of Me. They've been part of the same social circle since their teenage years, but they said that they didn't actually become very close friends until doing the podcast together. And she said, we've just been friends for so long that it feels more than a friend. She is my family and we spend an awful lot of time working together. I know that she always has my back and we just get on so well. So my question is, Demi, you know the way like you and Mikey work together so much, do you like feel like family or does he just rub you up the wrong way?
0: See, this, oh, you want some tea? Okay, I'll give you tea. I'll be very frank with you. There's a lot of my own blood relatives that I don't talk to, but I talk to Mikey.
2: There you go. That's as nice a compliment as ever.
1: I love you, Andrew.
2: It's funny who's here to hear it, huh?
1: Andrew, I declared my love.
2: Ah, Lottie, love you too. Thank you very much. Demi, we will speak after the deli.
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2: Yes, it is. And is that time according to Delhi? Shall we open it, Demi?
0: I open it, not you.
2: You? Oh, sorry, I don't know. Do you want to open? Will you go
0: I
2: back?
0: Would like to
2: will
0: open
2: I play
0: it.
2: That again? Will we start from the start again?
0: Let's just
2: no,
0: open
2: no,
0: the
2: we'll
0: deli.
2: Go back.
0: There's
2: no,
0: a queue.
2: I don't want to make a mess with it. Hang on, just give it a sec. Entertain the nation there. I have to reload this.
0: I'm about to open up the deli. The shutters are still down.
2: Okay, right, I'm ready to go.
0: Oh, there we go.
2: So thank do I hit
0: Andrew.
2: That again? Yeah.
0: Yes. Please.
2: I'll hit that again. Okay. Yeah. So, Lottie, thanks very much.
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2: That'd be good fun
3: right
2: as well.
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2: Oh.
0: There's no Mikey, but let's open up the jelly. Oh, there we go. Nada! The cash, please. Thank you. What can I do for you, chicken?
2: Oh, I'm starving. I just need the biggest sandwich you can get. I'd love a bit of ham if you had a bit of meat in it.
0: All right. I can give you a demi roll with some southern fried chicken. I'm thinking Chris Stussy Desire. How's that sound?
2: That sounds good. Now, how would you compliment that?
0: Some cheese. I'm thinking some mozzarella. I'm thinking some Lily Allen Smile. She's a friend of the show.
2: Okay, and then something that gives me a bit of a... That sounds a bit dry now, so what can we do to make this all one lovely little mix?
0: I'm thinking some Ballymaloe Red Relish. I'm thinking Nelly Furtado Promiscuous.
2: That sounds good to me. Can I have it?
0: You can queue up and pay for it first.
2: Sorry, I've no money. Can I have it on, like, take, if you don't mind, for a while?
0: I'll do a tab for you.
2: Dude, put on the tab. Will you get it rolling? Let's get it rolling.
0: Quick, quick, quick, quick.

0: Nelly Furtado, Promiscuous there, closing the deli first. Demi, I'm stuffed after that.
1: Thank you. Marta, you could do the cash there, doll. See you tomorrow. Thank you. Bye bye. Oh my gosh. She's not happy with me.
0: Is she not?
1: No, she says she's roasted in here.
0: Oh,
1: I might take. I might get the fan with the ice block or something.
0: Yeah, you go down and treat her. When she makes a sandwich like that, you can't be leaving her hanging. My
1: I know.
0: God.
1: She's very good, to be fair.
0: Come here, we can give away a few money. I said earlier, I want to give away everything that we have in this studio. I found a cert there for pasta making. If your name is Mikey O'Reilly, I can qualify you right now if you want it. All you have to do is text. I'll give it away.
1: Please don't. If you're wondering what we're on about, you can win up to 5,000 euro playing our game Double or Bluffing. It's quite simple. You'll have... it's a game where you can double your money if you can figure out if we are bluffing with our questions or telling you the truth. We have 10 true or false questions, starting at 10 euro for question one. Each one that you get correct will double your money. So 10 becomes 20, then 40, then 80, then 160, all the way up to the grand total of 5,000 euro. But here's the thing. You've got to be very careful, because if you get one question wrong, you can lose everything and leave with nothing. At any stage, you can stick with the money that you have and leave, or you could take a risk and try another question. You have 5 seconds to answer each question. If you would like to play, text us right now on 51552 or WhatsApp us at 087-187-9200 with your name and details.
0: Please, only enter if you think you can do it, because I want to give the money away. So I want Mikey to come back into an empty bank account. So if you could come in, give it a shot, and hopefully we get there.
1: If you do that, Mikey would be very sad.
0: It's

0: okay.
1: No, will he though? He'll just be jealous because we'll be celebrating with them.
0: Hey, look, we either will or you won't win it. That's that the way simple. It works. You know it what I mean? It's double or bluffing. It's 50-50. You either get it right or you get it wrong.
1: Exactly.
0: Way, try your best. 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
1: Double or bluffing.
2: It's time for Double or Bluffing, the game where you can double your money if you can figure out if we are bluffing with our questions or if we're prepping you for your next pub quiz. Well, just telling you information, of course.
0: Yes, it could be the ammo. And on the line today, to give it a shot, we've Quiva. Quiva, how are you?
2: Hello, Quiva.
3: Hi, guys. How's things?
2: Not too bad. Quiva, what are you doing? What's your day looking like?
3: We have just arrived into Wales. My husband and my two kids, we just got off the ferry.
2: Oh, wow.
0: Were they blaming us on the ferry, were they? Have we gone international?
3: You've gone international, yeah.
0: Brilliant. Where's home for you, Quiva?
2: Yeah.
3: Donegal.
2: Oh, lovely.
0: So where'd you get the ferry?
3: After they lost to Dublin yesterday, we had to get away.
0: I didn't want to bring it up. We had to run away. So come here, you're from Donegal, so what ferry did you get? You hardly went all the way to Ross there, did you?

0: Holyhead.
1: Holyhead. Dublin. Oh, Dublin.
2: Yeah, that's halfway.
3: And are you going to Wales for a holiday?
0: Yeah, we're going heading over to one of the Haven camps.
3: Oh, lovely. And what's the weather like?
0: Yeah. It's 26 degrees at the minute. It's given a really good week, actually.
3: Oh, that's very good.
1: I would not be well in that. It'd be balmy for me now.
0: And neither would I. Have good Irish skin. I'll be covered in freckles.
3: Factor 50, lads. Factor 50. Or 100.
1: Skin.
0: Absolutely.
1: Yeah.
3: Cuiva, pardon? I say factor 100. Now, Cuiva, if you win the money, if you win up to 5,000 euro, what are you doing? Are you going to book another trip to Wales?
0: Oh, we might have to do something. Yeah, my heart's racing. I enter these things and everything.
3: That's a good sign.
0: Listen, there's loads of things we could do with it. The house needs painted. The garden needs done.
3: You've a list.
0: We might have to book another little holiday. Yeah,
1: two. Whatever you do, make sure you treat yourself with a bit of it. All right, and we're going to do our best to help you along the way. As I said at the start of the show, I want to give away everything. If I could give away the desk I'm standing at now, I would. But it's sturdy. I've been trying to move it. But come here, right? Demi's going to explain the rules to you, and then we'll get into it. Is that okay?
0: Perfect. Yeah.
3: Right, Cuiva, this is how it works. In front of us right now, we've got 10 true or false questions, starting at 10 euro for question one. Each one that you get correct will double your money. So 10 becomes 20, then 40, then 80, then 160, 320, 640, all the way up to 5,000 euro. But here's the thing, Cuiva. You've got to be... What's the next bit? I've gone blank.
1: Oh, so basically... You have to be quick. There's a 5 second timer, right? So you have to be quick. It'll be in before the timer's out. I'll only ask every question once. So if my accent gets in the way, I'm sorry. It's just the way it is. And your first answer is the one we have to take. So you can't give both and hope that we take the right one. You have to back yourself, whichever one you think is right. And the first one out your mouth is what we're taking. Is that all right?
3: Cuiva, you've got to be very careful, because if you get one question wrong, you can lose everything and leave with nothing. It's quite straightforward. We want to try and give you the money. So just take a second. You'll hear a 5 second timer and we have to take your first answer. Is that okay?
0: Yeah.
3: The very best of luck to you, Cuiva.
1: Right. We'll get it started. So question one. William Shakespeare wrote Romeo and Juliet.
0: True.
3: Oh, poor Andrew. Your Tipperary accent came very strong
1: Romeo.
3: There.
1: Who's he? He's from Banshee, actually.
3: Cuiva, you got a correct one done.
1: Well done.
3: You've got 10 euro in your little bundle right now. Would you like to go for question two?
0: Yes.
1: Okay.
3: Perfect.
1: For 20 euro, this is question two. The distance from Dublin to New York is smaller than the distance from Dublin to Moscow. True or false?
0: False.
3: That is correct. Andrew, you're not too bad with your buttons.
1: I'm doing bad with the buttons here. The wrong answer and the timer right next to each other, and I have fat thumbs, so I apologize.
3: Sorry, Cuiva, you're doing so fair.
1: I feel under pressure.
3: You've got 20 euro now, Cuiva. Would you like to go for question three for 40 euro?
0: Yes.
1: Okay. Question three. The World Cup final will be held in Yankee Stadium in New York. True or false?
0: True.
3: Are you watching the World Cup, Cuiva?
0: My husband hasn't had it off.
3: When your husband has it on now, are you glued to the telly now as well? Are you like, oh, it's only on in the background?
0: No, I'm like, it's in the background. It's in the background.
1: You won't get sucked into it.
3: Cuiva, unfortunately, you have to get no wrong.
0: Oh, no way.
3: I'm so, so sorry.
0: That's okay. No, you're so okay. That's okay.
3: But look at it this way. You're on holidays already.
0: Yeah, exactly. And thanks so much, guys.
3: No problem. You can always come back on and try and redeem yourself if you want.
0: That's okay. I had him beside me. He'd done a thumbs up, so I thought it was right.
1: Oh, blame him. What's his name? Let's shame him. What's his name?
0: I'll blame him. I'm going to blame him.
1: Oh, she's loyal. She won't give his name. That's fine. That's okay. Aiden. How dare you, Aiden?
0: My kids are... Cullen and Fia, they're listening.
1: Hello, Cullen and Fia. Well, have a lovely time over in Wales with the lovely
3: weather.
1: Enjoy
3: your
1: and
3: holiday.
1: All that kind of stuff. And sure.
0: Thanks a million, guys. Thank you.
1: It wasn't going to be this time, but maybe next time. All right. So long, Grandmagots. Omar.
0: Thanks,
1: so
3: bye.
1: There you go. We plan for
3: the you're not lucky at all, Andrew.
1: Not lucky at all, actually. I'm barely functional, to be fair.
3: You got too cocky. That was what was wrong.
1: Yeah, I ran away with myself. For the people at home wondering where the World Cup final is, it's only out the road from New York. It's in New Jersey. It's in the MetLife Stadium. So, that is it. If you want to play Dora Bluffin, it's back tomorrow. You can have a go. I won't be here, so maybe you have a better chance. All right. Bit of Olivia Dean now on 2FM. So easy to follow.

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0: Charlie XCX, good ones on Shorts 2FM. Now, Demi, it is time for your track of the week. Tell us all about it.
1: So the track of the week that we have chosen here on Afternoons with Demi and Mikey and in brackets Andrew.
0: I'm in brackets, but I'm in.
1: You're in there. It's Benjamin Stair's new single, Dog Eat Dog. It's an absolutely emotional pop indie song. It's all about talking about heartbreak and finding the strength after rejection. Got there in the end. It's a beautiful song and it's so powerful. Have a listen to it.

0: Benjamin Steer, Dog Eat Dog. That's your track of the week, Demi. I like that.
1: Thank you very much. Now, we're almost there, but before we go, it's time for you guys to decide the last track of the show. You could text us right now, a request to 51552, to your WhatsApp voice note shows at 087-187-9200. And if you're wondering, Demi, what kind of song will it be? Well, it's a song to summarize the day that you've had or the day that we're having on the show, whatever the case may be. But when you text us 51552, you need to give us a reason why and why you've picked that song. We'll play our favourite, and at the end of the week, we'll put five of our favourites into a draw for a two-night stay in Laura's of Nace.
0: Yes, Laura's of Nace. We've teamed up with them to offer one lucky reader the chance to win a night, two-night stay for two people sharing, including breakfast on each morning and dinner on one evening. 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Get them into us. Text into us. We've got two very big guests in front of us. Well, actually, presenters in their own right. Not just guests. They're my friends and yours. It's Laura and Gabby.
2: Hey! She panicked there slightly.
0: I did. That was very long.
1: That's a lot of words. Well done. Well done. Words.
3: Hey, guys.
1: Hello.
2: I was about to come in and go very mean girls on you and be like, you dirty little liar. What are you doing here? What's going on?
0: I'm mad for work. Any job that's going, lads.
2: No, you're Demi, can you remember how Andrew taught you to say when you pop in the question?
1: Oh, yeah. Oh my God, this is like a pop quiz. We only did it once
2: I
1: and
2: know,
1: then
2: he can
1: never
2: do
1: came
2: it again.
1: Back.
2: Don't worry, we make him do this stuff all the time. Do you want to teach her again?
1: Please. Yes.
0: So, cotton a carrot to a chest. So,
1: cotton a carrot to on chest.
0: You're getting better. You're starting to mean it more.
3: Yes. You're and saying it with feeling, Demi.
1: The hands. I want to get, everyone else is getting married in 2FM. I want to get married.
2: save a wedding for next year, Demi, when we're all out.
0: There's no room.
2: Every weekend is taken up with someone getting married this year. We don't have the annual leave left. You'll have no one at the wedding.
1: Honestly. What's coming up on the show today, guys?
3: We've loads. We've got Porg Wilson McCarthy coming in with his pick me up stories. We have another round of the Cat and the Fox quiz where I get to quiz Laura today.
2: Yes.
3: Something that happened over the weekend.
2: Oh, no.
1: I know what it is.
2: God. Do you?
1: It could be anything, but I think I know.
0: it's hardly my driving range performance, is it?
2: Yeah. Was it the hurling?
3: I wish. Nah.
2: Was it out of your
0: You can't find out now. You have to find out later.
2: Stylish, yeah. Whose side are you on?
0: I have production.
1: We don't fight on this show. We're all about love.
2: We also have World Cup of Bangers back again today. We are going South Korea versus the Netherlands.
3: I can't wait to hear South Korea's picks.
1: Oh, yes.
0: I made the clips for these earlier. These are two mammoths facing off. This is two giants taking each other on.
2: Very much looking forward to it. And I had a very traumatic weekend. So we're going to open the show with that.
1: What? Yeah. You have a traumatic weekend.
2: No. Demi, listening to the start of the show today, the fact that I'm in work today is a miracle.
1: Oh, God.
2: nothing. Right. Andrew, the quickest response I've ever gotten for you was when I teased what happened to me the weekend.
0: Yeah, I know.
2: Yeah.
0: I don't like thinking about it.
3: I know Demi would drop to her knees if she... Demi, just tune in.
2: Demi, you're too precious.
1: I want to know now. You can listen in after 3 o'clock with the lads. It's six.
0: Masha, of course, we'll see you at 3. Here's a bit of jazzy Calvin Harris, Satisfy on 2FM.

0: Peter, it is Take My Hand and Sure 2FM, but it is time for a bit of this.
1: We asked you guys to pick the song to wrap up the show, and we've gotten so many messages in. Thank you so much. But before I say who our winner is, I want to say thank you so much, Andrew, for being here and keeping me company.
0: No matter. Thanks for having me. It was good fun.
1: You're great, crack.

0: Thanks, you're a good crack as well.
1: I know I
0: Aren't
1: am.
0: We lovely?
2: Thank you, producer Jonathan, and BCO Emily as well. Mikey will be back with me tomorrow from 12. He's got a little thing up his sleeve. I won't say not more, but listening to the show tomorrow. But Laura, you are our winner today for the

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5: We were asking the big question. 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
5: Why?
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6: 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I'm a folder.
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7: It's 3 o'clock. I'm Ailey Sheehy. The former DUP leader Geoffrey Donaldson has been found guilty on all 18 charges. One count of rape, 13 counts of indecent assault and 4 counts of gross indecency. The jury at his sex offences trial also found that Donaldson's wife Eleanor had aided and abetted his offending. From Newry Crown Court, our Northern correspondent Conor McCauley.
8: Two complainants, A and B, had alleged that the former DUP

0: P leader had abused them as children on various dates over two decades from the mid-80s. The jury also found that Donaldson's wife, Eleanor, had aided and abetted his offending. She was found to have committed the acts she was accused of. She was a co-defendant in the case, but subject to a non-criminal process due to concerns about her mental health and did not participate in proceedings. Jeffrey Donaldson gave no reaction as the guilty pleas were read out. Judge Paul Ramsey said a lengthy period of imprisonment was now inevitable. He remanded the former DUP leader into custody. It's a spectacular fall from grace for the former leading politician. He's gone from the British Honours List to the Sex Offenders List.
1: The Taoiseach Simon Harris has said Keir Starmer leaves the relationship between Britain and Ireland stronger than he found it. His comments follow this morning's announcement by the British Prime Minister that he will step down from office later this year. Mr. Harris said that because of Mr. Starmer's leadership, British and Irish relations can only go from strength to strength. Met Éireann has issued status yellow hot weather warnings for the next 4 days as a heat wave engulfs most of Europe. People are being advised to ensure they protect themselves from harmful rays from the sun and to exercise caution if taking to the water. Jerry Murphy, senior forecaster with Met Éireann, said the average temperature in the coming days will be around 27 degrees Celsius, with the possibility of it reaching over 30 degrees on Thursday.
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1: Spells of sunshine becoming more widespread from the south through the afternoon. While it will stay dry for most, a few sharp thundery showers are possible, mainly in the south and the east. Highest temperatures today, 22 to 27 degrees.
0: He remanded the former DUP leader into custody. It's a spectacular...
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6: Three minutes past three.
7: What's
6: going on in the
7: same
6: world?
7: Yeah. Oh, Brittany! Well, kind of. It's like a degree of separation.
6: Oh, that's fine.
7: So, Jamie Lynn Spears.
6: Oh my God, is doing a tour around Ireland.
7: What is going on, guys?
8: Wasn't she spotted in Limerick or something?
7: Yeah. Yes. So, obviously, for anyone who doesn't know, she is the younger sister of pop sensation that is Miss Britney Spears, and she is on holidays in Limerick. So, Zoe 101.
6: Oh, yes.
7: Anybody?
6: What a show.
7: And
6: so good.
7: Film sequel, Zoe 102. Loved by me?
9: No, it actually had a massive fan base.
7: I know. Anybody who watched the TV series did actually love
6: it. And it had a great intro song.
7: It was so good.
6: Yeah.
7: It was so good. Anyway, she is here with her two daughters. So her daughter, Maddie, who is her older daughter, put up a video of them on a family holiday up onto Instagram. Now everybody knows that she's here. And it was like a view from their hotel room. They were at Sarsfield Bridge. They went to Glen Tavern. She also put up them having a stroll down Henry Street.
6: Just as you do.
7: As you do, enjoying some ice cream. Then they went to Gino's.
6: Oh, wow.
7: If I saw lads, Jamie Lynn Spears on
9: No, but
7: Henry
9: you think
7: Street.
9: You were seeing things.
7: Would you?
9: It would be so obvious in your face that you would go, oh, she looks really like Jamie Lynn Spears, and you would stay going. There's no way on earth that you would, in that moment, Lottie, go,
7: that's Jamie Lynn Spears.
6: But I'd also say if someone spotted her, they'd, like, Irish people leave you alone.
9: Yeah.
6: I'd say they'd be like, oh, they're having a nice family
9: Lottie's
6: holiday.
9: Like, this is the one time she'd be like, no,
7: I'm like, no, I would break into a full routine.
9: Yeah, no, I can't.
7: And she'd be like, that's not me, babe. That's my sister.
9: But then you'd be like, pass it on.
7: Yeah, pass it on.
9: I think maybe you're kindling at some point. But here's what I trained in my front sitting room when I was younger.
6: Just tell her I did that and tell her I love her.
9: You, on the other hand, Missy, we need to have a word.
7: Oh God, it's too much. Anyway, she was also on I'm a Celebrity, Get Me Out of Here. Do you remember Jamie Lynn was on that? Yeah, and she was so good. And then she had to leave early.
9: Yeah.
7: She left on like medical grounds. But I think that was when people were like, oh, she's really cool.
9: Mm.
7: She's really nice. She's actually quite level-headed considering the level of stardom that her family have gone through, and obviously all the many, many

0: lows that poor Britney has had in recent times.
1: Yeah.
0: And they are apparently estranged, so I don't know if she would pass it on.
1: No, I don't think she would. I mean, if anybody read Britney's book, they would know that they not getting on at all in the slightest. But at the same time, did we all see her TikTok when she came here? She did it to the Puerto Rico song. So
0: this is true. And Jamie Lynn, if you're listening, girl, we love you.
1: Lonnie Ryan, we'll see you again at 4. RTE 2FM.
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1: No, yes, 6 minutes past 3 on this Monday afternoon. You were very welcome along to 2FM Drive with Laura and Cash.
0: That's right. Big thank you to Andrew, Dwyer and Demi for the last 3 hours. We were with you guys until 6 with loads on the way.
1: Yes, cannot wait. We've got music coming up from Rihanna. We have got some Chapel Roan in there, but right now we're going to kick it all off with some Slater. This is Dance on 2FM Drive.

0: and that is Dance right here on 2FM Drive with Laura and Kat.
1: That's right. Coming up on the show today, we've got loads.
0: We've got the first round of the Cat and the Fox quiz. You were quizzing me today, Kat, on a mystery topic.
1: Are you excited?
0: Well, it's a mystery to me. I am, but also you gave away a little clue earlier on that Andrew gave out to me for trying to guess live on air what it was. He said it was something that happened over the weekend. So much happened over the weekend.
1: You were close. You kind of half mentioned it, but I didn't want to confirm or deny.
0: Okay. So, was it sport?
1: No, say less. Don't say anything.
0: Okay, fair enough. Olivia Dean? Zach Bryan? Like,
1: I'm not going to say anything.
0: Tickets? Am I going to
1: say? Yeah, you're getting warmer. Okay. Speaking of getting warmer, things are heating up in our World Cup of Bangers competition. Today, it is South Korea facing the Netherlands.
0: We are incredibly excited about this one. Andrew Dupre had a great time putting them together. Producer Etna is like, let's go South Korea. Yeah. She's already put cards on the table. She doesn't care what's
1: Team
0: going
1: South
0: on
1: Korea.
0: Poor Cousin McCarthy is going to be here with these Pick Me Up Monday stories. That'll be just after 10 past 4.
1: Can't wait for that. We'll also be playing a brand new round of Booby Trap Bingo. And this week's theme is female solo artists.
0: Lovely stuff. We've got a deadly prize up for grabs in that. Plus, we've got music on the way from Florence Road. We've got Rihanna, as I said a little bit earlier on. But right now, we're going to kick it all off with another featuring 54 Ultra. This is such a pop. It is Talk To You right here on 2FM Drive with Laura and Kat.

0: 54 Ultra, that is Talk To You right here on 2FM Drive with Kat and Laura. It is just coming up on 3:15 on this Monday afternoon. You were a very busy bee this weekend.
1: Oh yeah, I feel like I'm mentally prepping for the heat wave that will be upon us. And I was like, I'm going to get into a nice weekend vibe. We went out, we had a great time. I celebrated my friend's 30th and then we went to Olivia Dean, not once, but twice.
0: So Friday you went to karaoke.
1: Friday we had karaoke. Oh, we sang everything. We had a lot of Shania Twain.
0: Excellent.
1: We had old school Justin Bieber.
0: Gorge.
1: We had some Rihanna, Take a Bow. That is such a karaoke song, isn't it? And everyone was like doing a full on performance. Like it was,

0: Oh, it was great. And then we ended up going to Olivia Dean and Marley Park, and the weather, Laura, it was just stunning. It was one of those concerts where I just saw like everyone in the country. That's what it felt like. I saw three people from my primary school. I saw two people from like Dara's neighbourhood. I saw a girl that I used to work with. Like everyone was
1: Dara's
0: there.
1: Dara's neighbourhood of Ashburn.
0: Yeah, Ashburn. I saw two Ashburn people and I saw three girls from my school. I was like, what? But everyone seemed to be there. It was such a good vibe. Everyone but you.
1: I know. I think I was the only person on the planet who wasn't Olivia Dean. I couldn't. I'm back from Fittest Family this Friday.
0: Yeah,
1: I just couldn't make it work.
0: Did you have a chill weekend?
1: Well, I went to a 7-year-old's birthday party on Saturday. I'm going to call her my niece. She's my cousin. She's seven. Yeah. I mean, she looks at me and she's like, you're too old to be my
0: cousin.
1: You're
0: her elder.
1: Yeah. And then they love Brian more than me. So she goes, thanks, Brian. Thanks for my present, Brian.
0: Wait, tell everyone what you got her.
1: I wanted to annoy my uncle like really badly. So I bought her a karaoke machine and it was the crappiest, like cheapest karaoke machine you can get. So it just had this echo, but it didn't have a down volume button. Oh, so it just stayed on the same volume, which was high. Yeah. And it had this echo thing. The worst part was like the kids were bashing away with it for a while. And then as soon as they went to bed, we were like, get out the mic.
0: Yes.
1: Talk on mic. And it was like, excuse me, I'm speaking. And it would go, I'm speaking. Speaking. Like it was crap. But and I got her this little hairband set in here. I put all the effort in, got her the car, got her everything.
0: And Brian got all the
1: hand her the present. She runs over to Brian. She's like, thanks, Brian. I love my present. I was like, well, actually, to be fair, she only graduated to calling me my name 2 years ago. Before that, I was her. Brian and her. I think she just really wants to steal my man. Anyways, on Sunday then, I went to continue on with the craziness. I went to a 1-year-old's birthday party.
0: Oh.
1: And
0: wild weekend, Laura.
1: Wild weekend, right? And my friend was putting on burgers for us on a barbecue. He was like, look, because they were down in Galway all weekend. They just got back up. He's like, no food in the house. I'm just throwing on 5 burgers. That's it.
0: Yeah.
1: Someone look after the salads. I said, I'll do that. That was fine. Chip chop away. And then we each got our burgers and I plated mine up and I put burger sauce and then I put onions and then
0: nice
1: and then I put lettuce on it and then it was in a toasted brioche bun and it was like this marinated burger, so it was absolutely and utterly delicious.
0: Love.
1: I was ravenous with the hunger and I was you know me anyway, I eat fast.
0: Yeah,
1: like I don't take a breath.
0: You walk fast and you eat fast. Two things I've learned about you.
1: And I can do both of them at the same time. And I was chomping into this burger and next thing I was halfway through it, like I mean like, and I had it in my mouth, teeth over it, and then next thing I just made eye contact with this slug that had curled out the bottom of my burger and then just made eye contact with me with these little antenna things as if to be like, hey friend, don't eat me.
0: Stop.
1: I'm here.
0: There was a slug in your burger.
1: And I screamed, right? And then I ran over to the bin and I like spat out whatever burger was in my mouth. And I started to wash out my mouth. And then Brian was sitting there. Brian was going, being a bit dramatic, Foxy. Like, what's going on? I couldn't say it because every time I said the word slug, I started retching. So I was like, and I couldn't stop the physical motion of my body.
0: It's the antennas for me looking up. Please don't eat me, Laura. Like,
1: hey, Laura. Hey, Laura, I'm just right here. And then everybody else had their burgers in their hands. Who were sitting down. And I was like, slug, slug. To then panic ensued. Everyone, because then everyone was like, oh my god, is there a slug in my burger? What's going on? They're weeping through it. The 1-year-old Amelia sat there like, this was the great, she loves gossip. She was like, eyes perked, being like, hey guys, what's going on? What's happening? And we were,
0: I'd never be able to eat again.
1: I couldn't, and I couldn't talk about it. And I kept leaving it. And then it got to the point where we just kept like randomly going, I can't believe I nearly had a slug. And then again, do you remember that Harry Potter scene where like he put the curse on him and he was puking up all the
0: puking
1: slugs?
0: Up slugs.
1: I was like, oh my god, you know, you went. I don't dislike a lot of creatures, but slugs and snails I can't cope with.
0: Wait, I've actually had snails before.
1: Of course you have.
0: This one time.
1: Oh, oui, oui, Francie.
0: I was in Paris with my friends and we were like, oh, we want to be real French and try escargot, but it was laced in garlic butter, and I think that's the only way I was able to eat it.
1: This lad was laced in taco sauce. Like, I think he would have also tasted fine, but I also am so thankful that I didn't chomp half of them and then
0: no, sorry. And this one didn't have the antennas saying please don't eat me.
1: Please don't eat me.
0: I can't, because the thing is though, like with salads, like that's something I couldn't eat apples, red apples specifically, for about 5 years of my life because I got a worm in one of them. So I switched from red red to green. No, I swear to God, this happened. So I switched from red apple to green apple. What happened to my green apple? One day, in the middle of sixth class, another worm in the green apple

0: So I was put off apples for... I'm actually only recently back eating apples.
1: Back on the juice.
0: Back on the juice. I can't.
1: I know. But you know, the worst part about all of this is that I couldn't blame anyone else but myself because I was on salads.
0: And you brought the salads.
1: That was my entire job. I was the one. And I looked and I honestly for a blip went, should I wash that lettuce? And I went, ah.
0: Come here. I actually saw this argument on TikTok of someone being like, oh, is it just a myth that people are washing like their berries and stuff? And then one of the comments was like, you need to Google like fruit under a microscope and it will change.
1: Do you know what? For me, a lot of the time, I'm just like, it's good for my immune system.
0: No, guys,
1: wash your... never hurt anybody, right? But then as soon as that happened last night, I ordered a salad spinner online to my house. I was like, never again am I going through this. It'll last a week and then I'll be like,
0: nah, this will be a pivotal moment for you.
1: I can't be the only one though. I can't be the only one that this has happened to where just a little like, little creepy crawly.
0: I know, I'd love to know if people actually wash their fruits and veg.
1: Oh, Jesus, that's a bit too domestic.
0: Do you wash your salad leaves or are you a bit like Laura, like for the immune system?
1: Let's not call people out on a Monday. let's leave them in ignorance.
0: You can just confess for free, it's fine.
1: Yeah, you can confess to us about anything that traumatic that has happened to you on 087-187-9200. But oh God, it was just absolutely desperate. And I then like the whole way home was like, I'm really hungry now because I didn't get the rest of it. So I got to get a pizza. And then as I was eating it, I just kept imagining it and I kept being like, oh.
0: I wouldn't be right for at least 48 hours. Jesus.
1: I know. The fact I'm here.
0: We need to get you some hot cups of tea to disinfect the esophagus.
1: Stop.
0: Money medicine.
1: Do you know the worst part was? Because I was like, oh, at least he's gone out of it. And then Cos, one of my friends, is like, yeah, but he probably was crawling along.
0: Oh, stop.
1: I'm going to give us all a break. I'm going to play some Chapel Roan. This is Pink Pony Club on 2FM Drive.

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0: Kingfisher, the sun will never settle right here on 2FM Drive. Neither will my stomach after nearly eating a slug.
1: I haven't recovered.
2: The World Cup.
1: But Chappy, best we move on.
3: Oh. Here we go.
2: Bangers.
0: Oh, yes.
1: We will revisit it because...
0: The decks are brilliant. But we'll come back to that in just a moment. Kat, would you like to explain where we're at right now in our World Cup of Bangers on 2FM Drive?
1: Things are heating up on the World Cup of Bangers. It is day 12, can you believe it, of World Cup of Bangers right here on Drive. We've got South Korea versus the Netherlands. So this is for a place in the last 16. This is South Korea's pick. Have a listen.
2: Open Gangnam Style.
0: Yeah!

0: will forever remind me of two people. One, Carol Mullen, and the other, Paddy Maloney, because both of them did it on Dancing with the Stars. And it's just one of those things that's like etched in my brain.
1: Yeah, I mean, this dance probably won Carol the trophy.
0: 100%.
1: You stole the show.
0: Tell Carol that. That's not our only pick. We've got South Korea going up against the Netherlands. And this is our pick for the Netherlands.

0: arguably, since we started this, we've been very clear of which side we land on.
1: Yeah.
0: And I know it's not up to us, but you know, each one of us on the team always ends up picking a favourite side where we go, definitely this. Mm-hmm. This is the toughest day for me so far.
1: Yeah. I mean, because there's two bangers and I haven't heard both of them in full in ages.
0: I know. And I know they're kind of like, they're fun parody songs.
1: Yeah.
0: They're kind of your jumbo breakfast rolls of other countries.
1: I know. But guys, it's down to you. You got to decide, what are we going for? Are we going for South Korea or the Netherlands? So text 51552 or WhatsApp 087-187-9200. Your pick, vote Netherlands or South Korea.
0: Now, we've got some Rihanna and Drake.
1: We've got Barbados.
0: We've got Barbados. Just going in circle, or rolling around in a field in Derry, as Andrew reminded everybody earlier on today.

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0: Yes, it is time for the 50-50 on 2FM with thanks to the National Lottery. 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And here is the important bit. 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

0: Florence Rowe that is hanging out to dry right here on 2FM Drive. Just in case you're just joining us on the show, I was telling everybody about a half an hour ago about my traumatic weekend where I was eating a burger and then this slug, will I do it again, Kat?
1: Please.
0: Popped out the bottom of my burger and made eye contact with me with these tentacles on his head, and he was like, please don't eat me, Laura.
2: Oh my God. And also, guys, I think what she's forgetting to mention, it was partially her fault because she was in charge of the salads at the barbecue.
0: Who washes the salad?
2: Everyone washes salad leaves. Guys, you've been texting in on 087 187 9200 and 51552. Katie says, when I was on holiday in Venice about 2 years ago, there was a baby snail on the mint in my mojito, scarred for life.
0: I don't know why I find that really cute. Just this little baby snail just hanging out.
2: Like it was meant to be there.
0: He's like, hey, guys. Also, I don't think I would be as grossed out about that purely because I feel like the alcohol would just kill any like bad bacteria.
1: Just flick it out.
2: Because I've had the odd fly in a drink or a cocktail, and you just flick it out and pretend it didn't happen and keep sipping away.
0: Keep moving away from that. Another one here says, because I was saying that I immediately ordered a salad spinner. So I was like, I need to start washing my lettuce and my spinach and all this kind of crack. So beforehand, I used to be like, it's very good for my immune system to be exposed to stuff like this. And this one says, a salad spinner is going to be no use. It's only going to make the slugs dizzy and they wouldn't let you know they were there.
2: Because the snail or the slug was so nice to let you know his antennas. Don't eat me, Laura.
0: Hey, Laura, please don't eat me.
2: Because you know when you go to a supermarket and there's, like, I specifically get the bag of salad leaves that say washed and ready to eat, because I know personally I couldn't be arsed actually individually washing salad leaves, and I'd end up probably finding a slug. But there are ones that just come with a little bit of dirt on them. Authentic.
0: Authentic.
2: Some people it's maybe gorgeous. Want to build their immune systems like
0: that.
2: You know,
0: the worst thing about it all is that, like, obviously when I finally got out and I stopped retching and I was like, slug, like, everyone came over one by one to look at it because they expected it to be tiny. Like, this guy was the size of my baby finger. Like, he was huge. He was a fat little slug. He was eating away going, nom, nom, nom, nom, nom. That's great.

0: Teddy Swims, Mr. Know-It-All right here on 2FM Drive with Laura and Kat. It is just gone 3:51. It is time to reveal our playlist playoff. Are you ready, Laura?
1: Yes, I am ready. I'm excited to see what you picked today because you've had a great 2 weeks.
0: You know what? I feel like this week I actually can't remember if I had a good week or not last week. I do remember winning once or twice.
1: I think you won the week.
0: We did, and we had Orson as well. So I feel like we both had a really good week. But this week, I know I need to stop being so nice.
1: I need to get you to be more competitive.
0: I need to stop being so nice. Moving on, the heat wave is upon us tomorrow, and this is just my summer song, so I chose this.

0: I just don't think that Paris Hilton gets enough credit for this song. And I will say, the queen of music, Tracy Clifford, backs this song to the end.
1: I mean, if Tracy backs it, you know it's good. There. But Paris is up there with like one of, like, not, I'm going to say the best, but like, she's a really, really well-respected DJ. She's always playing at Tomorrowland and all these festivals. But anyway, this song was one of her first singles. And, Etna,
0: shade straight away. Sorry, Kat. Etna, that is not going to win.
1: No.
0: I love how Etna, you just troll like a, like you're a puncher of the show. You know you're part of this.
1: You're not, no, you're not allowed to troll me like that. I do believe in Paris Hilton, but Laura, what have you picked today?
0: I've gone for this.

0: I went for Fall Out Boy.
1: Bye.
0: Sugar, We're Going Down. Two fairly lame ones. Jesus Christ. You wouldn't want to be sensitive around here.
1: Etna is on one today.
0: Do you want to know why I went for that song? It's a very specific reason. It's actually not like my feelings about the song. It's because in the music video, he's wearing a little slug helmet.
1: Oh my God.
0: It's got two little antenna. And I just thought, do you know what? We're going full circle here.
1: We're going full circle.
0: Fallout slug.
1: Fallout slug all the way. I used to have a poster of Pete Wentz.
0: Did you?
1: Not really my kind of guy, but I did have an emo phase. A very short-lived emo phase. And I'd say he was my emo boy crush.
0: That's fair.
1: He had a great haircut. Pop.
0: He did have a great pop. Yeah. If you want Kat to win, though, you can obviously text Kat to 51552 or 087 187. If you want me to win with Fallout Boy, you can text slug to 51552 or 087 187.

0: Nightline, I follow rivers right here on 2FM Drive with Laura and Kat. It is almost 4 o'clock and we have loads more coming up. But you guys have been texting in on 0871879200. Adam has said, a full show of bangers today, please, ladies. Needed after the weekend after seeing Codeline on Friday, C-Matt on Saturday and Olivia Dean last night. Recovery today for my 28th birthday before seeing Two Door Cinema Club tomorrow. Adam in Cork, you are a busy man.
1: That, I'd say there's a lot of annual leave checking for that now,
0: yeah.
1: Adam. Like, well done. It's a
0: lot
1: going
0: on. The social calendar.
1: We do have a load of music in the next hour. We have got some Ray, we've got some Dermot Kennedy, a little bit of Beltrizoni as well, and some C-Matt just for you, Adam, thrown in there for your 28th birthday. We also have another text in here from Brendan that says, Foxy, you did the salad. Did you say sorry and buy dessert? No. I'll actually tell you what happened. I ate the dessert because someone else brought the donuts and I was so traumatised then that I was like, give me a knife, I need to cut into this just to make sure.
0: I feel like you're probably going to be like that with all kinds of foods for a little while. I remember biting, I was going to a barbecue in the dark. The guy was barbecuing in the dark. And I bit into this chunk of meat and it was pink on the inside. I know some people like their meat pink. For me, it's a no-no. So now anytime I'm roasting chicken or meat or anything, I don't trust myself. I have to cut it open.
1: Sorry, 75.
0: I know, stay alive.
1: I know. We'll be right back after these ad breaks. I'm going to go over to the newsroom. We're going to head to sport and then Lottie Ryan will be here in the entertainment news.
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4: 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They've been really great with her. 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
7: It's 4 o'clock. I'm Ailey Sheehy. The former DUP leader Geoffrey Donaldson has been found guilty on all 18 charges. One count of rape, 13 counts of indecent assault and 4 counts of gross indecency. The jury at his sex offences trial also found that Donaldson's wife Eleanor had aided and abetted his offending. From Newry Crown Court, our Northern correspondent Conor McCauley.
8: Two complainants, A and B, had alleged that the former DUP leader had abused them as children on various dates over 2 decades from the mid-80s. The jury also found that Donaldson's wife, Eleanor, had aided and abetted his offending. She was found to have committed the acts she was accused of. She was a co-defendant in the case, but subject to a non-criminal process due to concerns about her mental health and did not participate in proceedings. Geoffrey Donaldson gave no reaction as the guilty pleas were read out. Judge Paul Ramsey said a lengthy

0: A period of imprisonment was now inevitable. He remanded the former DUP leader into custody. It's a spectacular fall from grace for the former leading politician. He's gone from the British Honours List to the sex offenders list.
1: The Taoiseach Simon Harris has said Keir Starmer leaves the relationship between Britain and Ireland stronger than he found it. His comments follow this morning's announcement by the British Prime Minister that he will step down from office later this year. Mr. Harris said that because of Mr. Starmer's leadership, British and Irish relations can only go from strength to strength. Met Éireann has issued status yellow hot weather warnings for the next 4 days as a heatwave engulfs most of Europe. People are being advised to ensure they protect themselves from harmful rays from the sun and to exercise caution if taking to the water. The forecaster said the average temperature in the coming days will be around 27 degrees with the possibility of it reaching over 30 degrees on Thursday.
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1: Spells of sunshine becoming more widespread from the south through the afternoon. While it will stay dry for most, a few sharp thundery showers are possible, mainly in the south and the east. Highest temperatures today, 22 to 27 degrees.
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4: Starting with Gaelic games, and fixture details have been revealed for the All-Ireland football quarterfinals after the draw was made this morning. A doubleheader at Croke Park on Saturday will start with the meeting of Cork and Mayo at 4 o'clock. It will be followed at 6.15 by reigning champions Kerry against Tyrone. The other two ties will be at the GAA's headquarters on Sunday, beginning at 1.45 with Louth against Monaghan. Dublin will then take on Galway at 4. In rugby union, 3 days after helping Leinster retain the BKT United Rugby Championship, Leo Cullen has announced he will quit as head coach next June. He started in the role in 2015 and has steered Leinster to the URC on 5 occasions, while they also won the Champions Cup 8 years ago. But since then, they have been beaten on their last 5 appearances in the final of the competition, including the defeat to Bordeaux last month. In soccer, Argentina and Austria will both have the chance to qualify for the knockout stages of the World Cup tonight. They will meet in Group J in Dallas at 6 o'clock Irish time. France will face Iraq in Group I in Philadelphia at 10. Both games will be covered on RT2 television. Meanwhile, Shamrock Rovers will go for a second SSE Airtricity Men's Premier Division win in 4 days tonight. Rovers will entertain Derry City with kickoff at 8 o'clock. At Tulka Park, it'll be Shelburne against Bohemians at 7.45. And we finish with tennis, and former Wimbledon women's singles champion Marketa Vondrousova has been handed a 4-year suspension for refusing an anti-doping test last December. I'm Paul O'Neill, and there's more sport on the RT News app and RTE.ie.
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6: Lottie Ryan, just coming up on 4:05. What's going on in the entertainment world?
7: I just didn't expect these two worlds to collide, but Timothée Chalamet and Selena Gomez have been announced as the two new stars of a new animated intergalactic romantic comedy. Wow.
8: Oh, okay. Thank God it's animated. I know this sounds very shallow, but I was like, oh, good thing for Kylie.
7: I think we'd accept it wasn't animated if Matthew McConaughey was in it. He tends to do very good intergalactic type things, but...
6: I also think as well we did an entire segment on Hot or Not cartoon characters the other day, so this is right up our street now.
7: Please tell me that in that segment, Prince Eric from The Little Mermaid featured.
6: No, Andrew
8: didn't
6: get that
8: but
6: far.
8: He is gorgeous.
6: Sorry, he's typing. Andrew's typing.
8: Andrew, could we have a rematch?
7: Sorry, but...
6: He said all the princes were together.
7: No. Prince Eric from The Little Mermaid was, like, my original crush.
8: Yeah, he's beautiful, right?
7: And so was Aladdin.
8: Yeah, we had Aladdin, though.
6: Yeah, we had Aladdin. Yeah, you know, he was obviously hot. Yeah. Yeah. Waistcoat, no top.
7: And I feel like my current husband is a mix of Eric and
8: both of them. girl.
7: My so current husband.
8: Anyway, the jackpot.
7: Anyway, so it's animated, as we said. So Timothy is going to voice this introverted rocket mechanic who lives a quiet life alone, while Selena is going to play a brilliant astrobotanist who is developing the world's first ever plant.

0: fueled rocket, and the film is called Not Alone. So it's been made by Illumination. Anybody who likes Minions will know they are people behind Minions, Despicable Me, Super Mario Brothers movies, like incredible animation house. And the guy who directed Despicable Me 3, Eric Gillian, is the guy who's on board for this. It's actually got a very good voice cast, like Allison Janney, any West Wing stars, she's going to be in it as well. So mm-hmm. there's some pretty cool people in it. Laura, will you just block your ears for one sec?
1: Okay.
0: So Kat, it's going to be released in cinemas in April 2027. Yeah, is that okay?
2: Okay? Yeah, that's okay with me. I don't know about Laura,
1: but I'm back in the room.
2: Find out. Okay.
0: Okay.
1: I don't need to.
0: And well, that's your entertainment news.
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0: Kennedy Turnstile right here on 2FM Drive with Laura and Kat kicking off this hour. It has just gone 11 minutes past four. We're with you guys until six. Laura, I think it might be time to reveal our Playlist Playoff winner.
1: Yes, you went for Paris Hilton, Stars of Mind.
0: Mm-hmm. Banger, fully, in my opinion.
1: Fully support that decision.
0: Thank you.
1: And you had your reasonings for the week that's ahead of us, the heat wave. You were like, this is proper sunshine song, let's go for it. I went for Fall Out Boy, We're Going Down. Sugar, We're Going Down, purely because in the music video for this he has his little slug headband, and since I had a very
0: slug
1: up close and personal encounter with my little slug friend yesterday, I thought, you know what, why not just honour him and make him part of the show.
0: You're making a negative experience into a positive experience.
1: Shocker. Absolutely unlike me, isn't it? Juicerena is typing. She said, get in the bin both of you, but Laura, you won.
0: Yay!

0: your boy Sugar. We're going down right here on 2FM Drive. He is back in the building with us and he is struggling with his headphones, which is not a shocker.
1: I am not indeed. There's just a lot of cables, isn't there? Why don't they get wireless ones?
0: Do you know what? You can take that off the HR.
1: No, it's not either. My own personal ones. My own fault.
2: Do you know what?
1: I missed this and I missed you. I missed G girls. We could just catch up for the 10 minutes, could we?
0: Well, that's exactly what we're going to do. We're going to catch up on pop culture stories.
1: Yeah.
0: You were off last week. You took off. You were gallivanting around the country.
1: I was gallivanting here, there and everywhere. It's very busy, B. But I'm back now. Aren't you delighted?
0: Thank God.
1: I know. I'm just wrecked, but I couldn't miss it.
2: But you're here to pick us up.
1: I am. That's what I'm here to do. Sure, you pick me up, like.
0: Well, we were.

0: someone's water is here from a while ago. I nearly drank it.
1: Oh, fantastic. But should you know,
0: I'll leave it there.
1: We were talking about like healthy bacteria and all that kind of stuff earlier on.
0: I don't know
1: today.
0: If that's very healthy now.
1: I don't know.
2: Do you wash your lettuce?
0: Or
2: do you buy the one that's pre-washed?
0: Nah, I wouldn't wash it at all. No
1: right,
0: way.
1: Fantastic.
0: No, out of the bag.
1: Yeah.
0: Nah, slugs and all.
1: Yeah.
0: No bother.
1: Yeah.
0: I'd barely give the apple a wipe, like.
2: Now, if I am in a rush, to be fair, I might just do the odd wipe with my t-shirt. I won't run it down the sink.
1: Oh God,
2: yeah.
1: I've never thought about this ever, but having that close of an encounter with a slug, I'm now wondering like, how many I've actually eaten.
0: I throw my apple into my gear bag, and in my gear bag is my shoes that I'm wearing outside for runs and everything.
1: Anyways,
0: and it goes into my mouth.
1: We're actually getting off. Well, maybe this is a pick-me-up story in the fact that poor Rick is still alive.
0: Yeah. Oh, you can't keep a bad thing down. Anyway.
1: You are here with your pick-me-up stories. What have you got for us first?
0: I am bringing you everything that you need to know about Taylor Swift's alleged hen party that took place over the weekend. I know you're all dying to hear.
1: Yes,
0: I even had the name of the strippers. No, I'm only joking. There was none. There was no crack there.
1: Did they have a willy headband?
0: Well, I was going to say there wasn't a willy straw within 100 miles of that. She just doesn't strike me as one who'd be into it, you know?
1: Fair. Each their own.
0: Yeah, so apparently it took place in her Rhode Island mansion. That's the house where she has all those 4th of July parties,
1: oh,
0: you know?
1: Yeah.
0: Right, over the weekend. I kind of feel sorry for her.
2: Why?
0: Because you can have all the millions in the world, right?
2: Yeah.
0: But she'll never experience a hen that ends up in a rural town in the middle of Ireland somewhere in a club that has like a one syllable name like ICE, you know? Where it's okay to smoke on the dance floor, you know? She'll never know what it's like. She'll never experience that, you know? And that's a true hen.
1: And that's where the crack is.
0: Yeah,
2: that's what living is.
0: You lose about four of the bridal party at the hen.
2: Yeah.
0: Uninvited.
2: And then you refine each other in the middle of a chipper.
0: Absolutely. Yeah. That's it. Yeah, you bond over a garlic cheese chips.
1: What are you doing here? Same thing as
0: you, girl. Right? So, speculation started after there was fireworks spotted near the property, right?
1: Yeah, so I know when the story came out first, it was like her and Travis had just got married.
0: Yeah. And people thought it was going to happen there because no one really knows. Because, see, this is the thing. She's laying eggs everywhere in the hope that I think people will leak the wrong information. Yeah. I think to deter people from knowing what's actually going on.
2: Yeah.
0: Very Agatha Christie of her, might I add. Now, I don't know, does she even know she's doing that? I'd say her team are doing that for her. I don't think that girl does anything for herself.
1: Oh,
0: would you?
1: Excuse you?
0: I wouldn't do anything for myself.
2: If I had the millions.
0: If I had a fraction.
2: I would be delegating every single part of my life.
0: 100%.
1: She has the millions.
2: Yeah.
1: It's because
0: it's how the rich stay rich.
1: In control.
0: Anyways. So not only was there fireworks, there was also a stream of black, like blacked out SUVs coming in.
2: Okay.
0: So people knew then that there was something going on, right? There was also a TikTok that went up, and in the TikTok, it looked like there was a girl in a white dress on like a balcony, and then there was like four or five around her in black dresses. So obviously the theme of the hen was black and white, which isn't very creative.
1: That's an Irish hen party.
0: That's an Irish hen party, but you would think she'd be more creative than that, considering she's a creative genius by all accounts, you know what I mean?
2: I love it. You're not going easy on her.
1: No.
2: Come here. Who was there?
0: So actually what I should say is that's all we know.
2: Okay.
0: That's
2: wasn't creative, and it was in Rhode Island.
0: But what we can guess is we can guess who was there,
2: and we
0: know who wasn't there, right?
1: Blake Lively,
0: right? Blake Lively wasn't there, so we reckon that Selena Gomez, Zoe Kravitz, Gigi Hadid, the Haim sisters—they've been all good friends with her. One of her really good friends, Abigail Anderson, as well. They've been friends since they were children. Mm. Would have all been there. Blake Lively, however, no sign of Blake there. We'd assume because she was photographed doing the food shop over the weekend. Also, she was elsewhere. Missed out on the celebrations.
2: Okay, which didn't get the invite.
0: Yeah, and we're all wondering if she's going to be at the wedding. This suggests she probably won't be.
1: But sure, to be fair, like, I mean, Taylor has said herself that she's inviting, she's a bit like myself, everyone and their sister.
0: You're the world's worst. You're honestly, it's ridiculous.
1: Pork texts me after I go away anywhere and goes, how many more people jabbed
0: on? How many people jabbed on? I'd say when Brian sees you taking off somewhere, he's like sweating.
1: He begs.
0: Yeah.
1: When I was going to Budapest for the Champions League final, he was like, for the love of God.
0: Yeah.
1: I was like, but there's so much fun.
0: Another couple of grand onto the wedding bill there, Brian. Not a bother.
1: Anyways.
2: Well, yeah. I do imagine though Taylor Swift being because I have a few friends that would have done this. They have like a yoga kind of retreat hen party.
0: Yeah,
2: they'll paint pictures and they'll tell each other how much they love each other.
0: Yeah, painting
2: why
0: no
2: the
0: secco.
2: Bride is the best.
0: Yeah, I think it would be that very much. Yeah, it's very chill vibes. I was thinking about it. Do you reckon they play her own music at the party?
1: Absolutely. Dua Lipa's banging her own tunes at her wedding. I would say that.
0: Well, Dua Lipa's are a bit of a bop. Like you need them at a wedding.

0: Well, Taylor Swift is too, I suppose.
1: I feel like
0: I'm going to get in trouble with the Swifties.
1: Today,
0: yeah. For sure, everyone knows that historically I'm not a huge fan.
1: That's historic.
0: But I can't deny her talent.
1: Well,
0: that's
1: done.
0: My disclaimer. That's
1: go
0: how
1: on,
0: I get out of it.
1: Do you want to talk to us about dinner parties?
0: I would love to, right? So dinner parties have apparently been branded uncool according to a new survey, right? So
1: the survey says.
0: Yeah, the survey says. You know I love a survey in here, a study, right? It says, now, first of all, it's basically saying that younger people say that it's a turn-off. Going to a dinner party is a social turn-off. And I'm kind of wondering, who are these young people hanging out with? Because it's a Gen Z survey, which is what? People in their mid-20s.
1: Yeah.
0: I'm in my early 30s. I've never been invited to a dinner party.
1: The closest ever gotten to a dinner party is Come Dine With Me.
0: You've done Come Dine You've like, done with Come friends?
1: No, I've watched Come Dine With Me.
0: Oh, okay. Yeah, me.
1: Idiot.
2: I was like, sorry, what? You left that out.
0: Well, can you imagine what you go over to her house for?
1: Yeah.
0: Feta egg wrap, chicken Kievs, boiled potatoes.
1: Boiled potato, broccoli and breast of chicken.
0: And a chicken Kiev.
1: And aren't I happy?
0: And not even the good kind of chicken Kiev, you know, the one that's like all the bones and all blended up all into one.
1: Sometimes, once a month, I might spring for the nice one with the salted, butter.
0: Pay week.
1: Yeah.
2: I think the closest I've ever gotten to a dinner party is just a barbecue, or I did like a Friendsgiving. But I feel, who's really throwing dinner parties these days?
0: Mine is, we'll go to someone's house and get a takeaway. Like, there's no one's cooking, like, you know
1: if
0: what I mean?
1: If anyone had a house that could host a
2: thank
1: dinner
2: you.
1: Party.
2: You know what?
0: This is the thing,
2: you.
0: No one wants to come to my house anyway. We've got an induction hob and there's only one of the rings work.
1: I don't have a kitchen table.
0: You know what I mean?
1: We eat our dinner off our laps.
0: There's no point, like, do you know what I mean? It would actually be a horrid experience. Maybe this is what they're giving out about, right? So this study asked Gen Z and the younger millennials, I don't think that's me.
1: If that's not you, then it's definitely not me. So you need to put yourself in that category. It's Kat.
2: No. How old are you?
0: I'm 22. 33.
2: Nah.
0: Actually, only my 32. I keep saying 33, I'm not 32
2: yet. I don't know anyone in my life that's thrown a dinner party, at least of my friends. I'm not. I have a younger sister that's about 27 and she would, you know, do like, she's fancy friends, like they're real quirky.
0: Yeah.
2: And they might go
0: yeah,
2: and
0: that's
2: like
0: nice.
2: They'll all bring, no, but I love them, but like they'll all bring like a little dish and just meet there.
0: But
2: and,
0: see, I'd love to be able to do that, but I just know that we'd all bring the one thing and it would just be a disaster.
2: Yeah.
0: Nachos.
2: Well, we know Laura's not bringing the salad.
0: No.
1: I'm not.
0: She's bringing the kids. Anyway, it asked basically what other like social activities they thought were outdated. And so adding to the uncool list, they said the other things that they reckon are uncool is drinking wine, listening to jazz, going to art galleries, bird watching and crossword puzzles.
2: Sorry, did you say cool or uncool?
0: Uncool.
1: No. Sorry, guys, like we all felt this way when we were 22.
2: Yeah.
0: But like, wait a second.
1: Go on.
0: Are you telling me you enjoy galleries now?
1: No, I thought I would grow to love it.
0: No.
1: They're not for me.
0: I don't like going to art galleries. I've gone to them.
2: Guys, great lighting though.
0: Great
2: lighting.
0: Clicks for that one. Bird watching, absolutely not. Crossword puzzles, I've only ever been forced to do them. Didn't enjoy them. Drinking wine, fine. That's the only one on the list I can get on board with, right? So the article also said surprisingly apparently, activities traditionally associated with getting older are out, like gardening.
1: Oh, well.
0: And reading physical newspapers. I'm like, what is this? You're asking people the wrong thing.
1: Genuinely, I think that we need to come back to all of these people who were surveyed in 7 years and they'll have all changed their mind. And
0: they'll all
1: fine.
0: Love shrubbery and stuff.
1: Have you decided if you're going to join us again on Wednesday or no?
0: I'll see.
1: Okay, we'll think about it. Fantastic. Keep us all guessing. 2FM Drive with Laura and Katya.
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0: Ray, Where's My Husband, right here on 2FM Drive with Laura and Kat. We've got more music coming up from C-Mad and Femi. Also, the Cat and the Fox quiz and Nish, Toshé Nam the Nook.
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3: 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Crew Ear Canada and DUP Jennifer Donaldson, Kentuck Sonokin de Gahushana, a one la Kodin Ignace, a Kuruna Le. Hush Agnia in the mask. Chun Brehev Paul Ramsey, Sheerfri Chunella, Agus Arag, will term a father priest on the Lagarad. Garfer Pianu, Sir Jeffrey Donaldson, and in Kugulafiat Gavivian Fovid. Real and Gluri Sagos Freshen, Goravan Eleanor Donaldson, Kentuck Sahu.

0: 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To go Barry Young, Caracahim blan dish as Kazigel Duff and Cronmore condech ligi, was cord na hard court in Milan Clenio, agus a cúisiú an unwaru Robbie Lawler, tríocha sé blian díis, e mail fetish de sé blian ochain. 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

0: Are you ready?
1: No.
0: For the Cat and the Fox quiz.
1: I'm really nervous about today's one. I don't know why.
0: You practically guessed what the quiz was on.
1: That's what's worrying me.
0: Because I gave you a hint. It's something to do with the weekend. Obviously, a lot happened on the weekend. A lot of sport. A lot of music.
1: Yeah.
0: You mentioned Olivia Dean. I went to Olivia Dean in Marley Park and the woman was just phenomenal. And for her finale, she performed Man I Need and brought out Irish dancers.
1: Sorry, it looked unreal.
0: It was incredible. It was incredible. There was fireworks, confetti, Irish dancing. It was amazing. So we are doing our quiz today on Irish dancing.
1: Oh, well done.
0: You like that?
1: Yeah, I really enjoyed
0: it. I really pulled it. So, are you ready to get started?
1: Yes, I am.
0: Question one. What time signature is a standard jig written in? Is it A, 4-4 time, B, 5-7 time, or C, 6-8 time?
1: It is 5-7 time.
0: Uh-oh.
1: Oh no, sorry, wrong one. I give myself a point. Which one is it?
0: It is 6-8 time. Yeah, do you know what? I had a music teacher.
1: shout out
0: to Miss Mellet. And there was a jig and a rail, and she used to say, if you said Black and Decker, Black and Decker, Black and Decker, Black and Decker, that's how you could like indicate whether something was a rail. And for a jig, it was rashers and sausages, rashers and sausages. Swear to God. And I think I might test the theory out later. Okay, question two. Which Irish dance, often called the ballet of Irish dance, is traditionally danced in 9-8 time?
1: Jesus, God.
0: Is it A, the hornpipe, or B, the slip jig, or C, the rail?
1: I'm going to go for the slip jig.
0: Get in there. Okay. We're one out of three now. Last and final question.
1: Is it Riverdance?
0: Laura. I was going to pick Riverdance. It was far too easy. Question three. Which of these dances is traditionally a solo dance? Is it A, Shannos dance, B, Kaylee dance, or C, set dance?
1: Well, it's not a Kaylee dance, and I don't think it's a set dance, so I think it's a Shannos dance.
0: Correct!
1: Get it.
0: Oh, Etna's just said rashers and sausages is also used to teach the Baron. There you go.
1: There's a lot of
0: rashers and
1: that
0: sausages,
1: she has there
0: rashers and sausages.
1: That I'd love to see her playing the Baron, you doing a jig.
0: I know, yeah. We should try that out.
1: I'm all for that. She'd love that. She's saying thumbs up. Absolutely. Are you doing the... Well, you could do the arch. I'll get there. She goes.
0: And apparently for the horn pipe, it's a humpity dumpity humpity dumpity.
1: It's amazing.
0: I know where I'm getting
1: these are all around the facts according to Andrew, who is, for the first time in my life knowing him, has come back from the canteen with a coffee, so we should all be worried. I'd say the poor creator is absolutely right.

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12: We were asking the big question. 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
13: Scruncher.
12: Why?
13: So I feel like she gives a little bit of kind of like, in a good way, feral energy. Like me when I'm in the wild mountains.
12: Do you know what it is?
13: What?
12: She's good crack like me. She get rustic vibes.
13: You do not give rustic vibes.
12: It's like, do you know what I mean?
13: Yeah.
12: Do you know what? You also said something there. You said something about Shakira's like you because she's in the wild. Do you know what you've just confirmed? You're definitely a scruncher.
13: No, I'm not a scruncher.
12: 100%.
13: Carl, I went to the toilet to check. I'm a folder.
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0: 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Kat, I'm not having good luck with my food the last couple of days.
1: You're not. She's been picking out every single carrot in her curry for the last 4 minutes.
0: They're going to be there. And it was the only veg in the bloody thing. And I heated it up in the microwave and I came down and producer Etna said, you're just going to have to suck it up. Well, Etna, look at this pile of carrot beside me.
1: 20 carrot pieces on a piece of tissue next to her.
0: Anyhow, time for this. It is time to tell you all about our Booby Trap Bingo game. But first of all, let me tell you about the prize. Because if you've got the highest score this week, you're going to win yourself a 2-night stay in an executive room at the Spring Hill Hotel in Kilkenny with dinner in the Paddocks Bar on one night and breakfast each morning. Now, the Springfield Hotel opened on May 25th. 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
1: So, what is the game to win that prize, you ask? Well, it is called Booby Trap Bingo and it's a good old-fashioned game of Jeopardy. Here's how it works, guys. We have got 20 clips in front of us and all you have to do is pick a number between 1 and 20. You're then going to hear a piece of a song and you have to either give us the name of the artist or the name of the song. You do that, you get yourself a point on the board, but if you get it wrong, it actually doesn't matter. We just move on to the next clip. You don't get penalised for the wrong answer here. That's why this game is so great. You can stay going for as long as you like. But if you land on one of these guys...
0: Sorry.
1: Yeah, there it is. You're gone. You lose it all. Now, there are two of those hidden amongst the 20 clips. Our theme this week is...

female solo artists. So if you think you've got what it takes to get the highest score by the end of the week and win that fabulous prize in Kilkenny, then text the word bingo and your name to 51552 or WhatsApp us on 0871879200 and we could be calling you back.

0: See, Matt, that is Have Fun right here on 2FM Drive. PWMC was in with us earlier, Kat, and he was talking about how there's a survey says that dinner parties are not cool anymore.
1: According to Gen Zers.
0: Yeah, which is totally fair. They shouldn't be cool when you're like 25. Like, you know, enjoy yourself. Live, laugh, love.
1: Live, laugh, love.
0: Let's go out.
1: Enjoy the buzz balls.
0: Enjoy the buzz balls. Or whatever the appropriate is. A little flat white if you want to spend your money that way too, right? This text says, went to my first dinner party at 31. We had a green themed one for Paddy's Day and we had a great homemade Thai green curry. We all brought something green and 3 out of 5 of us brought a tube of Pringles because we're so very original.
1: I love that.
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1: It's 5 o'clock. I'm Ailey Sheehy. Former DUP leader Geoffrey Donaldson has been found guilty on all 18 charges. One count of rape, 13 counts of indecent assault and 4 counts of gross indecency. The jury at his sex offences trial at Newry Crown Court took just over 10 hours to return a verdict. Two complainants in the case, known as A and B, had alleged that Donaldson abused them as children on various dates over 2 decades from the mid-80s. The judge remanded Donaldson in custody for sentencing in September. The jury also found that Geoffrey Donaldson's wife, Eleanor, had aided and abetted his offending. She was found to have committed the acts she was accused of. She was a co-defendant in the case, but subject to a non-criminal process due to concerns about her mental health, and she did not participate in the proceedings. The former mayor of Greater Manchester, Andy Burnham, has confirmed that he will be contesting the forthcoming Labour Party leadership election. It follows this morning's announcement by Keir Starmer that he will step down as Prime Minister later this year, acknowledging he had lost the support of his MPs and promising an orderly handover of power to his successor. The former Health Secretary, Wes Streeting, who previously said he would join a leadership race, instead said he was backing Mr Burnham, suggesting he could become leader without any formal consent.
11: We could spend the summer splitting hairs on small differences, or we can pull together and we can unite and we can do something the Conservatives fail to do, which is to pull together, to change, to win back support that we've

0: lost in the country to deliver the mandate that we're elected on and to make sure that the people who have felt disappointed by Labour feel they got the Labour government they voted for. I think Andy is capable of doing that. That's why he's got my full backing.
1: A six-year-old girl has died after she was struck by a van in County Down. It happened in the Spring Farm Heights area of Newry shortly after 9:30 last night. The girl was taken to hospital where she later died from her injuries. A 40-year-old woman who was the driver of the van was arrested at the scene.
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1: Warm with sunny spells becoming more widespread from the south, remaining dry for most, but with some outbreaks of rain or drizzle further north, with highest temperatures of 22 to 27 degrees.
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4: Starting with Gaelic games and the clash of Cork and Mayo on Saturday, we'll get this year's All-Ireland football quarter-finals underway at Croke Park. The first championship meeting between the sides in 3 years will start at 4 o'clock. Then at 6:15, it'll be Kerry against Tyrone. The other two ties will be on Sunday at the GAA's headquarters, with Louth against Monaghan, the first at 2:15, and then it will be a 4 o'clock throw-in for Dublin against Galway. In rugby union, 3 days after helping Leinster retain the BKT United Rugby Championship, Leo Cullen has announced he will quit as head coach next June. He started in the role in 2015 and has steered Leinster to the URC on 6 occasions, while they also won the Champions Cup 8 years ago. But since then, they have been beaten on their last 5 appearances in the final of the competition, including the defeat to Bordeaux last month. In soccer, Argentina and Austria will both have the chance to qualify for the knockout stages of the World Cup tonight. They will meet in Group J in Dallas at 6 o'clock Irish time. France will face Iraq in Group I in Philadelphia at 10. Both games will be covered on RT2 television. Meanwhile, Shamrock Rovers will go for a second SSE or Tricity Men's Premier Division win in 4 days tonight. Rovers will entertain Derry City with kickoff at 8 o'clock. At Tulka Park, it'll be Shelburne against Bohemians at 7:45. And finally, for now, it's tennis, and former Wimbledon women's singles champion Markéta Vondrousova has been handed a 4-year suspension for refusing an anti-doping test last December. I'm Paul O'Neill, and there's more sport on the RT News app and RTE.ie.
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8: 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It has just gone 5 minutes past 5. We're with you guys until 6 with so much coming up this last hour.
9: Yes, we absolutely do. We've got our very first round of Booby Trap Bingo on the way. We've also got music from Sonny Fadair. We've got some Olivia Rodrigo. Have you seen what Craig David is in the playlist?
8: Oh my.

0: 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It's the Austin Mills remix of I Just Might right here on 2FM Drive.
1: It is time for this. It's time for a game called Booby Trap Bingo for the chance to win that two-night stay in an executive room at the Spring Hill Hotel Kilkenny. Let's find out who's playing with us. Hi, Sive. How are you?
2: Hi. How's it going?
1: We're very well. How was the weekend? Have you been having a nice Monday now, or is it a bit chaotic? Both are fine.
2: A little chaotic, yeah. I had to cart my younger sisters around to school and shops and... Yeah,
0: I love that.
2: Being a personal taxi for the day.
0: Cart them around the place. What age are your younger sisters?
2: They are 14 and 18.
0: Oh, a bit of crack out of them anyway.
2: Yeah.
1: I mean, at least you get to say like what music gets played on and what station you listen
2: exactly.
1: to. Do you know what I mean?
0: Yeah. Well done,
2: Sive. Exactly, yeah.
0: Sive, were you working for the weekend or were you off? What were you doing?
2: I was working on Saturday, but then I had the day off on Sunday, which was great.
1: Lovely.
0: And then are you off like midweek at any point? Because like obviously the sun is starting to come out.
2: No, I know, it's gorgeous. I actually just finished up in a job on Saturday, so I'm off for the summer, the rest of the summer now before going back to college.
1: Love it.
2: So I'm delighted. Yeah.
0: Amazing time.
1: There's no better week to be ramping up work. Like, this is ideal.
2: Honestly. Yeah. Yeah.
0: No wonder you got carts with the job of carting your younger sisters around the place.
2: Yeah.
0: Okay. Well, look, we have got that two-night stay up for grabs at the executive room at the Spring Hill Hotel in Kilkenny. That is in your future if you can play a real game of Booby Trap Bingo. Yeah,
2: gorgeous.
0: I feel like you do. We've got 20 clips in front of us, Sive, right? So all you need to do is pick a number between 1 and 20. You're then going to hear a piece of a song and you have to either give us the name of the artist or the name of the song, okay? Now, our theme this week is female solo artists. So it's a nice one to keep in the back pocket. It's all the gals, right?
2: Okay.
0: Now, if you give us the right answer, obviously you get a point on the board. If you give us the wrong answer, it doesn't matter. You do not get penalised. That's why we always say, just give it a go, give it a lash. We have to get your answer before the klaxon goes off and we have to take your first answer, okay? So take a beat.
2: Okay.
0: Definitely give us something. You can stay going for as long as you like. However, if you land on one of these,

0: on one of the booby traps and you lose absolutely everything. We are fingers and toes and everything crossed for you here. That's not going to be your fate today, all right?
1: We don't want that to happen to you, Sive.
2: No, it's not happening.
0: Well done.
1: All right, like Laura said, this week's theme is female solo artists. So remember, all you need to do is give us the name of the artist or the name of the song. We've got to take your first answer and answer before the klaxon goes off. So are you ready?
2: Let's go.
1: All right, let's have your first number between 1 and 20. Where are we going?
2: We're going 5. 5 for 5.
0: 5 for 5. Love it. Have a listen to this. Name of the artist and name of the song. Here we go. 5 for 5.
3: Never mind, I'll find.
0: Sing it, Sive.
2: Adele
0: is correct. Someone Like You has put a point on the board for yourself. Now, this is the really annoying thing that we have to do because you're the first person to play this week. Would you like to bank your score on 1 or would you like to play on?
2: Let's keep going.
0: Let's keep going. Okay, give us your next number. Where are we going?
2: 7.
0: Number 7. Have a listen to this.
3: Because you know I'm...
0: Come on, Sive.
2: Oh, Meghan Trainor on the back of
0: bass. Meghan Trainor is correct. All About That Bass puts another point on the board for you today.
1: Ooh, so what are you thinking? Mm-hmm. Are we going to bank it out too, Sive? Do you want to keep playing on?
2: No, we'll keep going.
1: Love it. It's so addictive. You're flying. So where are we going next? A number between 1 and 20.
2: Go for 11.
0: Number 11. Okay, have a listen to this. Come on, Sive.
2: Oh, Miley Cyrus, Party in the USA.
0: Miley Cyrus, Party in the USA is correct. If we could give you 2 points, we absolutely would. But producer Etna said, absolutely not. That's against the rules. You've got 3. What do you want to do? Do you want to bank or do you want to play on?
2: Oh, let's play on again.
0: No.
2: Go on.
0: Okay.
1: Give us I think Sive's enjoying this.
0: I think we're all enjoying
1: this. I love it.
0: Give us your next number, Sive. What do you want to do?
2: Go for 14.
0: Number 14. Have a listen to this. Come on, Sive.
2: Katy Perry, Hot and Cold.
1: Yes! You are killing it. So we're now at a total of 4 points. Sive, do you want to bank it over here for that amazing prize at the end of the week, or do you want to keep going to see if you can score even higher?
2: Oh, okay. I'm going to go one more.
0: Okay. All right, fair enough.
1: Okay.
0: It's so hard when you're playing this at the first game of the week because you really are the one to set the tone. But anyways, one more. Let's go because it truly is your game. What number would you like to pick?
2: 17.
0: 17. Have a listen to this.
1: Sing it, Sive.
2: Oh, Chaperone.
0: Chaperone is right. Hot to Go has put you with a very impressive score of 5. But what are you going to do? Are you going to bank? Are you going to play on?
2: Every time I get it right, I want to keep going. Let's go again.
1: It's like it feels so good to win.
0: Are you going again?
2: Yeah, go on.
0: Okay, right. Go on.
1: Let's have your next number, Sive.
2: Number 3.
0: Number 3. Have a listen to this.
3: Love affair and we'll never be.
0: Come on, Sive.
2: Lord Royals.
0: Lord Royals is right. You know your gals anyway, that's for sure.
2: Oh, I do. I love my gals.
0: You now have a total score of 6 out of 6. What are you thinking?
2: Oof.
0: It's really hard when you're winning. Like, it's really hard when you're winning I'm going to bank it.
2: Okay. Last one. Let's go one more.
0: Oh, Jesus. Okay.
1: Now my palms are sweating. Okay, come on, Sive. Let's have your next number. 1 and 20. Where are we going?
2: Let's go for 19.
0: Number 19. Okay, have a listen to this.
1: No!
2: No!
1: Oh, Sive, no!
2: Oh, that's disaster.
1: I'm so sorry.
0: It's age old saying in this game. It's like, no, the one that's won too many. You just can't stop because that's too addictive.
2: I know.
1: Damn booby traps.
2: It is.
0: I mean, Sive, at least you can walk away with your head held high and go, I have 100% success rate. I didn't get any wrong.
2: That's true.
0: And we do always say that when you're that good at the game, that kind of 6 month mark would bring you back again to play. You'll be in college, so you'll definitely need a hotel stay at that point.
2: 100%.
0: Sive, enjoy the rest of the sunny week and the rest of your summer.
1: Yeah, enjoy the rest of the summer.
2: Much.
1: Say hi to your sisters for us too. All right, now it's time for some Olivia Rodrigo.
0: See you, Sive. Bye.

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2: Hello.
1: Oh.
2: Here we go.
1: Bangers.
3: Yes. It is day 12 of the World Cup of Bangers right here on Drive. And today we have got the Netherlands versus South Korea. So for South Korea, this is our pick.
4: Oppa Gangnam Style.
0: If you would like to hear Gangnam Style in the next half an hour and put South Korea to join our last 16? No.
3: 16?
0: 16? Yes, it is. I got very confused there for a second. Then all you need to do is text South Korea to 087-187-9200. However, if you would like the Netherlands to win with this,

0: we'd like the Venga Boys. The exact same thing. Netherlands. 087-187-9200. We're going to be doing it very shortly, but right now, Kat, would you like to introduce our next song?
1: It's Craig David Walking Away.

0: Greg David, that is walking away right here on 2FM Drive. Now, still to come, we've got the winner of our World Cup of Bangers. Is it going to be South Korea or is it going to be Netherlands? We've also got music on the way from Becky Hill. We've got some Tate McRae and some Sonny Federa. Right now, though, it has just gone 5:30. It's time to head over to the newsroom for the headlines.
1: Thanks, Laura, and good evening. The former DUP leader, Jeffrey Donaldson, has been found guilty on all 18 charges, one count of rape, 13 counts of indecent assault and 4 counts of gross indecency. The jury at his sex offences trial also found that Donaldson's wife, Eleanor, had aided and abetted his offending. The former mayor of Greater Manchester, Andy Burnham, has confirmed that he will be contesting the forthcoming Labour Party leadership election. It follows this morning's announcement by Keir Starmer that he will step down as Prime Minister later this year, acknowledging he had lost the support of his MPs and promising an orderly handover of power to his successor. A 6-year-old girl has died after she was struck by a van in Newry. It happened in the Spring Farm Heights area shortly after 9:30 last night. A 40-year-old woman who was the driver of the van was arrested at the scene. The weather remaining dry for most, but with some outbreaks of rain and drizzle further north. Highest temperatures today 22 to 27 degrees.
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2: The streets full of fans. 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The ice cream van. The rush to your seat. The crowd on its feet. The roar as the net explodes. The feeling that the county must be empty because everyone is here. Yeah, some things can't be missed.
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0: Tate McRae, that is Greedy, right here on 2FM Drive. Just coming up on 20 to 6 with Laura and Kat. We were joined in studio by Rachel Mahan and Halda.
1: Hey, Rachel. What's going on?
2: Would you care to share what you just told us in studio?
1: Yeah, we were talking about dreams. Dreams are so weird, aren't they?
0: Dreams are so weird.
1: But I actually have a recurring Leavenshurt dream. And
0: still?
1: I still do. And it's been a while since I did my Leavenshurt.
2: No, but it's so common. I've heard of this, especially with the time that's in it, Rachel. Like, yeah. Leavenshurt is probably only wrapping up now.
1: I know. And it's like that Leavenshurt weather and everything. But yeah, I basically woke up and I was like, oh my God, I can't find my Irish hardback notebook with all the notes. And I have to repeat this year. And then I was like, but your idea, like, I was actually happy with my grade the last time. I can't find that notebook. I'm not going to be able to do it. And then I woke up and I was like, oh, I can't believe it. And then I, you know, whenever you properly wake up then.
2: Yeah.
1: And I opened my eyes and I was like, oh, I'm so glad. Sorry, that sounds bad to anybody doing the Leavenshurt. You will be fine.
0: Sorry.
1: You will be.
0: They're also totally fine. Because they're coming to the end of it now, so they're just true. Like, see you later. So,
1: yes, true.
0: That came up as well because I was saying that I kept having this traumatic dream last night, not about my slug incident, but it was all, I had a dream that I was in a different location to Kat. Kat was running the desk here, and she kept opening the mic, and I kept going, and I had no thoughts in my head to say. And I was like, what do I do? And I didn't know the name of any artists. I didn't know the name of any guests.
2: And she said that the dream just kept happening throughout her night.
0: Kept going on. But the worst part was, it's like, we kept going off air and Kat kept going, oh, well.
1: Oh, no.
2: YOLO.
1: Yeah, we'll wing it. It'll be grand. It'll be grand.
0: Anyways, enough of Leavenshurt dreams and traumatic dreams. What is coming up in your show today?
1: There's so much coming up. We have loads of new music from Ireland and beyond. But also, I'll be breaking down Olivia Rodrigo's new album, which I'm really excited
2: this
1: for.
2: This is so exciting.
1: Yeah, you've seen Pretty Sad for Girls So in Love, so I'm really excited to do that and just sit with it. I love doing the album breakdown when I'm filling
0: it's
1: in for Beta.
0: It's my favourite part of the new music show.
1: It's so fun
0: because I feel like when you've listened to an album through, and you know, sometimes you obviously, like when we're playing music here, we only do like a song from an album. When you guys get to actually go through it,
2: it's the whole class. Story,
0: so
2: the whole
0: good.
2: Picture.
1: Yeah. And I was actually just talking about this the other day. Like, do you remember when we actually used to listen to full albums?
0: I still do as well.
1: But you know, whenever, like, when you were younger, you used to know the next song of what was coming on just from the end of the audio of the previous one.
0: And they used to always tailor it in. Like, I'm gonna forget, like, Justin Timberlake's like album that he brought out, the Future Sex Love song.
2: Yeah.
0: And the end of one song was the melody to the beginning. Of the next song.
2: Yes, I love when they do that.
0: Everything had like tied through. But I still love just an album through and through.
2: Yeah. And then even when you put it on shuffle, you're like, this isn't right. I need to listen to it in chronological order.
0: So disappointing.
1: So true.
0: Yeah. What is your clip today that you got for us?
1: Yes, we also have a track from Tove Lo and Strome.
0: Sorry, this is wild.
1: Such a mad collaboration, isn't it?
0: Yeah.
1: So Tove Lo, I used to pronounce her name wrong all the time. I used to say Tovlo.
0: Sorry,
2: me too.
1: Yeah, but then she corrected it on her Instagram or TikTok. I think that's how you say it. Maybe I was saying
2: Tove Lo.
1: Tove Lo.
2: I like
1: but
2: it.
1: She obviously. She like had a multi-platinum hit with Habits, Say Hi. And then Strome, he obviously was in the charts for years as well with the Laura and Dance and Papa Ute. And they've come together for a track called De Fleur. How do you use that in your French, guys?
2: Flower.
1: Yeah, De Fleur.
0: Have a listen to this.

0: good. And supposedly she wrote this when she was in New Zealand and she didn't have any instruments with her, any equipment, and she went onto Facebook Marketplace, bought a guitar and wrote this song on the beach. But I was like, I love that story. So cool.
1: So good.
0: Yeah.
1: Rachel Mahan is on the way for the new music show for the next 3 hours in for Betta from 6 until 9. You can get in touch on 087 187 9200. We will have our winning track of World Cup Bangers, but right now it's Alex Warren. 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

0: I Want Your Soul right here on 2FM Drive with Laura and Kat. What a bop.
1: Oh, yeah.
0: What a bop. Oh, okay. Yeah. Guys, we have been teasing it. You've been texting in on 0871879200. World Cup of Bangers time.
2: The World Cup.
3: Hello.
2: Oh.
3: Here we go.
2: Bangers.
0: That's right. Day 12 of the World Cup of Bangers right here on Drive. Can you believe it? Today we were going Netherlands versus South Korea. We've been getting your texts in. Clodagh has said, the Netherlands, definitely my choice. When I was a baby, my mum would have to play the Venga Boys on repeat to keep me happy in the car. That's from Clodagh.
4: Clodagh, you have great taste your whole life. Well done. Jonathan got in touch as well and said, Netherlands for sure. Bring me back to when the Venga Boys are the biggest thing going. All us lads with their album on tape and bursting it out of our first cars. In brackets, bangers, thinking we were it, which we were.
0: Absolutely.
4: God, I absolutely love the Venga Boys. But then Psy came along,
0: yeah,
4: and gave us Up on Gangnam Style.
0: Mm-hmm.
4: It is not up to myself and Kat. We've got no skin in the game. I really like both of these songs today.
0: Yeah.
4: So I'm happy for either to go through. But producer Etna, would you like to reveal our winner today? She's typing, she's saying, it's the Netherlands!

0: Becky Hill, that has more right here on 2FM Drive. Kat.
1: Laura.
0: That's us now.
1: Lovely show. Great start to the week.
0: Have a good time.
1: Yeah.
0: Do you want to know what's coming up tomorrow?
1: Yeah, I'd love to.
0: We are going to be joined in studio once again by content creator Ronan Mitchell, who you will know of Fitzy's Love Island. I love how Ronan has done so much in his life, and we will condense him down to Fitzy's Love Island.
1: Fitzy's Love Island. But you know, that also means that Etna will let us talk about Love Island for a minute.
2: Set the timer.
1: Can't wait. We'll also have more World Cup of Bangers rivalry, and we've got another round of Booby Trap Bingo female solo artists to play.
0: Absolutely, I was sad that like nobody knows that for the last two songs, Andrew just came in and said, "So, Love Island last night, that was wild, wasn't it?" It absolutely was. Rachel Mayhannon has got you for the next 3 hours. She's in for Bella on the new music show. We're going to leave you with this. It is Bella Kay. I love it, I love it, I love it, right here on 2FM Drive. We'll chat to you tomorrow from 3.

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11: It's 6 o'clock. I'm Ailey Sheehy. Former DUP leader Geoffrey Donaldson has been found guilty on all 18 charges. One count of rape, 13 counts of indecent assault and 4 counts of gross indecency. Two complainants in the case, known as A and B, had alleged that Donaldson abused them as children on various dates over 2 decades from the mid-80s. The judge remanded Donaldson in custody for sentencing in September. The jury also found that Geoffrey Donaldson's wife, Eleanor, had aided and abetted his offending. She was found to have committed the acts she was accused of. She was a co-defendant in the case, but subject to a non-criminal process due to concerns about her mental health, and she did not participate in the proceedings. The former mayor of Greater Manchester, Andy Burnham, has confirmed that he will be contesting the forthcoming Labour Party leadership election. It follows this morning's announcement by Keir Starmer that he will step down as Prime Minister later this year, acknowledging he had lost the support of his MPs and promising an orderly handover of power to his successor. A 6-year-old girl has died after she was struck by a van in Newry. It happened in the Spring Farm Heights area shortly before 9:30 last night. The girl was taken to hospital where she later died from her injuries. A 40-year-old woman who was the driver of the van was arrested at the scene.
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11: Mild, dry and largely clear tonight with fog patches developing and light variable breezes with lowest temperatures overnight of 12 to 17 degrees.
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12: Yes, indeed. It is the new music show with myself, Rachel Mahan, right here.

To FM. What is going on? It's the 22nd of June. I'm filling in for Beta De Silva tonight and I'm delighted to be here. What an evening, lads. So gorgeous, isn't it? Thank you so much to Ailey Sheehy there on the news and of course to Laura and Kat and the team for the last 3 hours. Great radio as always. But how are you getting on at home? I hope you had a lovely weekend, and for anybody that was at any of the gigs that were happening over the country, I hope you've recovered. What a weekend of music. We had Metallica, we had Codeline, we had CMAT down in Cork, we had Olivia Dean. I was lucky enough to have gone to Olivia Dean on Saturday night and it was just so gorgeous, I have to say. So wholesome, especially in that weather. I did see her 3 years ago in Forbidden Fruit, and just the difference of the crowd back then, 3 years ago compared to now, is crazy. So happy for her. But anyway, sit back in that sun, whether you're outside or inside, because coming up in the next 3 hours, we have so many new tracks from Ireland and beyond. And if that wasn't enough for you, I would be breaking down Olivia Rodrigo's new album, You Seem Pretty Sad for a Girl So In Love. And that will be in the third hour of the show, and I'm really looking forward to that. But for now, let's get into it. First up, I have a very tasty one for you. Baja Blast is this really lovely, high-energy summer rap singer by the British artist AJ Tracy, and it's giving carnival, it's giving summer vibes, and I think the sound of this actually captures AJ Tracy's personal lifestyle, which is split between West London and Los Angeles. So see if you can hear those two influences in this song. Starting us off, this is AJ Tracy with Baja Blast on 2FM.

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3: Is the boogie in your soul? Serious question. That was Boogie in My Soul from Chaka Khan and Snoop Dogg. Do you know what my favourite part of that song is? Is Snoop Dogg just in the background going, the boogie's in my soul. It's great. I feel like I'm going to be dreaming that now. That is, of course, an amazing collaboration that I don't think many people expected. It blends a classic funk of Chaka Khan with the very tasteful West Coast hip-hop production from the one and only Snoop Dogg. And supposedly, both artists have known each other for years, and they did this unexpected collaboration. They posted it on Chaka Khan's Instagram and TikTok, and they just basically showed the two legends laughing in the studio together, and everyone was like, what is going on? But now it is officially ours. Such a great feel-good song, isn't it? Okay, now it is time for some of our homegrown music, one of our 2FM rising acts, in fact, for 2026. It's a man by the name of Courtesy. And this next one is a track of his called Sunny. And it was a track that he he collaborated with the producer Owen. They've been doing a lot of stuff for the last while, which is great to see. But it is the fourth track of his studio album, Get a Life. And it's actually a very personal track. It's basically dedicated to Courtesy's mother, and it's named after his young nephew as well. And Courtesy, as a lot of us know, he is so humorous. He has so much charisma and has a lot of rap bravado. But the lyrics here are very reflective. It's all about growth, and it's all about his past as a reckless youth. And he's trying to pass down that wisdom to his nephew. So here it is, 2FM Rising Act, Courtesy. This is Sunny on 2FM.

scared of the sheep. I'm even scared of police. And I'm me, so I'm having it easy. Have a nephew, he's here on me knee. And I haven't a clue what to teach him. Cause down could be up in a year. You're a pup, never took it in fear. Through the mud and the thunder, I won like a sunny gift that his uncle is here. Don't think I'm the perfect example, but I've been through it. I'm

I have to say, I absolutely love that one. That is the brilliant Dame Dame with Fire Burning Through the Rain. I just think it's just such an atmospheric track. It is by the UK R&B electronic duo Dame Dame. And honestly, since it came out a week ago, I have not stopped listening to it. But I think the reason why I love their music so much is because they are genuinely creative masterminds. They are behind some of the greatest modern R&B tracks, and they have done lots of writing and production for full albums for people like Georgia Smith and Wizkid and Thames, loads of others. And supposedly Dame Dame have this notorious reputation for being in the studio but being such perfectionists. And while discussing their collaborative process on social media before, they did admit that they're very extra about our work, and we have like 25 versions of everything. Well, you can definitely hear the perfection in that track. That is Dame Dame with Fire Burning Through the Rain. And now it's time for another perfect track. I was just chatting to Laura and Kat about this one at the end of their show, and I just think it's such an unlikely collaboration. You probably know this Swedish artist who was one of the artists on this track, Tove Lo. I used to call her Tove Lo, but she did correct us on her social media. She obviously had her multi-platinum hit Habits, Stay High, and she has teamed up with Strome, the Belgian artist who speaks French, and you may know him from the songs like Lauren Dance and Papa Ute. And they've teamed up in this song that supposedly highlights the miscommunication in casual flings. And as I was saying to the girls earlier on, Tove Lo revealed that this track was created on a vacation in New Zealand, and it was only made at the beginning of 2026 there. And because she was so desperate at the time to write music, she bought a cheap secondhand acoustic guitar from Facebook Marketplace, and she made the chords on a beach that night and took it from there. And then obviously got Strome on the track as well. But enough of me talking and more of you listening. This is Tove Lo and Strome with De Fleur here on 2FM.

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1: Yes, indeed. It is the new music show on 2FM with myself, Rachel Mayhannon, here filling in for Beta Da Silva until 9pm tonight. What is going on? You just heard the latest track from Josh Conway there. That was a song called Breathless. I just feel like that's such a cute, happy track, isn't it? And do you know what I was just thinking there? That song really reminds me of... Do you remember that one called Here In Your Arms by Hello Goodbye? I think that's what they're called. Just with the beat that they're both using there, the falsetto and the vocals, and they're both about love. Aww. But if you don't know Josh Conway, well, he might ring some bells through this because he is the co-founder and the architect behind the Grammy-nominated indie pop band called The Marías. And if you haven't heard of The Marías, then jot down that name because they are deadly. They're so, so good. He is part of the band alongside the frontwoman Maria Zardoya, and they have spent years crafting the band's really sultry, bilingual, psychedelic soul sound. It's right up my street. But anyway, that track, as I said, is by Josh Conway, a member of that band. It's called Breathless, and such a gorgeous little one there. Okay, now it's time to move on to something completely different. This next one is a track called Vertical by Nia Archives, and I'm a big fan of this woman. I was raging I didn't get to see her on the Saturday of Forbidden Fruit. I was only there on the Sunday, but of course, Caitrin Anna made up for it. This track is kind of like a love drunk, atmospheric single by the jungle pioneer herself, Nia Archives, and it was officially released about 3 weeks ago, and this is the third major single from her highly anticipated studio album Emotional Junglist, which is coming out on the 17th of July, so we don't have too long to wait. But for now, this is Nia Archives with Vertical on 2FM.

0: 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That is Orla Gartland with At the End of the Day here on 2FM.
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0: That is some homegrown music for you there. She's just dropped that track At the End of the Day, which I think is so gorgeous. It's so tender. It's acoustic led, that with that indie pop vibe that she always does so well. I just love not only her vocals and the lyrics there, but the drums in that track are so beautiful. I actually got to see Orla Gartland the last time she played in the Three Olympia, and I loved the chemistry between her and her band. It was just so genuine, and it made everyone feel like they were part of the show as well, which I really, really enjoyed. And that single that I just played is actually part of the official soundtrack for the fifth season of the hit Apple TV comedy drama series called Trying. I still haven't watched it, but I'll get there. And like she always does best, like, it's just so, the lyrics are so honest there.

It's so relatable, and yeah, I just love playing her and seeing her live. Okay, next up we have a dreamy one for you. I am talking about the legendary British producer Bonobo. His latest track is called Me and You, and it really is truly mesmerizing. I just love that it's kind of like down tempo, it's electronic, and it still has that kind of melodic soul energy from it. And this is in fact a preview from his highly anticipated album, Distance in Static. And yeah, as I said, it's so hypnotic, it's very dense, and I think you're really going to enjoy this, and I cannot wait for that album to come out. So let's get into it. This is Bonobo with Me and You here on 2FM.

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1: That is even more homegrown music there. That is from the electronic music producer She, also known as David Sheeran. He is hailing from Kilkenny. And he just released that track called Woman, featuring a gorgeous vocal by Dead Dream there. I just love how that track blends that whole classic vocal house warmth and that kind of 80s underground club energy as well. But in general, he is brilliant at blending

like 90s French house and just some like classic feel-good disco as well. Very punchy garage beats in some of his music as well. As I said, that is She featuring Dead Dream with Woman here on 2FM. If you've just joined me, this is Rachel Mayahan in for Beto da Silva until 9pm tonight, and I'm here until Thursday as well. Next up, we have a track by an Afropop Nigerian superstar. Her name is Aria Star. Great name for a superstar. This track is actually only 1 week old, and it's teasing Aria Star's upcoming third studio album called Star Girl. This will be coming out on August 14th, and I didn't know this, but Aria Star was actually originally discovered on Instagram by the musician Don Jazzy. It's just mad how your life can change from posting a few things on Instagram, isn't it? Since then, she has become a two-time Grammy-nominated artist, and she has just skyrocketed to global charts in Nigeria and across the world. So here it is. This is the absolute banger, which is called Tornado by Aria Star, right here on the New Music Show.

0: Wow. I have to say, I love that. That is the brand new one from Bashed here into FM. That is called Keira Knightley.
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0: That is a gorgeous little teaser from their highly anticipated debut album, which will be called Per Advice. And that's coming out on the 9th of October of this year. And I have to say, I just think Bashed, I was saying this on Friday as well, I think they just capture that gritty post-punk Dublin energy so effortlessly, but it still uniquely sounds like their own music. They actually put up an Instagram story earlier of them performing a Transmit and the mosh pits. Oh my God. I have to say, I don't think I've ever been in a proper mosh pit. It looks very scary. But also, fans of Bashed have been spending the last good few months begging for a proper streaming release of that song, Keira Knightley, and now it is finally ours. What a time to be alive. Okay, are you ready to do some breathing exercises? Breathe in, breathe out. Because this next one is called Breathe. It is the wonderful brand new one from Masego here into FM. It was just released on Friday, and I love how soulful and introspective and just everything that Masego does is gorgeous. It's giving contemporary R&B, and if you don't know him, he's an American musician. He was born in Jamaica and raised in Virginia, and honestly, I just think he has created this whole unique genre of his own, which is kind of like trap jazz. And if you haven't checked out any of his Colors shows, I definitely would recommend. And you probably do know him. His song Tado has just gotten so many streams online. Really cool song with another artist called FKJ. But for now, this is his latest one called Breathe on 2FM.

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4: Taoiseachán all more Ega Olivia Rodrigo. Dari lei, if her a heine want the moxie for the album, let you seem pretty sad for a girl so in love. August, Dari lei, on Hingle, is most a tear, a want the moch, less stupid song. Bílo mi the Hina led the official chart show. August and Corvinus, O Tricha, Gidea Hain.
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2: It's 7 o'clock, I'm Anna Joyce. Former DUP leader Geoffrey Donaldson has been found guilty on all 18 charges. One count of rape, 13 counts of indecent assault and 4 counts of gross indecency. Two complainants in the case, known as A and B, had alleged that Donaldson abused them as children on various dates over two decades from the mid-80s. The judge remanded Donaldson in custody for sentencing in September. The jury also found that Geoffrey Donaldson's wife, Eleanor, had aided and abetted his offending. She was found to have committed the acts she was accused of. She was a co-defendant in the case, but subject to a non-criminal process due to concerns about her mental health, and she did not participate in the proceedings. The former mayor of Greater Manchester, Andy Burnham, has confirmed that he will be contesting the forthcoming Labour Party leadership election. It follows this morning's announcement by Keir Starmer that he will step down as Prime Minister later this year, acknowledging he had lost the support of his MPs and promising an orderly handover of power to his successor. The former Health Secretary, Wes Streeting, who previously said he would join a leadership race, instead said he was backing Mr. Burnham, suggesting he could become leader without any formal contest.
6: We could spend the summer splitting hairs on small differences, or we can pull together and we can unite and we can do something the Conservatives fail to do, which is to pull together, to change, to win back support that we've lost in the country, to deliver the mandate that we're elected on, and to make sure that the people who have felt disappointed by Labour feel they got the Labour government they voted for. I think Andy's capable of doing that. That's why he's got my full backing.
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2: Mild, dry and largely clear tonight with fog patches developing and light variable breezes. Lowest temperatures of 12 to 17 degrees.
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2: Yes, you're listening to the new music show right here on 2FM. This is Rachel Mahan and filling in for the one and only Bette da Silva until 9pm tonight. We've just entered the second hour of the show. It is 7:05 this 22nd of June. If you're just joining me, you're very welcome and happy Monday, everyone. I hope I find you well. Isn't the sun just so glorious? I heard there that it's going to be up to 27 to 30 degrees in the next few days. You actually cannot beat Ireland in the sun, can you? Before the break there, or before the sting I should say, we just had music from the Netherlands, from a new rising Dutch musician called Imani Imani, and that song is Bet On Me. And I have to say, I am betting on her. I think she's going to do amazing things, because that song is just so hypnotic, so ethereal, and it's giving us a little taste here of what's to come. I'm so excited. And still to come on the show, we have so much brand new music. And if that wasn't enough, in the final hour of the show, I'll be breaking down Olivia Rodrigo's new album. But for now, let's get into some more tracks. I'm going to play this next song, even though it's like a month old. But every time Georgia Smith plays a song, I just rinse it. Because can the woman do any wrong? I don't know. I don't think so. But do you know what I love about this song as well? She did a really cool music video for this one with her longtime creative collaborator called KC Locke, and it basically depicts this night out, and to make it as authentic as possible, they wanted to get a lot of George's actual real life friends and family in the video, so all of those extras are friends and family. But for now, here it is, this gorgeous summery tune to kick off the second hour. This is Georgia Smith, What's Done Is Done.

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0: I have to say, I think that is my favourite Florence Road song they've released so far. Such a power track. I love it so much. That is part of their acclaimed EP called Spring Forward. And that track quickly climbed its way up the charts. It peaked at number 4 on the Irish Homegrown charts and number 6 on the Irish Airplay charts. How cool is that? And actually, the band released a live rendition of that song, Hanging Out to Dry, and in brackets, it's called Dublin Version, because it was captured live during their headline show at Dublin's 3 Arena just a few weeks ago. I didn't get to go to that, but I did see them at Cork Cypress Avenue about 3 weeks back. And honestly, I was mesmerised. Like, they had the crowd in the palm of their hands. And, like, every single person in the crowd was just either a diehard fan or absolutely loving hearing them. And they didn't disappoint. Their stage presence and just their authenticity in general is so, so great. Okay, next up is another woman who is all about her own authenticity. FKA Twigs is back with a track featuring Lil Yachty, and this one is called On Your Mind. And I didn't know this until recently, but FKA Twigs began her career as a professional backup dancer for different artists, including Jessie J, and then she transitioned into music. And of course, Lil Yachty, he burst onto the scene around 2015, I think it was, and he had that album, Bubblegum Trap, and there's been no stopping that man since. This song just came out last Friday, and I would describe this as like a glitchy industrial kind of pop song, and they have that really distorted bass in there, which seems to be very popular at the moment. So listen up for this one. This is FKA Twigs featuring Lil Yachty, and this is On Your Mind on 2FM.

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0: Isn't that such a great track? I love that one. I just think it's so high energy, but so emotional and reflective as well. Of course, Clean Bandit are a British hitmaker group. They have had those songs like Symphony, and they've had that one with Zara Larsson as well. Symphony was one with Zara Larsson, but they also had Rockabye and Rather Be, which I would probably know the most, teaming up with Jess Glynn on that one. But I feel like they just remind me of that like 2016 era. But now they're back, and they're back with one of our very own, because Big Pig is, of course, Cork born, and she's London based, and the video for that is so cool. Because what I think is really interesting and unique about Clean Bandit is they obviously are an electronic group, but they all play the

strings as well, which is really, really nice. But that song is all about the heartbreaking realization of a relationship and that it's basically reached its final expiration date and that maybe that's okay. But as I said, check that one out. I Don't Want to Hurt You by Clean Bandit and Big Pig. But we're going to go for something a little sweet now. I hope you have a sweet tooth because our next one is called Sweetest Season. And it really is the sweetest season at the moment, looking out the window. This is such a fresh, sunny groove R&B track by the London-based singer-songwriter Yasmin Lacey. I first discovered Yasmin Lacey when she teamed up with Ezra Collective. And that just started a relationship for them musically until now, because this track I'm about to play for you is produced by Femi from Ezra Collective. And this is his first fully produced track. And of course, Ezra Collective are the Mercury Prize winning jazz quintet. I got to see them at Beyond the Pale last year and it was such a vibe. Yasmin Lacey teamed up on a track on their album called God Gave Me Feet for Dancing. And there's actually a reference to Nina Simone, some of her lyrics in that track. And I just realised there are some in this one as well. So this is Yasmin Lacey with Sweetest Season, and see if you can see the Nina Simone reference in this. Enjoy.

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0: That is the brilliant Amy Blue there, Trees for the Wood here on 2FM. If you're just joining me, this is Rachel Mahanan with you until 9pm this evening, and sure, I'm only buzzing to be here, lads.
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0: Isn't that one I just played just so majestic? I love how it's like, it's alternative indie pop, but there's like a bit of soul in there as well. I hope you enjoyed that as much as I did. As I said, that is Amy Blue, and she spells her name A.

0: M-I-E, and then blue. But are we ready to liven it up a bit now? Because next up, we have such a vibrant, feel-good summer single by the British hip-hop duo Rizzle Kicks. They're back, baby! This one was just released a week ago and I'm loving it. And guess what? They said that they're going to start a new rollout strategy where they drop a new song every few weeks. So there's a lot to look forward to. And I'm sure they're all going to be as summery as this one. This is Rizzle Kicks, Living the Dream on 2FM.
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6: Yes, yes, you're listening to the new music show with myself, Rachel Mayahanan. I just heard the ad there for the Ciarán Garrahy show and they were chatting about Love Island. I need to catch up on last night's episode. Guys, every year I say I'm not going to watch it. And I think I've said that for the last like 5 or 6 years and I watch it every year. It hooks me in. I don't know what it is about that show, but once you watch like 10 minutes of it, you're like, okay, who's that? I need to know what's going on with that person and that person. It did it again. And speaking of doing it again, the last track I played was called Did It Again by Travi and Els and Fred Again. That is the brilliant drill duo from Dublin, and Fred Again, of course, is the British super producer, and they basically teamed up whenever Fred was over in Dublin for his RDS gig and they've created this masterpiece. And supposedly creating that track was very chaotic, very impromptu, and they broadcasted it live on Twitch. So hundreds of thousands of fans watched it in real time as the three of them like just put the whole thing together. And there's just so much to it, so fair play to them. If you don't know Travi and Els, then get to know them. They're the first ever Irish rappers to achieve a number one on the album Irish charts. What an achievement. Okay, we're going from homegrown Irish artists now to an American one, because next up we have the 5-time Grammy-winning artist PJ Morton. I first discovered PJ Morton through his collaboration of a cover with Yeba. So they did the Bee Gees' How Deep Is Your Love, and I would start there if you haven't heard of PJ Morton. It's such a beautiful cover. But this next one I'm about to play you is a track of his called Mutual. So silky, so smooth. And this single was released a few months ago, back in April, I'm pretty sure. But the album only came out on Friday. And not to confuse you with all the dates, but the album is called Saturday Night, Sunday Morning. He was born in New Orleans and he is just such a talented multi-instrumentalist and record producer as well. So listen up, this is PJ Morton with Mutual and you're listening to the new music show on 2FM.

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0: That is the brilliant one and only Jazzy teaming up with Chris Lorenzo. That track is called Invisible. How unreal is that track? I'm not going to lie. I was dancing a little bit in the studio here. And I actually was trying not to, but it just got me. As I said, that's called Invisible. And I just love how high energy that is. Like, it's just making me want to go out right now, and I predict that it is going to be a big summer anthem this summer, so go check that out. Add it to your playlists. If you don't know Jazzy, then I don't know where you've been, but I'll explain to you how amazing she is. She grew up in Crumlin and she attended St. Agnes's Primary School. She learned the violin there, but then she didn't get into music until she teamed up with Belters Only. She did some vocals on their tracks and they released a song that absolutely exploded in 2022, and that track was called Make Me Feel Good. And then in 2023, her solo single, Given Me, went straight to number one in the Irish singles charts. And it actually made her the first ever Irish woman to top the charts in over 14 years. What an achievement. And at one point there as well, she was the most streamed woman on Spotify in the world. So cool. As I said, that was Jazzy and Chris Lorenzo with Invisible here in 2FM. Okay, now we're moving on to a completely different sound to compare to the last one. The next up is a track called Why Can't You Love Me? And this is by a British singer-songwriter called Eloise. And I love this track from her album called My Man and Me. It came out just last week. And what I love about Eloise is that I think she just has carved out such a unique space in modern music, because she sings like these really heartfelt songs, but she's doing it while blending like vintage jazz and indie soul, and there's like a 70s pop melody element in there too. So just listen out for this. This is gorgeous by Eloise and it's called Why Can't You Love Me?

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5: Yes, it is indeed the new music show with myself, Rachel Mahan, filling in for Betta tonight, tomorrow night, until Thursday actually. And we've just entered the third hour of the show. Happy Monday, everyone. It's the 22nd of June, the time is 2 minutes past eight. Just before the break there, we had the new one from Lola Young. That was called From Down Here. Very dark, very cinematic one there. And supposedly she was in the studio with James Blake and Maya Jama as well for that one. But I still have so much more to come for you guys at home, because in this hour, it is time for the album breakdown. So let's just get into it. I'm so excited for this. Tonight, we're taking a deep dive into Olivia Rodrigo's brand new album, You Seem Pretty Sad for a Girl So In Love. And this is Olivia's third studio album. And honestly, I think this is her most ambitious one to date. There's 13 tracks on the whole track. And it basically goes through the different cycles of a relationship, from the infatuation stage through to the obsession and then the heartbreak and then ultimately self-discovery and acceptance as well. So it's an emotional roller coaster. And musically, she's broadening her horizons here as well, because there's a lot of pop punk energy here, a lot more than her previous albums, and this time she's bringing another layer to it. It's shimmering 80s, we've got some gothic pop in there as well, but she always goes back to her classic singer-songwriter influences as well. So let's start where the album begins, a very good place to start. First up, we have the opening track, Drop Dead. And Drop Dead, it's a very shimmery synth pop tune. It feels like a homage to the Cure's Just Like Heaven track. And honestly, this one is such a great opener for an album. It kind of intertwines her personal experience with her time in Europe and Asia. And

It basically is a testament to how travel and life on the road can weigh in on the most human minds. And the second verse of this is her talking instead of singing. And people have said that this is very like Chapel Rowan, but it's no surprise because they have the common producer called Dan Nigro, and she's on the label Geffen Records, which I'm not sure if Chapel Rowan's on that too, but definitely the same producer. But let's get into it. Just feel the shimmer on this 80s alternative pop track. This is the first one of the album breakdown tonight of Olivia Rodrigo's latest one. This is track number one. This is Drop Dead on 2FM.

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0: I just think that is a perfect early album track. It really is getting you into this story. And she says in it, I want you more than any stupid song could ever say. So it feels like this is Olivia just in her purest form. She's taken like a lot of emotions in here. It sounds very overwhelming, and you can hear that like being echoed in the instrumentation as well. And she's just trying to express it in the simplest possible way. And at this point of the album, she is just completely consumed by the relationship that she mentions here. And everything feels so exciting, everything feels possible. And even though there's a slight bit of anxiety creeping in, she's still all in. And honestly, I don't know if anybody else thinks this with that song, but the piano at the start of that one with the really intimate vocals really reminds me of her her track Driver's License, like her first breakout song as well. But I just love that she's really sticking to her inner compass with her sound as well. And then in that one, the strings come in and it's just... Yeah, as you said, there's a lot going on, and she really does like paint a whole picture of her love for this person she's talking about. And that story continues with the next one. Next up is the third track, Honey Bee. And I think this is probably one of the most romantic songs on the whole album. It's so reflective. There's gorgeous piano in this one as well, but the piano sound seems a bit more muted in this one. And honestly, the whole song is just a build. It's a crescendo from start to finish, and that piano is the anchor throughout. There is a gorgeous choir that comes in towards the end, and the strings just add into those layers as well. And there's a lovely violin solo that you should listen out for towards the end of the song. But yes, this one just seems classic Olivia Rodrigo style. And do you know what I noticed in the last song and this one? She just loves to do this break before a chorus.

0: for full impact. So it goes from absolutely nothing to everything in the song. So listen out for that too. This is a gorgeous, sweet song. This is Honeybee, third track from the album Breakdown here on 2FM.
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1: Yes, you're listening to 2FM. This is Rachel May Hannon with you until 9 p.m. this evening. So another 37 minutes with you guys. I'm delighted to be here. I'm currently breaking down Olivia Rodrigo's latest album, You Seem Pretty Sad for a Girl So In Love. And the track you just heard was Maggots for Brains. And honestly, for me, this is where the album really starts revealing what it's all about. Musically, that's like more up-tempo. She's saying, let's get this started. Let's start saying what I really want to say. And I think that one is such an earworm. But the reason I'm saying it's getting so into the record is because she's basically talking about being a zombie and maggots for brains. She's in a relationship, but she's feeling like she's not really there. She's a kind of spaced out, basically. And I keep jumping between the theme and the music here, but musically you can definitely hear those darker new wave influences she's talked about, like The Cure, The Smiths, and yeah, just some of those moodier sounds from the early 80s. And I think that this track just reminded me that the whole album, like, Olivia is really wise beyond her years. Because she is looking back to all of those, like, she's paying homage to all of those amazing bands, but knowing that she is her complete self as well. And as I said, lyrically, she's beginning to lose herself in this relationship. The love has stopped feeling exciting and it's started feeling like an obligation. And yeah, she's just like, what is going on? But next up, she's in this stage of the relationship, but then she gets a little wave of optimism. So even though you think it's going to be going down a certain track here, it steps back a little bit, of a little glimmer of hope in the relationship. And next up is a track called You Plus Me Equals Heart. And

And yeah, I think this is probably the last glimmer of hope we're going to be seeing on the record. But let's just see. It's a mystery. We'll have to wait until the end of the album to see what happens. So in this next one, the instrumentation, there's gorgeous synths, there's the full band. And I think one of the synths kind of sounds like a banjo. See if you can hear that as well. Maybe it's just me. But yeah, as I said, the title is You Plus Me Equals Heart. It's given like a little bit of innocence and vulnerability of what's really going on in the relationship. So listen up. This is track number 5 from Olivia Rodrigo's latest record. This is Rachel Mahanan on 2FM.

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0: If you've just joined me, this is Rachel Mayhannon in for Bella Da Silva tonight, and we are currently breaking down the Olivia Rodrigo record. You seem pretty sad for a girl so in love. There was a bold word in that track, so apologies to any little ears. But it's because the track is so direct and confrontational. It's all about insecurity and jealousy coming into a relationship. And it's the first time we hear this genuine insecurity in the whole album, because up until now she's been pretty certain, but now she's certainly questioning everything in this relationship. She basically calls out an overstepping girl for sending hidden messages here and attempting to cause friction in her relationship. And once this doubt arrives, it becomes impossible to ignore. And we're going to keep moving on to what I think this is the emotional heart of the album. The song that I'm about to play for you next basically encapsulates just the heartbreak and the longing and the questioning of this relationship. And you can really hear it with this this really like gradual start. And there's some lovely Rode organ pad sounds here, and it gives it that atmosphere instantly. And her vocals, listen to her vocals in this one. They seem to be stretched out or panned out really wide here, which kind of makes you feel like she's speaking to the voice or speaking to herself in her head. And she sings in this one, "I met with you, your red and my blue. Now I see the world in purple." And that's exactly what this next one is called. This one is all about claustrophobia in a relationship, and it's become too close up, a closed loop or a circle with no exit. So this is track number 7 from the album. This is Purple by Olivia Rodrigo on 2FM.

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1: Yes, it's the new music show with myself, Rachel May Hannon, and we are currently breaking down Olivia Rodrigo's new album called You Seem Pretty Sad for a Girl So in Love. And just before the break there, we had the track called The Cure, and I keep saying this, but I think that that one actually sums up the whole album. And Olivia Rodrigo actually has said that this is like the thesis statement or like the climax of the record online. She said that creating this song basically made the entire album's concept click for her in her head. And she explained that this is all about when people are in love, when they're young, and that they assume that falling in love would basically solve all of their problems. But The Cure basically says, no, it actually doesn't. You have to basically love yourself and wash away all your insecurities. So throughout the first half of this album, Olivia just seems convinced that love will solve everything. There's this jealousy, there's sadness, there's insecurity and anxiety in all the tracks that we've heard up till now. But The Cure is that moment that she realises that's simply just not true. And musically, I think that's one of the biggest songs as well, because it's very ambitious. It's packed in a lot of instrumentation in there, and it's telling this complete story that really paints a picture. And it kind of takes it away from those like pop punk hits as well that we heard before. And after that revelation that she's just made with this track, things just start falling apart quickly in this relationship that she speaks of, I should say. Next up, we have a track called Begged. It's number 9 on the album, and it's more of a folky kind of sound. There's like a warm, wholesome guitar here. It's so intricate, the plucking in this one, and the song captures a humiliating exhaustion of an asymmetrical romance, basically, where one partner is emotionally withdrawn and another person is just given everything. So they're basically getting breadcrumbs. So listen up for this one. This is track number 9 on Olivia Rodrigo's album that I'm currently breaking down. This is Begged on 2FM.

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0: I just think their vocals complement each other so well. And ever since they performed together at Primavera in Barcelona, you can hear why they just got together, because why wouldn't they? It's great. The Cure's influence has obviously been running throughout this whole album, definitely from the beginning, but here it really comes to the surface. This one is dramatic, it's emotional, it's slightly gothic, and very catchy. I think that's probably the catchiest one for me on the album. This song explores a severe relationship paranoia, and it basically evolves to self-blame for everything that's going wrong. But because we're running out of time, we're going to keep moving, because next up, we arrive at the point where the relationship can no longer be saved. This next one basically centres around that the concept of love has become painful. It's a burden and it's forced, and Olivia sings lyrics that sound trapped, unhappy here, and she wishes that her partner cared a little bit more. But it's actually called Less, and Less was actually a song that they didn't plan to put into the album, but they did. It was a last minute decision. And in terms of production, there is a lot less going on. So listen to this. This is the third last track on the album. This is Less by Olivia Rodrigo on 2FM.

0: Rodrigo here on 2FM. And guys, we've actually run out of time. I can't even play the last song. But if you like the sound of that, and that was your first time hearing the album in its continuity, then definitely check out the last track that I don't have time to play it tonight. But the one I did just play is the second last one, called Expectations. And I just love that robotic electropop bass line there. It's really reminded me of the Human League from the 80s there. And what I love about that track, and honestly the whole album in general, is that even though the love didn't work out this time, there's no use of being cynical. She arrives at this really healthy mindset, because she basically says that even though it didn't work out, you can't base your happiness on someone else's ability to provide it. So overall, you seem pretty sad for a girl so in love. It's mature, it's cohesive, it's daring, and I'm just so glad it's finally ours. But that's it from me on the New Music Show tonight. This has been Rachel Mahanan with you for the last 3 hours, this 22nd of June. The time always flies, and especially when I'm doing the album breakdowns. Maybe it's a me issue. I just get too into it. Thank you so much for hanging out with me tonight. And up next is the brilliant Jenny Green. I can't wait to tune in to her show from 9 till 11. And then at 11, Dan Hegarty will be filling your airwaves. So stick around for that. But for now, it is adios, and I will chat to you tomorrow night.
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3: And welcome everyone. A huge thank you as always to the fabulous Rachel May Hannan. Happy Monday everyone. Hope you've had a lovely weekend and a nice start to the weekend. For why not? Absolute scorcher today, and we are continuing to climb as we get into the week. So that is reflected in our music tonight. We got brand new ones on the way from Soak, also Jerry Reed. We got Polly from The Dirt, TV Priest, DJ Seinfeld, Generation and Yanis as well. Plus our brand new track of the week. We gave you a first play on the show last week, Thursday night. It is She. And then greatest album tonight, we're going to take you back not too far to 23 for Barry Can Swim's debut, When Will We Land? So we're going to bring you a little sampling off that. If there's anything else you fancy hearing on the radio tonight, do let me know. 51552 is our text. But we're going to open up tonight with one of my all-time favourites and a little classic, Blood Orange. This is Uncle Ace on 2FM.

track that is. That is by Generation, which is the alias of Benoit Heights, the French producer and DJ. That features Yanis from Falls, also Charlize Theron in the video too. Love and Tears is called, is the title track of the brand new album, which also includes that massive anthem with Young Lean, Storm 1 and 2. A Blood Orange, Uncle Ace before that. It is Jenny Green with you live until 11 tonight. We got an amazing selection of music to get through over the next 2 hours, including, of course, as well, our brand new track of the week from She and a greatest album from Barry Can't Swim. But speaking of great albums, from their recently released debut, Edda National, massive things on the way, on the horizon for these guys. This is Mirror Test from Pigeon on 2FM.

0: Oh, there it is. Last week's track of the week. The collaboration of Alexis Taylor and Mike Simonetti, a cover of Bonnie Prince Billy, That Is I See a Darkness, and Pigeon with Mirror Test. Still to come, we got brand new ones on the way from Jerry Reed and DJ Seinfeld, and our track of the week from She. But we are back next with the latest from Morgana.
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That is the incredible Morgana with Fix Your Heart for Free. And before that, Alexis Taylor and Mike Simonetti, of course, with I See a Darkness. We are going to be bringing you a brand new track of the week on the way very soon from She and Dead Dream. But before we do any of that, Jerry Reed, the UK producer known for making slightly left of centre kind of house and techno tracks, has just released a new album. You might remember, of course, about 2 years ago, he had that incredible collaboration, highly recommended, with DJ Cozy. So that'll give you a little bit of an idea. It is a brilliant album from start to finish. Slightly unusual cover, which I won't even describe. You can look it up for yourselves. But from that tonight, Jerry Reed, this is Golden Gallows on 2FM.

And it is Billy Nomades and The Test. And before that, new Jerry Reed with Golden Gallows. We're going to be bringing you Greatest Album 10 tonight. When Will We Land? The 23 debut from Barry Can't Swim. But let's bring you our brand new track of the week. We gave this the first play on the show on Thursday night. There was just no doubting what was going to be track of the week this week. With a sound that I never thought possible for this man, we are talking about David Sheeran, of course, Irish producer, She. When I think back to kind of the early days, first discovering his music with the Champagne and Guinness EP, it was kind of very much lo-fi. Then he went housey, then he went groove, then he really picked up the pace. Now, he's gone sort of full-on 80s synth pop. This is a sort of a Depeche Mode, Nation of Language type vibe to it. It is out on Fatboy Slim's Southern Fried Records. This is so, so good. This is She and Dead Dream with Woman on 2FM, our brand new track of the week.

0: is brand new Irish music from McGrath. That is Burn Daylight. And our track of the week, also Irish, of course, She and Dead Dream with Woman. What a track that is indeed. We got lots to bring you. We got some new music on the way from Polly from the Dirt, also Josh Conway and DJ Seinfeld. Plus, tonight's greatest album is on the way shortly from Barry Can't Swim.
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Oh, he's got a ton of big time collaborators right throughout the album. If This Is It, DJ Seinfeld, that one with S.G. Lewis, Something That I've Never Known, and McGrath with Burn Daylight. Now, we've been playing this a lot over the past couple of weeks in the show, and indeed again tonight, because it is just so good. We have two tracks from the upcoming album so far. This is the title from it. This Mirror Weighs a Ton. This is interesting.

is one of those moments where you think, how much talent can you find out of one band? The drummer of the Marias, that is from his debut solo album, that is Josh Conway and Breathless, and of course his bandmate and lead singer Maria, also having her own moment recently with her other side project of Not For Radio. Interpol before that, This Mirror Weighs a Ton. Now we're going to be bringing you greatest album back to 23, his debut, When Will We Land, that is on the way shortly from Barry Can't Swim. But now to Love Spells, this is Keep It To Yourself on 2FM.

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2: Be shocking, all war, Ega, Lydia Rodrigo. Dari lay, if her a hain want the moxie for the album, let you seem pretty sad for a girl so in love. August, Dari lay, on Hingle is most a tear, I want the moch, less stupid song. Bíl am the hina, let the official chart show, August no corvin us, o tricha, gidea hain.
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4: So it is time for our greatest album. I was trying to pick something tonight that kind of was reflective of maybe a final nice bit of weather that we are experiencing. So tonight it comes from one of electronic music's brightest talents, Barry Can't Swim, the musical project of Edinburgh producer, multi-instrumentalist Josh Manny. Now, after making waves with a series of EPs, he finally delivered his debut, When Will We Land, back in October of 23. It is an album that effortlessly blends house, jazz, soul, live instruments as well into something warm, emotional and completely unique. It is so him. There's plenty of energy as well, but there's also melody and nostalgia. The album connected with just about everybody, earning major award nominations and establishing him as one of the most exciting artists in electronic music. From euphoric club moments to beautifully reflective passages, When Will We Land is a debut that feels both ambitious and accessible, and a reminder that great electronic music can move both your feet and your emotions. So we're going to kick off tonight with the opening from the album, because I think this is just such a beautiful way that he opens it. And he opens it in a way that he's kind of done over past and since then with the likes of his Late Night Tales compilation as well. So this is Barry Can't Swim and When Will We Land?

Well, it is tonight's greatest album, and it is pure joy. When Will We Land, the 23 debut from Barry Can't Swim, that is Sonder, and before that we brought you the title track in the opening. They are a little short. I think we're going to give you four tonight. We're definitely going to give you number three anyway. Also, one of the huge ones from it, featuring the incredible vocals as well of Lapsley, Barry Can't Swim, This Is Woman on 2FM.

8 watts. And I couldn't believe that such a sophisticated piece of technology

Won't Let You Down, and Sonder as well before that, and Woman. Tonight's greatest album, his debut from 23, When Will We Land? So it is the Green Room with Jenny. We're live with you until 11 tonight. Now, to a relative newcomer, it was just over a year ago that he released his debut single, There's No Such Thing as England. He is from County Durham in the UK. He goes by the name of Polly from the Dirt, and the Dirt is a sort of a reference to where he's from and is a slang for that. Polly is his mum's name as well. So this is the brand new one from him, Polly from the Dirt. This is Four in a Bed.

soir. Don't have a bit of shit, don't have a lot of love. My time will come as well.

That is Felisa, The Matter. It is on the new album, Better Live, which they wrote and recorded over the space of 3 weeks in front of a live audience in a place called the Ice House in Minneapolis. Before that, Barry Can't Swim, I Won't Let You Down, and obviously as well in between there, Polly from the Dirt and Four in a Bed. Now, he's going to be releasing a brand new album. It is on the way. We're going to have to wait till early next year. We also have had a recent EP from him, but Model Man is back with a brand new track. This came out just the other week, and he said on socials over the weekend he was so surprised with the response and the fact that people had said he had made a summer anthem. He'd no idea. That wasn't the plan. Which, when you hear this, is kind of hard to believe, but we'll take his word for it. What a summer banger indeed. When You Smile, this is Model Man on 2FM.

2FM, it is The Green Room with Jenny. That is technically new music, but it was actually written and recorded back when she was doing her debut, working on that back in around 2016. Featuring AK Paul, of course, J Paul's famous brother too, from the Paul Institute. That is Kalea with Out of Time, and it's going to be featured on her upcoming new album. David Garrity before that, Normal 2.0.

Now, to a London band who have been away for the last 4 years, this is their first new music. Describing this themselves, they said it's probably the most abrasive thing they have ever recorded. So I'll let you be the judge. This is TV Priest with The Mud Never Dries.

Polaris. You might have been lucky enough to catch them the other week at Beyond the Pale. What a show. New music before that, TV Priest, The Mud Never Dries. Now we have O'Flynn's brand new album, Kairos, to look forward to. It is coming middle of next month, smack bang in the middle of the summer, just when we need it most. And on Friday, we are going to be getting the fourth release of it. It is so good. So we're going to be playing it for you. Certainly Saturday night anyway. It's called Obey, but let's bring you the most recent O'Flynn. This is Ashy Cove.

And Heavy Pop, and of course they just recently reissued their debut, Go Tell Fire to the Mountain, 15 years after its original release, and welcoming them back, plus a new album as well on top of that. And of course, if you're looking for any of their music, it is all exclusively on their Bandcamp page. Before that, O'Flynn and Ashy Co. And we got one or two more before we hand over to Dan tonight. And Dusky are back, kind of back to their roots. They have a brand new EP, which is on the way on Friday as well. It's called Next Life, just a little two-tracker. This is the first one from it so far. Dusky, this is Elm.

That is Dilski and Elm on 2FM. And before that, of course, we brought you Real Life and Heavy Pop. That is my lot for us tonight in the show. I'm going to be back with you right here tomorrow night between 9 and 11. Do join me then. And don't go anywhere tonight. The Alternative is up next with Dan Hegarty. Leave you with one final one, a little gem tonight from Krungbin. This is Maria Tambien.

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0: With Dan Hegarty.

They have such a distinctive sound. They are Bicep, that is. Apricots from their second album, Isles, which I've gone on about a load of times on the show about how great that album is. So I don't want to be repeating myself, but it is great. So it is the alternative. It is Dan here with you. How's your weekend? Now, here is a track that I guess is a regular on this show now. I Wait, I Sink. It is The Healing Power of Horses.

Time Will Kill, album number 4 from Hawk, landed on Friday. That's a track from It Happening Again. And Hawk, Julie and Matt from Hawk were guests on the show last week, Wednesday show actually. So if you didn't hear that and you want to listen back, you can hear that on the RTE radio app. Fire on Babylon from Sinead O'Connor and The Healing Power of Horses. I Wait, I Sink. Now, this is a Working Men's Club remix of Not Everyone Gets to Go to Space from English Teacher.

0: This is Apollo Control at 102 hours into the flight of Apollo 11. It's grown quite quiet here in Mission Control. A few moments ago, Flight Director Gene Kranz requested that everyone sit down, get prepared for events that are coming. And he closed with the remark, good luck to all of you. Minutes now until ignition for powered descent. Everything's still looking very good at this point.
1: Okay, all flight controllers, gonna go for powered descent. Retro, go. Fido, go. Guidance, go. Control, go. Telcom, go. Jinsey, go. Ecom, go. 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

0: 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Okay, retro, go. Vital,
1: go.
0: Guides,
1: go.
0: Control,
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0: Surgeon,
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0: Retro,
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0: Vital,
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0: Guides,
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0: Capcom, we're go for landing. Okay, everybody, let's hang tight and look for landing radar.
2: 75 feet, down and half. 1202 alarm. 60 seconds. We're going,
3: Roger. That flight.
0: We're going, that alarm.
2: 40 feet, down, 2.5. If it does reoccur, will we go?
3: 30 seconds.
2: What was it? 1201. 1201, Roger. 1201 alarm.
0: 1201 alarm.
2: Same type, we're go, flight.
0: Okay, we're go. We've had shutdown.
4: 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The Eagle has landed.
0: Okay, keep the chatter down in this room. T1, stand by T1. Stay no stay, all flight controllers. Retro. Vito.
1: Stay.
0: Guidance.
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0: Control.

She's an Irish artist based in the UK. Her name is Afric, and that's from her one EP. It's called The Deep. Public service broadcasting from their second album, The Race for Space, Go. And I guess we had kind of an accidental space theme there. Not everyone gets to go to space. The Working Men's Club remix from English Teacher. Now, he was one of the headliners at the Beyond the Pale Festival the other week. It's Caribou.

It never ceases to amaze me how many times that band and that album are name-checked as influences by acts from various generations and genres, I guess you could say. My Bloody Valentine from the Loveless album, that is Blown a Wish. Makeshift Art Bar, they've got a new track and an EP on the way too. Discipline is what we had in there too. That's my track of the week. And Caribou, we started off with Come Find Me Now.

this year. That's Interpol NYC and Pat Pat, as I mentioned, they're in for a Studio 8 session just a number of weeks ago. Warsaw is the track that we had from them. So look, I'll be back tomorrow. We'll be diving into the session archives, so do join me for that. This is a track from Wicklow band God as an Astronaut. I haven't actually played the track from them in a while on the show, which is unusual because they've featured a lot over the years. This is a beautiful piece of music called Falling Leaves.

I'm scared of the sheep. I'm even scared of police. And I'm me, so I'm having it easy. Have a nephew, he's here on me knee. And I haven't a clue what to teach him. Cause down could be up in a year. You're a pup, never took it in fear. Through the mud and the tundra, I wonder cause Sonny gets that his uncle is here. Don't think I'm the perfect example, but I've been through it. I'm